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Me shed up. Na mi ma enyum no airball. This is a brand new song by Joe Metal. A very powerful prophetic song. This year. This year. That is the title of the song. This year. This year will be full of testimonies. Signs and wonders all around me. I decree and I declare.

0: 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Namishira Opase we video nuda ha. 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Na ye da jidi fo nyina e ko sie mo kan fo nyanko po ni kesiye ti bebi a obi a woti mi mo akwa ba biom me chia o papa pa se wo gana ha me chia o se wo manonia me chia o for choosing Adom 106.3 FM na min shira o pa. From now, because he said, don't go be bono. Bebo when you're back. Good gospel song. 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Everybody this year. 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We play the hit and we make the hit. And you and yet the crown, I say, yeah, boy. A year hit. That's right. I'm not in a jingle, no better catcher, I would say. Feeling you deep.
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0: That's right. That's right. So if you believe, say this year will be full of testimonies. Everybody.

The Bible says we shall decree a thing and shall be established. Yes, yes, yes. We shall decree a thing and it shall be established. What are you decreeing? What are you declaring? Decree something, declare something, and it shall be established. Yamiyama was had 2 minutes. Said declare bibi, kasembi, for wanu kasempa. Yodi wanu be kabia, ebebem. 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Decree something, declare something. Goodness and mercy. Son of David, declare you. See. Goodness and mercy shall follow me all the days of my life. I shall dwell in the house of the Lord forever and ever. Davido, what declare? I say, goodness and mercy shall follow me all the days of my life. And I shall dwell in the house of the Lord. What are you decreeing? What are you declaring? Decree something upon your life. Be your own prophet. Be your own prophet. Now declare, Bibi. Can send me far to Abraboso. Say, I feel we me, may ye. I feel we men, be ye, men yesika. I feel we me too quiet. Everybody, this year. I feel we me wa fami ba. I feel we me worry. I feel we me nye juma papa bia ye. 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Sana nyankupo ye you. I know the boy we are saying. Or say, let there be light, and there was light. Epu shifty call this side. Epu tieno. Wakomandi bibia, let there be this, and there was that. Declare something, say something, and it shall be established. It shall be established. If you believe one more time, you said that me born Kaya Sunday, Joe Metal, and you to see this year will be full of testimonies, signs and wonders all around me. I'll be swimming out, my God. I decree and I declare. 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

0: 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I know air powerful. 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And can somebody be a da? Some jokes are dangerous. And some jokes are expensive.
1: Everybody, this year
0: will be more testimony. Timothy Adom FM studio ha air kase. This year me promise there will be full of testimony around me. Signs and wonders all around me.
1: Everybody this year
0: I'll be swimming in it all around. I decree and I declare.
1: If you believe one more time, raise it up.
0: What would hear me? What are you decreeing? What are you declaring? And I'm quite sorry.
1: Everybody this year.
0: Well, sorry, could decree BB.
1: I'm
0: sorry, Ben Pan, I woke
1: up.
0: I'm sorry, Ben Pan, I would do woman.
1: If you believe one more time, raise it up.
0: I'm sorry, the Restoration Christian Church. Restoration Christian Church.
1: Everybody.
0: There were assemblies, Bibri, Ewa Kraha say. But Mimi was Awoshi Assembly. My friend and Liberty Assembly. But Okwa Abeka Post Office, wa Abe Hun Asore Denke CFF, Febi, Blue and White. My sorry, no. Ahoya Abeka Branch. But you know, Kaswa, Kukrobite, Ashaima Kwankra, 5 assemblies, yeah. And Atema. Nyanwa, Obinyim Da, Honi, Akramai.
1: Everybody this year
2: will be for testimony.
0: Restoration Christian Church.
2: I'll be swimming in abundance. I agree.
0: Oti Region.
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1: Na obi su wo ho a na sori a wo ko da ni pa be ba sori pa e be ka se o e na de attendance e ye good e ye bia 25 ana 20 e se a sori kitwe bi o ba sa sori se ni pa na ma sori ko bi ohun po se asimase am ma sori ye hu to me be so what do you do for your church and what do you do for God in your church? What do you do at church? Everybody this year and who here pa the one kwa sorry I didn't sorry the be kai o say say me shi my first 5 questions are maybe so I sorry bebem the follow-up question, hey, what do you do at church? Yes. What do you do at church? Say me before down for full for be a minimum. I feel a mess you out. Oh, make me on your number. Now you're frozen. Okay, sorry. 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O ko sorry ben. Now abo e bi a

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1: 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Oko school, Oko Masi. 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It is also Nyangupo, hey, Shramia. 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No. Ye bribi man Nyangupo. 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Be useful to your church. 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

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The song is declaring and decreeing. Accept the song. Receive the song. This year. This year. This year will be full of testimonies.

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Watch and come. This is what I'm talking about. For Wanuka Sempa, declare something. This year, then I will declare. I feel we know. But I been pan, I would yes see when you sue. And you assemble pan, I walk out to a brother, but I feel we, dear, may you say. I'm sorry, I woke on. What is your team? The team of the year. Yeah, you're the team of can you simple? The team of the year, I'm sorry, my year of so so and so, my year of this and that, my year of multiplication, my year of divine increase, my year of what? Who do you need a day? For Wanuka Sempa Abrebia. And I declare in the name of Jesus this year, may to quine, may worry, may juma bekosu, may juma.

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Let me know. Share with me, Dickness. 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

college nya techi papa mi chiao eda wasi pa. Dick Nessie Rama, Auntie Fosty, what have you declared? 2026, a year of day. Dick Nessie, please share with me. So, who would hear me and share with me, Dick Nessie? Dr. Koleshnyan Techi, all the way from USA. I declare wisdom and prosperity from the Most High. I will be victorious in all areas through Christ who strengthens me. Oh, bless you, bro. Amen. 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Everybody this year. 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

So let's declare something. 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Everybody, this year. So, we now my Fafa WhatsApp. Now, you declare. If you really want to do that, my number is 0554-707-886. 0554-707-886. Trobra, what's up? Let's declare something. Let's declare something over our lives. Let's declare over our lives. This year. Cracker, let me hear from you, Cracker. Everybody, this year, yeah. We'll be Mr. George, Fiagbe Tema, let me hear from you. What are you declaring this year? We are in the middle of the year. Can you hear me? We are in the middle of the year. Everybody, this year. What have you declared on 31st? And you will declare, no? Is it working for you? Is it really working for you? Everybody this year. Then you like what 31st? That's your white white. Echo bo say. Hey, you know you be a. Hey, you know you point your head down as you say. Or the extra. 2025. One of the most stubborn years. Hey, 2025. Everybody this year. And I'm ready. 2025, I dream, from January to December.

0: Etwa. 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
1: Everybody this year.
0: Esa ye some declarations. Say a few way dear. Ye be ye say. We are in the middle of the year. Ye mana wa declare no. Are they really working? Are you seeing signs and wonders? Are you seeing improvement?
1: Everybody this year.
0: This year. This is what Jomatil is also declaring.
1: If you believe one more time, raise it up.
0: I see this year.
1: This year
0: will be full of testimonies.
1: This

0: around me, signs and wonders. 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And now, sorry, I'll go and declare. Go and decree and declare.
1: Everybody, this year.
0: Sorry, be our phone, Jimmy B. We are Yami Bow. I'm a bon summon that down. Some are yet trickish. I'm a bon summon that down. Maybe why your mistake be. Why am fools who been to your dear no ebbe, canter cross, you say. Oh, why you're born into Ubompire Cran Yankupo Oti, Obois.

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Say, Abia Winima may catch her or say, and then may catch her or say, Uncle Pon, also a weak point. 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Everybody, this Obibe nunu na woni boni mu na boni bi awaye na woni nunu ah na ko poni weak point no for the better was here. 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
1: This year will be full of testimonies. Yeah. Wonders, signs and wonders will be around you, Dickness. You will swim in it. You will swim in it. I decree and I declare over your life. Subscribe. Dickness around my anti-force stage. Mr. Alex AJ. Mr. Alex AJ. Who are you as a British memo? Virginia, to be precise. Mr. Alex AJ. Of the Pram Pram. Who are you as a British memo, Virginia? The chair of Papa, Papa, Mr. Alex. AKA Psalm 23. Psalm 23, we are new, in America, Psalm 23. The Lord is my shepherd, I shall not want. The last part,

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The Lord is my shepherd, I shall not want. The last part, you know, I honor him then. 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

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Iti ni wishi mu na happy Mother's Day. Restoration Christian.

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Restoration Christian Church RCC Makunina. Happy Mother's Day. Restoration Christian Church RCC Makunina. Happy Mother's Day. Me fa akonya we en wishi me amadam fo Dre Andrea Listowel Irama we are fantastic. Me wish you happy Mother's Day and happy birthday in advance. Happy birthday in advance and a happy Mother's Day to Dre. 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

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I no mean kasa me born back to back. Good music back to back. Back to back. 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We play the hits and we make the hits. 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Within the promise, Dubati. DJ promise. The award winning DJ. But me from our promise. Meant me cramas is here because me that's who ha. But she said nine, bebo. Because one 80.

0: bless God for his word. In Jesus' name.
1: We bless God for his word. So, mami, akwaba.
2: Yeah,
1: you know what he say?
2: Very powerful.
1: Yeah, very powerful song. Jometeo.
2: Yeah.
1: You know what he say?
2: Fine power.
1: Yeah. A very prophetic song.
2: Yeah.
1: Yes. Yes. The Bible says, we shall decree a thing and it shall be established.
2: Yes.
1: And you know, decree, you see, this year.
2: Yeah.
1: This year be full of testimonies. One signs and wonders will be around me.
2: Amen.
1: Yes. And who asem na make I say ema asem papa em free no mumra. Because asem bia epie free no mumno e carry power.
2: Oh, I know
1: there. Eye juma.
2: Mhm. Ye no mum sem dia carry power.
1: Yes. Mm-hmm. Yeah. But before okay. So far, Kwaba. Pacho, I'm sorry to say.
3: I'm in Adam.
1: Hey, Daniel, miasi. So, mommy, Pacho, so far, say, go home, Papa.
2: Yes, Adam. Ne home, your Papa.
1: So far, say, we'll see you. Yeah, and as of mommy, we wish you happy Mother's Day.
2: Oh,
1: Mother's Day.
2: Thank you very much. Thank you.
1: Amen. Anointing no embrusu.
2: Amen. Yeah, the radius.
1: Yes,
2: mm.
1: My baby.
2: O kai wo mpa because we share how we dedicate to mo ho na otime say to be a mother no enya ne say wa wo nko a wa chim na emom mu no e your responsibilities ipa
1: na say ebia ye se sia no sana akoba ntimi ka ne sa se aye ye tan ko ye okrom ji se eyiba. 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Just me small bag be. Any man fash ye. 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Near my mini as it will be on free market.
2: Wow.
1: Baby a sound. 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
1: ne has the idea, sammy. 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
2: Wow.
3: That's a dear.
2: I tell me a kipu, sir, down, sir.
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2: In any one grow da.
1: Auntie. Mami for you know, wish you happy Mother's Day.
2: Amen.
1: And I am Muda.
2: And I am Muda.
1: Oh dear, fine.
2: And then they say Mother's Day, they're not just say, you be your baby as you honor. Ya can ho asem kakra.
1: Okay.
2: Yes.
1: Yeah.
2: 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Yam ye srep my radis on dom on kwa ten ten. 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E radin fan dom. Ewa Yesu Christo edimo. Nisanti. 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
1: 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Now, I did back when say a monuma some so ye slander no mew, and some make a dewitch, you know. 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A mobile be at that danishin or real frino. In the life, but be a what preach, what push, what be doing, what be manager, what be officer, what be police, what be on your job, be a general. Sister, if you need the new boo, if I'm mom, because Obana young couple in a mom, say your stepmother, say a year old, my mini papa, newbie, nipper be a what running chain, now ne what me a show, none ne work on yard down for four, none ne work as we be four, or no on yeno, oh prepare no me for free to win him. Now say brew, you nipper pay a hustle, near ya again, satura. 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
0: You cry so qua wasu no more cool. 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
2: Innocent child. 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
0: Sound grandfather said, Daddy, I catch your parents, and ye jump, Colano, two or more son. 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
1: one tinio one for share rubber bag black anko to one twere
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0: no. 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
1: My man, if you cry, fear my man, no, I'm not ma.
0: Oh,
1: who if you are fear girl de.
0: Oh, who name say? Yeah, Debbie, I can say. 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
1: Che.
0: Because ono, just say, on serio, son 9 months dina on siri, ni boot me funu for no reason.
1: Obi cry to me yaria for the whole month. 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
0: Nibu funu, no, for no reason. 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
1: Amba jamo FM Felician kasa free se we dey come odia.
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0: Amen.
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0: Amen.
2: Hello.
0: Good morning, would you need to be yourself free?
2: Someone back here, you say.
0: Ose.
2: Me yourself free, edit room.
0: Yanti o.
2: Yo. 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
0: Bacho o mami, your friend is in our hifa.
2: A friend very a JD and Pacho Akababi.
0: Oh, sorry.
2: Na bra, what you are saying now? Because I'm a few madam, papa. She knew what you want to do. Afoka and Afako.
0: Oh.
2: It's mama. May I go to get to Udi to an apprenti? Give me a premi. It didn't anchor. The facts. Because I'm a kind of mammy.
0: Hmm.
2: Then I'm a fan of crap.
0: Amen.
2: Na kwa shidi ya meka ni papa na wakasa fesu no sinu mame ebuano no kwa si ni mame buano na kwisini ya rimu na mubebi ya anye mbeda papa no wasi soo kuhwa kukura shi soo nenti na mepeshe mekakire nse soo ni mame kiasia okuhwa kukura shidi ya mile bibi cha mwa tono di akumano If you hope by the name, Mammy sounds rather a money beam. It is all cats or cono graphy, no cono crown back to a beer. Now, I need a papa. It is a question that is ready to say, or you know, she knows for Mammy and the master.
0: Yes, you had us a pass away free, a free at the 106.3 FM. Hello, good morning.
3: Hello?
0: Yeah, Udini Bibi Kase Free.
3: But I'm Kase Fika as well.
0: Your friend was saying?
3: Your friend is Sister Abba.
0: Pacho, what did you say? What did you say?
3: What did I say?
0: What did you say?
3: I don't know, I'm 62.
0: 63.
3: 50.
0: 53.
3: 50. 50.
0: Ah, 50.
3: Nine.
0: Okay, I wish you a happy Mother's Day.
3: Thank you.
0: Yentio.
3: If I don't know it, my mommy, I'm asking you. Happy Mother's Day. And then my mommy, happy Mother's Day. And then my phone, and then my sister, my phone, my friend, auntie, my daughter, my phone, my happy Mother's Day. And then my sister, my phone, my brother, my sister, Baba. Any
0: okay.
3: Sister man sang or boy saying happy Mother's Day.
0: All right.
3: Happy Mother's Day.
0: All right. Nyamishrao pa say we friend. I wish you happy Mother's Day. Nyamishrao. Hello, Odini baby, what can I for you?
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4: Me wish me mama so happy Mother's Day. 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
0: Nyabotre, nyabotre. Who mommy or him for your friend is saying?
4: My mommy, your friend of Beatrice, a sleepy one.
0: Okay.
4: Or what? That someone say, away, you know.
0: Kafra.
4: Hello, Papa.
0: Yet you.
4: Any SOS mother singing now. I had to go for ma. I ain't nimble, you move, you nimble, you move free. 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May she mother singing in an animus of mammy? Any praise be mine, you know, and obebia. May she obebia, happy Mother's Day.
0: Thank you.
4: That's a bit brave.
0: A mother was a bit brave. What's up, mommy? Your friend is saying,
4: if I tell your friend, Mama, I'll say coffee.
0: Mama, I'll say coffee.
4: I will see after praise.
0: Okay, now, Michelle, Papa. Papa. Hello.
6: Hello.
0: Yeah, what do you need to be yourself free?
6: If I get a family, you can see glass or quantity of mine. Because I feel like it.
0: Okay.
6: If I go, may we say, my mom, a friend of Grace or Chem, Happy Mother's Day, or Kuforidia. Now, my mom, is that me who sent me a name this guy? Oh, your mommy, papa, pa, nem pa ye, ne dia du, ebi a ye du. 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
1: Ti aye ka se mi dey na ye mistakes e do da ho. 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
2: Ai. 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
2: Yeah, drumo na. Yeah. From English in mami Augustine Lanka Lampi. We are Russia. Okay. Lata house dansuma no to jo.
1: Russia, Dansuma Russia, allo Putin.
2: Dansuma Russia.
1: Okay.
2: Dansuma Russia. Ke ye fe agbene central region. 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Happy Mother's Day.
1: Okay.
2: Especially in wife, Mesha Buaji. 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She none of me wishing mammy were a jackership. Mammy able more than any me were. I guess she and me. She and mammy won a kind she and me was she and the quality the dummy. I guess my boy were more than mouth say she and me about her. She thinks she ain't offend killer. They were the fact that Fratis and the Codimito might be a similar person with this man, he said.
1: Good.
2: And so, be a wow and all your bad time. My son, be sabbat, no, no.
3: So I say, you're very funny, sir, because so far as sir, or carry you on the womb, Buma, or no, oh, no, dear. You're funny, sir, when you lie a mad time.
2: Baby, you.
1: Who's it?

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1: Easy, but... Hello?
2: Hello?
1: Pacho, what do you need to be free?
2: They're from me, Reverend Thomas Kwachimesa.
1: All right, Rev, you're too. Pacho, lower radio in my car.
2: Pacho,
1: hello?
2: Hello.
1: Okay, yet you.
2: I wish my mommy. My mommy was
1: woof.
2: And then a man, you know, my sorry, ma. And ma, a woman, you know, I wish you be dear. Happy Mother's Day. If you said, my bra, omo, a bread. Okay, I sorry them. Oshe a young Samra Menoka say, and my be not the castle. Now, Shania, a coso, a ma, a year, a big boy, if we are fair, and a day, Mr. Reverend Thomas, Quachin, answer, but we say a lion, a happy Mother's Day.
1: Wow,
2: within my wife.
1: Wow. 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Namisha, pa, Rev. Let me find a last caller. Hello.
3: Hello.
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3: 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You feel me done the tunes.
1: Okay.
3: You will see me here. I will occur abruptly. You will Canada.
1: Okay.
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0: 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But o last words.
1: 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And the person me can say, based on what the man asked, you know.
0: Yeah.
1: Your mother's responsibilities and your father's responsibilities. But then, no, your American responsibilities, asem. 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
1: Grace Chapel International. 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Inti so pese oni ya besomo a ye wo church no wo J River. Ye wo J River. E ho na sori no wo. Na J River no. Se wo ba wo befa J River car e wo car so a overhead ho. To far, we see what Estate Junction. We see Estate Junction. From number here, made it to J. Now, fra, ye beba abefow. To be fre, it was 059-6469-453. 059-6469-453. 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

Happy Mother's Day to all mothers. And to once again, live on Adom 106.3 FM, Andrea Owiena Listowel. Andrea Owiena Amma Listowel, aka Dre. Namisha Opa. We wish you happy Mother's Day and happy birthday in advance. I wish you happy Mother's Day and happy birthday in advance. 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

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To you in Kentucky, US of A. Sika, also me wish you happy Mother's Day, Sika. 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

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So we welcome you to Adum 106.3 FM. The program is I Will Serve the Lord with My Whole Family.

And to be part of us, that Facebook na and family radio. Be a wish who be as a wine and fast that and famano. I am radiant yet, demon and obeying. And to be part of us, that for Facebook, Rev. A Joe Suya became kind at the amount. And they are king kind or your beckon kind every Titus chapter 2, 3 to 5. 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Tito and Humano Tremi, you know, Chichemumi and Sakopum and Num and Wakra. In Tiansa and Abekino, now working kind mu ye. 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

0: ebi a obetumi nya access to all right me pa chwa in some to nka all right enti me dey say fie ministry bibia boko
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0: 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Sister Francisca wa ha ogusuwa eye calls. Ye ma me no mo eso mo wa ha ofrefre wom. All right, and see mama ye bekan Psalm 94 verse 17.
1: Psalm 94 verse 17. I'm reading from Good News Bible. May kind every Good News Bible. If the Lord had not helped me, I would have not gone quickly to the land of silence. 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
0: But your saints will be him.
1: Psalm 94 verse 17. 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
0: If the Lord had not helped me, I would have gone. 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
0: 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Why? Kayahun, Psalm 94, verse 17. Was this and can you radin a year, your boafwa? Was saying Kakakuma, Sena, may crack what's not coming. 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
1: Dawasi, lift up your voice and give thanks to God. 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Dawasi, Katre Radu Danasi. 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
2: Yes, sir.
1: You will grant us all trans, especially daughters of Zion that you have gathered here. 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
1: shit a mammy be a my aim. Shit a mammy be a my aim. You right. Papaya Patron, Papaya Slow, Yana Bemu Guo, and any das was son. Everybody's son, the moon. Fansaka Oma.
0: I'm a patient. I'm a patient. I'm a patient. I'm a patient. I'm a patient. I'm a patient. I'm a patient. I'm a patient. I'm a patient. I'm a patient. I'm a patient. I'm a patient. I'm a patient. I'm a patient. I'm a patient. I'm a patient. I'm a patient. I'm a patient. I'm a patient. I'm a patient. I'm a patient. I'm a patient. I'm a patient. I'm a patient. I'm a patient. I'm a patient. I'm a patient. I'm a patient. I'm a patient. I'm a patient. I'm a patient. I'm a patient. I'm a patient. I'm a patient. I'm a patient. I'm a patient. I'm a patient. I'm a patient. I'm a patient. I'm a patient. I'm a patient. I'm a patient. I'm a patient. I'm a patient. I'm a patient. I'm a patient. I'm a patient. I'm a patient. I'm a patient. I'm a patient. I'm a patient. I'm a patient. I'm a patient. I'm a patient. I

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1: adum f
2: okay, so you back on Facebook now. Yako akofa asida ewo Facebook anti asida ni biaba. 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We say Mary Amoako. I say good morning. Good morning. Watching you live from Spain, Madrid. 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

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I say good morning. 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Osofo Penny Oman Pesian was say I wish my like this. Happy Mother's Day to all potential mothers, especially to Mama Faustina Amma Ajmai, Asafu Mami of Banner of Grace Ministries, Dowinya Terrazzo Johnson, to Sister Patricia Contour of Community One Market Great Atariafe, Bimpong Ernest Kwame, or say, unless the Lord had helped me, I would soon have died. Until scripture, I don't know, so I can Papa Yichia will be brave.

I would soon have died. The scripture and on so I can papa ye chia be brave. Piaga Piaga was a Lord, you alone deserved him. Piaga Piaga was a Lord, you alone deserved more. Usubuafu from Achim Esum, who lives at Ashamai, and my auntie, Comfort and Ponsan, happy Mother's Day. And Eja Usu's wife, yeah, your wife, Pastor Anthony's, and Eja Usu's wife, yeah, your wife, Pastor Anthony's, to my mom and all mothers. Good morning to all those of you in the studio, especially the mothers there. And to me, so see Ochiamunina. All right. All right. And see, I'm so moved with Mother's Day as well. Sister Francis, can you all the answer me, Pacho? Na wama menya. Okay. All right. So, you ever call? Bible I can kind of so now you to me Abba studio and ten and see me patcho send a mika ebi or I said any be okay in patcho send a mika in the Bible I can kind of Titus chapter 2

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1: Mother's Day.
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3: Tito, Momano, a senior in the Jimmy and son, a good thing in room, and the for say, in rewound so, you won't bra, said the a fatter in the park on crown. We need in sequo, 1 year as a dream, one church in Sempa. 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
2: It's me that's be brain. I'm going to teach a vero. 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
0: 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Alright. So. Yeah. Obi wosubi.
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0: Mesume rade.
2: Minimi fee nyina.
0: Good. 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Happy Mother's Day.
2: Yes, friend.
0: Ma Eunice. Happy Mother's Day.
2: Same to your wife.
0: Good. 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
2: Yeah.
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2: 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Or say, me want some more won. 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Now what day? 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In yet, won't effie ye. 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Now, one a car, when Uncle Pong
0: at Nawanka,
2: the one Nawanka. I said, when Uncle Pong at them, pardon.
0: Asemboni edasi.
2: Amen.
0: Ube wish na. Ube wish ubi.
2: Mpacho me wish me mami. 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
2: Wish happy my day. So ye na pama ye. Ni menyi na odo ni menyi na ti anope okwa. 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
0: Oti.
2: Red yoda.
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2: Ti okwa oti. 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
0: Oh, that's
2: it. 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
0: Amen. 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
2: Oh.
0: Ye be you every so. 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
3: Hello.
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0: All right, omo dasi bebre. 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
3: Etosu mi Timothy nguma.
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3: Comes from God.
0: Wow.
3: Yeah, and the region.
0: Thanks be to God. Mama Gladys. Yeah, that's in your ministry. What kind of you poor pa and your ministry of papa? Why are they? And why now be wishing on?
3: Yo. 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President of Ghana, Women Fellowship. 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And to me, wish it, and ma, and what we are singing now.

0: May we see Mammy Funina happy, happy, happy Mother's Day. President of Ghana, Women Fellowship. 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Young Vice President. 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
1: Dakuman. Circle station. But you make kind kind.
2: But you kind.
1: Yeah. Over now we're living in the kind of more year Tito. 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And the cuckoo need to take a share no more. 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Osheku ye le. 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I make he many. Dan engo amenum amese me ni chon ni papa bato 5 ala 4
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2: Shidaha Yehuwa, alright. But you wanna be wishing on?
1: But on me, we should done a man in a pig madness. This is a Baku, Ufanko, a friend is like Unis Bona Mensa, Mimishino, near me nearby, a friend is Judith Aku Aqua, me nearby Payne, alone and a tree by name. May we any mammy, and you don't know any mammy, and we should happy Mother's Day. Enemy auntie, see me now, more chocolate, be more La Paz. Tessano, and we show Munina happy Mother's Day. And I'm a brother, Moira Munina, we wish him happy Mother's Day. I mean, Shrye, non to young Kumu, no, my amor, the name is of Mammy, Mrs. Achampo, oh, Fruit of Christ. Any man, you know, Fruit of Christ. Any Mrs. Abaconso, La, where some others of the machine, FN. Sako de, honestly, me wishing happy Mother's Day. Nia so for more Dumina, Irene Munina, Yamin Shira Wunina, Romunia, de Momukumuna de Dia, Omumra, Makanya, Miasa Munchia, and Yen Tiawa, Media, Aduma, Femins, Sada, the Bia Honeda, Hamachina,
2: Yadassi,
1: Musina,
2: Amen, Yadassi, Yadassi, Yamin Shop, Papa Panty, I think Sahani, Yadinka, as last one, also. Mama, I'll see you wish him happy Mother's Day. No bomb pie, said Radima, more dinner, they be a much media can yammy some. Good. All right, Obi also, hello.
3: Hello.
2: Mesume Radi.
3: Let me feel for you now.
2: Happy Mother's Day.
3: Same to all women. And I do my FM. When paying for one year more, suffer more in a method is I suffer my me fooling in a. Any method is my woman in a good for me. We should be a happy Mother's Day.
2: Okay, I can find Obia can fancy a mamma's and see that they wishy.
3: But Janet Bonny,
2: Janet Bonny, sorry, Janet Bonny, see, and Sunday and see that they wish pray queen Anna.
3: For Chonio, Yanko Poya, I don't know, sir. Yaw Dory be your Mikum baby, Miss Yamide, Omana Hosin, Nankan Shan, some so so good.
2: So
3: wish happy, happy Mother's Day. May get fellowship more from my wish when you nine year catechists na make who fool, God of fool. May wish you be a memorandum, one okay, one was sweet, say a break. May wish when you na happy, happy Mother's Day.
2: Yadasipi, Yamishra waso, Janet Boni, Mama Yamishra, Yadasipi, Hani a day of friend in a ABC.
3: The Pachamel committed
2: Yadasi.

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0: The Pachama committed this.
1: Yada si. MCM Fabium. Way every pa Joe or say good morning, Rev Ejewusu and your team. I'm listening to you live from Italy. We thank God for another wonderful day and we wish all mothers happy Mother's Day and God bless mothers all. Right. Way Edwin Emisa Pencil, Papa Isha Ichiao Nyamishra. Or say happy Mother's Day to Mrs. Elizabeth Ajin Pencil and all mothers, Jehovah. God richly bless them all and make them great and strong. We a wonderful one from a wonderful person to a wonderful person. Maminka ni pefrin ho first. From Dr. Samuel Mafu. Dr. Samuel Mafo to Mama Hannah Mafo, Hannah Ama Mafo. I say happy Mother's Day to all women, especially my mom, my special mom, my wonderful mom, Hannah, Mrs. Hannah Ama Mafo, who is in the studio with you. Reverend Nana Equia Apia of Morning Dew Ministries and Mrs. Vera Sebefia of House of Food Dansuman. Hey, House of Food for name when you member back who are meba. Auntie Doctor Samuel Mafu. So we cinema me. Doctor Kichiao. When so Miss Mercy Ekuban. Was a good morning, Ejewusu and his team watching live from Italy. Oh, and I want to say Ejewusu neti hey. Mercy Ekuba Biebo say, Lord, I'm grateful for the gift of life. Adrian Mr. Pencil Biem or say Sofo Penin Ejewusu, Sofo Ando and Tim, Yanko Poninshra, Humi Pa Yedasi. Mercy Ekuba Biem. Was a happy Mother's Day to Sister Francisca and mothers in the world. For Sufomi Ike.

Messi Kubambiem. Was a happy Mother's Day to Sister Francisca and mothers in the world. Fosufomi Ike. Was a happy Mother's Day to my wife, Madam Amanda Edu of Xavier Basic School. B. Amanda Edu of Xavier Basic School. B. Team, I wish all your wives happy Mother's Day. Omodawasi. I wish my Asafo Mami, Mrs. Juliana Ado of Chebi, the Church of Pentecost, the Women's Ministry, and all the executives, including all women in the church, happy Mother's Day. Oh, from Mama Comfort and Ima Boateng of Chebi. And see, on Facebook, so I've been

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1: 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No, I'm see, yeah, see, a chance for it. I see. I see all women and happy, yes, and happy Mother's Day. May God continue to bless us all. I see, please, 12 May is my sister's birthday, Florence. Sister Florence, okay, appear, Bema Camp, please wish her all the happiness in life. And see, Sister Florence, Yaminshrawati, also Obua Ararem, Yaminshraw, Tia will show glorious Yaminshrawati, also Obua Ararem, Yaminshraw, Tia will show glorious Yewako Abba. Na ye obia be chusu sister opank obesen chusu biem ai oso obesen chusu biem if you say why ye ne sister why ye ne maame why ye na de nyina oso ne wiase nyina ne nti sister ama mercy ama chema unu ba ekuya kunedu si odo

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2: Okay, Resurrection Power and Living Bread Ministries, the original. Original, no faka ho. 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Asofo mpeni for yerenom ye be baso. 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
3: Me and Cambrofo, no.
2: You be Cambrofo, and so who kind of tree in my ain?
3: Me and Cambrofo, no.
2: 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Butakra. All right, Mama, her bees be kind.
3: Pacho, you can cancel me, and I'm reading from Good News. That Titus chapter 2, verse 3 to 5. Good News. In the same way, instruct the older women to behave as women, should who live a holy life. They must not be slanders or slaves to wine. They must teach what is good in order to train the younger women to love their husbands and children, to be self-controlled and pure, and to be good housewives who submit to their husbands so that no one we speak evil of the message that comes from God. Amen.
2: Amen. This ends the word of God. Thanks be to God. All right. Amen.

0: Okay, so yade radio asema akinkan ye maye maame no mu ada om ho adi kane obeda om ho adi na yaba so nti mama ye starting free ha obebo udin na baby probably baby a o free cry ba probably the church or whatever mpacho nti ye starting
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0: All right. 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Next, Mama.
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0: Okay. 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
3: 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Me wo Kutubabi, Resurrection Power and Living Bread.
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3: Ne
0: mom. Oh, okay. Okay. 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Yemba mama ho.
4: Ipacho friend me Hana Amapoma Mafo. 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
0: Yes. Okay.
4: Morning Dew Ministry Asafo. 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
0: Pastor Evelyn Sumwa Esidu. 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

0: Okay, yes.
1: Virtual meeting, the Auntie Francisca Bakofe, Showy Christian Center, down small branch.
2: Auntie okay. Francisca
0: Bakofe. All right. Yeah, that's it. Good. Yeah, since you might say Omunina Enka, and so you can sense it say, aha, I do, Nyansa, I shefia hamma. Scripture, you can, you know, and you might be womb. And you might be womb, you become some behavior of older women. A man penino, sue as woman than a dee, then as woman treachery, and then also. Mentorship, a woman be. I say older women are instructed to train. Nti omo asudi. Then you better focus of training. Training on the focus. And they saying, you know, say younger women are to be taught. Sani omo do omo mukuno nom. Omo betiti omo ma. 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I say sani ebe ya nyanku pon asem no. One can was some born in California, Tiabeche, sanity, and ne, ye moon, a sorry, Montin, so Newman, a bra, Christopher Bowahoy, and Crawford, a well radiasem, who are some car, and I de ain't, you know, in general, no, and there, Mother's Day, Maminko, Mama, Boachi, Boatin Ho. 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
0: 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Why, mami?
3: But show me that, or a quenya, yam, then you go pass it, a quenya or the mami, and I'm a jaw so so, and the pastor and also. Me patro, I can say, mami, dear, and Kawinya now, why they?
0: Wammy,
3: and Zigabibia and Kahoo.
0: Okay.
3: What did you mean so dear, Nanka Bibia day?

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1: so or show any more to her bra, cook root to Michel Cook, was a cook, you are not.

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1: Ahomachia will be answered. We see a CNF fee. Said the Abaya will quite dream a crowd will be CNC and Qualano. There will be our bones or two to a movie uniform. Why you are more dear near CC Hall? No, I see why ye be beer and I said, dear, and only a friend, a semi, or bow with Timmy CC if you know she fear ye. Now we see a CNF in a busium, and my warm ye pepper said, dear, well, no more. Ye who say, name many now or bar no, baby or said, dear, my mechan. Atone masa wono bi kura wono akwato ne batwe ne gatem wono nye maame maame ne obi owa badaye na otime hwe ne die ye hwe obi nso die yi eno ne frɛ ne sɛ maame.
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0: Guided by a shared purpose and a spirit of collaboration, Emory University students push each other to think creatively and work cooperatively, knowing that different perspectives lead to new ideas.
1: What makes Emory special is that it has very rigorous academics, but a community that is willing to support each other. People are always willing to study together and work hard together.
0: Learn more at emory.edu.
2: So niho, you know, umbe show it's young. And our country say okay, muye good organizers. It's true. 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maami be hu se oni ho lady pastor Evelyn then I'd be kind of mother.
3: Then Yamia say, when we are more born, I don't be in senior, I don't make it. Now I die a jewel so I say, Nafi Yaminipa, the downs was as well my sacony. Now said, dear mamma, no, I canoe, sappy penny, dear puna, my dear come home, they are the masterminds. So only your maca, dear nature, sank up in the morning. Yes, but be it will be, I'm the beca only say. Ye come mother. Mammy. Eye obe bia o wabadaye. Yeah, were a lot of women who do not have this intuition. But we believe say God created each and every woman with an intuition.
2: Okay.
3: Now so your baby and it
2: will
3: be many people with intuition. Eche man.
2: Oh mama or one own ya na on discover.
3: Just like we say, pearls are very rare.
2: That's right.
3: Sana or baby, I say, etie, anase, enebiara, etie. Enna so so sa ye drankobia. Ye nimuse asafurade, eni ye drankobia. And intin ye friend is a obatine. Asafurade ni dimbakun, ah, ye friend is a obatine. And I love the way the girls put it. Atana, not just say, oh, ye just sa ye na.
2: Okay.
3: Intino, when was a frade, oh, ye na, not just say, oh, you be an a horn, ne ye. Intino, and again, where ye mammy. I can say mothers are managers, not only managers, but we are also the administrators of the house. And we are the administrators of the house. We are the managers, we are the administrators, and then we are also mentors as well.
2: Yeah, debe mamu. Yeah, directors. That's
3: right. You know, and yes, I am mentors. One man be a chemo is namine me ma and nam no catch him say, who is your mentor? Name Baba me were three boys, one girl, Baba ni wenin di be man is a shen him. Or say who is your mentor in this life? Or when di or say you don't even know what to say, right? Your mother should be your mentor. And I'm say Chicken George, what are you saying? Or say yes, we know the kind of qualities in you, and you know you who are you who mentor. And if you cannot mentor your own children, naturally say you can't be a mentor. Into a nanum as I your mentors. In this life as well.
2: That's be brave. That's be brave. Obia kasa ne ade be kan ho, what can be brave but ne am fa popa de abe kan ye no ye mothers are real. Om ho ye kasa bibi ye real ho ho na. And so the food tie me a hunu se ho maami ho na.
3: Sure.
2: I'm telling you that ho maami ni ho na be hunu se ne tie. Nipa bebre kasa anka me maami wo ho a. Me maami wo ho a. And then nipa bebre to maami no ma jeje mu mfa ne.

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3: 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organize things until we are also managers of our houses until you manage you know you are managing your husband you are managing your kids you are managing I mean you manage ni ma bebre ufie ene 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good course. And the other thing I will refuse to sell the paper. And David, Akuma by a senka, near no coyano, Nanka and Fash Vima, Nanso Benyan Safu, or by a big girl, or will send your Nini Kunubekasa, or will send your better tuna and more, and into Jina Mukasai, Emma, David, Nisaba film, and I said, Nabasa na Peja, Eba film, and into ya ma. Roba, why you very important at say you play, they say. So, no, Rawaho, when they were paying for Waho, maybe be there, young Cassafer before Coca. Now, mum, can a send you any panel? Obey who say, one fowl when you move up, be great, sir.
1: Yeah,
3: come here,
1: yeah,
3: yeah. I get to say, my father, baby woman, no, my father, woman, now, where we're saying, you know, and he as a ma, you won't send any you run on Becassa. Now, you want to your father, woman, send your car back, and so I say, ma, be being see, now, Uncle said, or you couldn't see, Sabby, now what time did she say, Abigail? And who sang young son, and Ocaso Yenukunu, and a baby on where drew a more dear, or went on also by a
1: coyena, no din din din. Could he did David attempt?
3: No, Kunukunu,
1: of a corner, so I can.
3: And in tea or bang young son, and ya midday or nipper titsy what dum one as or de bear my dum. Musenia, a sophonia dinna, or we don't know the boom, and in tea boukunu. Boukun, because we be here, yet we be say, ah, Nana, you. Ah, Nana, oh, and your shy and away see ye. And see, Emma, and nay a madda, nay a yen, ya kai kai, ya general, yen fan shay, it's the musse, and to say a boy you run on, because so would me jine ya, as if behind every
1: successful man, there is
3: a woman, and when to say, you bet me, I can say, who cry a successful, ah. Now what about papa?
1: Okay. That's it. That's it, bebre. That's it, bebre. 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
4: 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Say, it's so cool. Any and sanum. 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No, sir, I suffer. No, just say, a chrono. 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
1: a
4: cosso. And sanum. And so cool. And so cool, so a genuinity too, and toqua. And Sanum so the same mutin,
1: yeah.
4: I didn't talk about because so okay, could be one Sam, who be quite in the way. Bow me so about baby, sir. Ned, now so many see ye, and then a quay, and then Sanum so called no milk or brosua, then a busy.
1: Obi or come, baby, sir, said any sea crowd or tobe reply all straight.
4: Send him, mammy, kayan, your groom for you, and yab your bam obey spell gra. Well, when you said, Minu, okay, well, not you said, Minnie, I'm not know you are, I can know you are. 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
4: 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I think we have a team for the year. That was 2 Timothy chapter 2, verse 2 to verse 2. No, was then I'm at the away day. What's if free menu more? I dance if we pray any more and why ran I'm a person or the chile nimpa ah, a fuku ah, or to me a church day, a binom so. And to near maybe a while, what's in? I wouldn't him know. I won't pass away a day, we answer so no. And when I also would be dead, the owner of Bachelor, send here by ya, or be one chain, or no so bets me at was here, or bets me have a number so no, or to me at the Abbey for because so be bought, you see a boy with the Shamra. I don't know,
1: Shamra, and yet,
4: boy, did you
1: tomb regularly?
4: But you are a while, a person or bar as a funuman, as a person or Benjamin soon, but a numb. I'm a subanya or done a didn't know. Or so, Sama was also the Armenia day. Minko. Ah, na I'm a part. Hey, Nanya, Sasso, hey, I'm a horse in a way, say. Hey, I'm a din whom I kiss in a way, say. And the Annam, sir, I'm a subay,
1: Missumeco,
4: Missumede, Macobi. Ne, and we, your friend says, some pro away a day. Woody a day. And I'm a fap acquaintia away a day. Would you talk at the air day, Amma? But se se yen hwe wi asete nya yekọ ye se create but we yen create we dey e Ghana for ma yen hwe ne ma ekọ so e ma suban young woman suban your mother na die so but say ade a wote ye the Bible says train up the child the way she go and when he grows up you not depart from it en ka sa ne ma we no oda na die no nka nya den e ma obi abọ na suma free ya ko sit re anklete dan sa we the whole lot of things wa ye ni ti basa e ya ahom ti Your friend, First Timothy chapter 4, verse 12. What I wish you, yeah, example, a madden, yeah, money do ministry as a fool, yeah, young qualano, or see be example to all believers. Because, so we are, I feel so dear, a ma unia, and one also who send me a head, or no sooner, yamasuma head, a womb.
1: Okay,
4: if I say I dance for baby in the air shame, because Hebrews chapter 12, verse 1 can say I dance for baby in the air, and nibby brain in the air shame.
1: Right,
4: and to see to me that suban pa a dear, a bemani padu dwelling answer every day. I be who Christ.
1: And that's it. You just 7 minutes, your time no echo, and see, will be our final word. Okay, I'm patch of fire. Quick one, send a beer. Be a bit of just a final word.
0: Okay, my final word. No, I'm busy. If I'm busy on the mentorship, I will Ruth chapter 3, the verse number 3. Now, you bring me say Ruth, now or Naomi. 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
1: That's it. 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
6: If I show Abraham, near Sarah, or Bren wants say, and of friend, you
1: are. Mira, Mira,
6: etch ramp of us. And when he as her ma, I ain't you know, ye nay day, I a celebrity, yen. They say the shay, Yakuma, and they say, our rear the papa, and in tea, ye bray and once said, ye may run on me. Ye who send ye no bets now, ye fear few.
1: Amen. Am I Vivian?
2: You may patch home, so now they make a train, and I say, and ye di a ma, ye day. ye se ya bra bone ye hwe so se de ye di kai aka no se ye hwe mobisa mete duasan ba kon cheche mu adu no nkro ne duasan se men pi ayeye na wo de wo sene wo nyina no so wa ye na da na ho fe ye huhu de no ba wo so urade ne e na wo be yi na ye
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1: that's it okay mama Hannah quick one.
4: I think
1: your time on us.
4: Philippians 4:8. Or say in conclusion, my friends, fill your mind with those things that are good and deserve praise, things that are true, noble, right, pure, lovely, and honorable. In the end of the day, you a madam. Me person about biara a woman. What was I say so? What did I do? I dream pa. Ever share? Oba. It's the same year, but yeah, but you and so I'm an Indian.
1: Yeah, that's the way. Yeah, brand name, yeah, so we in TV Pacho, Sister France can see or they need the time, no, but because you're 4 minutes, I say, yeah, how much? And see, wishing Pacho a quick one, wish we should be a person wishing
0: Pacho, me wishing Yanka Sammy, mammy, gifty a queer champ of my boozy up watching. Mama gifty and a pa baby, I will be a me wishing happy Mother's Day. And I'm Yanka Sammy, soft mammy, Vida, a Santua, Mafo, a casting. Special advisor to the president, Dr. Valerie Sawyer.
1: Right. And
0: also me wishing a happy Mother's Day.
2: Yo, me pacho, me wish me sofo mami Doris Usu, eje Usu, ehokene. Me wishing a happy Mother's Day. Me say Radin Shramano. Now me wish me Bishop Osebunsu. And also ne yere happy Mother's Day.
1: Okay.
2: And I benisa dem.
1: All right, Mama Hannah.
4: Ah, asa for money na me wish you obi biya. Morning do minister asa for obi a oye nyami adwuma biya oye oba biya. Me wish na ene Mother's Day. A vice president.
1: Okay.
4: Me wish no Mother's Day.
1: Yes, Mama.
7: Yeah. Me wish ma Victoria Mensa. Any mammy Mary Obiam Wakum, any pie no more several aboard no sooner. So fire star rain and no more coming.
1: Sister Franska, quick one.
5: May we say,
1: Mama,
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1: Okay,
5: any minia men,
1: all right,
4: and doctors, nurses,
1: all right, and see, honey, dear Brenny, be see, your Brenny, and see, we wish you be Ruth Andor, show a Christian Center, and ban you be a wish muna.

0: No, sir, but do 106.3 FM. Ebusia, Yamwache, and watching us say, Emma Yama Minumina. Ayuko, and ne, aye, Mother's Day. It's happy, happy Mother's Day, and Koma Obatan Biara. And some way, and Sasu Swan Nano pay no a be any say. Say, I can't at a te, aha, haye, ewe yemu maswa, a queer for the idea, and ye a chen obibiara.
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2: lot of stress a friend that silent stress because ukwani no we need your honor be bin komo ye be yemo yense ma akwia for in fact they are the backbone of every human being. But we are putting a cost right there. So we must also look at their stress, how to help them with their stress level. If you want to think it's a human being. A human being can naturally know adding, but then emotionally, you know, and I'm so at the right time, you know, about the sana at the tension about our emotions mo about the sana na stress side as a team you what do what pick up for what the go if you bahamas or this terrible no ko there or be stress up as sometimes to obey the as be but if you not the unfortunate incident behind the undergoes severe. I can tell you the almost stress levels and the number 78.
0: And Dr. Sir Jojo, when he come next to me now, or twice so to move a brain, what you hear? As I said, a queer four, one Cassanso, a Tommy Bia, what done down one. Susum, who no shame may be a bit to my boy, a ma or how near at a tea baby by ever don't know. A bit to my free or pass a queeny, walk out quite a bosia. Now, would dear Rawa Fumu, tell say, Unum, sir, I fear be do. I must say, Coco, now better Benisica, and the Quaku Triabosian, and so near me Bianco ye, now Usicanabo. Ninianano, a matte tea, a high yen, a bow and so. And to be here, say, Quia Fonso, so over here, near me be now what to two trusses, and here, said the Bayer. And Quabro and so, now in Conco ye, Bonnie Way, and now Doctor Set, Joe Johnny come, Edema, a Quia for Yantua, Casiano, Esso.
1: Yantua's way, now young Constant Fufumum. 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And I'm here for you. If you create to meet them in answer, and I'm you know, and I'm honking at home. Now, send by Yapa and I any, and this among your Kobi, and when you publish, I see, and watch them say, San can you do Badundum Noa, and El Cosunua, and PP for any Abra Sacher was here, dear some you know, come was some no way, one was I do. One was I don't know, when you are breaking was some giddy. Now, I'm not sure, but then you might see a war, a crapim off, a year, as some yoku, and a dear to you, Chiram say, and this if one you come. No, ye din, Nankania, no, dun dun dun dun, and this is for incompetence, and I'm an abasa.
3: So the young fan is sending Omo canon per se, Yajitu saying, and Sassam per se, Yajitu, sir. And crying the answer, so I MP before now, Hainipa.
4: Oti region, MP before now, Hainipa. Oko Bono region, Oko Kofridiana, Eastern region. I send that Dahono every day, the almost shifty goal post. Mokatre and say a transformers na mosa. Mokatre say a maintenance. Mokatre says it's a quad a jana to a kusumbo. Fed a Muslim before na two telepa. It doesn't make sense. A pedestrian talk. Minion is say a helps the conversation. Near woman is a buying and I say. Or ma ne no kwari die no ebie pay when the government faces challenges sir I say with me so to nya sa akukudro no to tell your people say challenge are you woman and then miamiam inform so amaye ni and this is the solution we are proposing.
1: Nipa ye tin in came la shebe jani madeshi a war a kwapim no fabat rompes yan so semi okuni a tin in kawadin semi to jam. Na a ye SRC women a commissioner, or a ye a gimpa. Won you my dear Soronko, Shisha, no ya quenya, what is some to jana, mammy a ye Elizabeth, a day as one some wadi to ja, at your foot to call my mabunu say, and ubaninum mabunu to a home free home.
5: Well, we are drugs, Bian, winning someone ye healthy. Because any moment you can fall into depression, you can be stressed. Now depression will see all rumor, anything can happen, which can lead to say why dream be breaking down and a whole lot. It causes financial loss. One cause someone to me aligning with life. Want to me be fruit. You can't be productive. It's not stress, say you know. I'm wishing you pain for ya dear my baby, your mobile to a mufu. Eh yeah on abo how I come sin. 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They are not into drugs since Nanyamia drum, we do baby on wedding. It's a strong one. I'm on for Roma, they'll be assuming him no one chum, who find Rubonemo, Nandrubonin, a seum, a helm.
1: Nipa yetin in Kaye, Mammy Elizabeth, a day, and not yetin in Kana, and right with him, sir, VGME, Debbie, as the crowd of mine, TGME, TGME, of course, who, now, and not him to four,
0: Telesel,
1: Telesel. Music awards.
0: First, and then Vodafone. Vin.
1: Aha. 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Me kaya no muse. 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
0: Aya na waje. Oni emre na nanti.
1: Nanti. No kwe. Yes, and best Afrobeat, Afropop artist, else you had my Wendy Shay. And best traditional gospel song of the year, else you had my PSC Esther, Nyamiano, and Nyamiano, and Wadi Edi in Quinim, and Mamunqua, Edina Dawson, you know, Mijon Pibi, ye, best African song. 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
1: Oh, okay.
0: You could tell me then. You be sweeping in.
1: Yeah. 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I may be. Now, me name him crowd to an hour power warning.
0: Yo, what do you say? Young crowd. 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
11: I am in your mammy for no photo, a blue or betcher crown, a crab you how be any day, oh, where Ghana, no, if you say I am a quadro as a count, and crown my bay, or TikTok near you, or once you.
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12: 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be good. Make assembly, Fadi, I am home. Maybe that was a form of education, a form of sitting, a form of brabble. May bomb fire said that the Omar Brabono, a bed soon pong, never quite any moves.
6: Sir, if you are singing, AD, and Anum a day, as I say, you home a Jumason, any what da, and Anum a den, a D, Edema, a Bussia, any of my mooning. The Santi, as I say, a month for Eddie Akumacro or Docro, a saw, and Nanum, a son, a say, one of a sombo.

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Awadum 106.3 FM song. 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
1: 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And we see, and I was a witty and quadrant some eye free apostle, quarting out that bride of Christ, a sorry annual. Kwesi da we, and you could see the Bia, wa brabo, and upon Lucia, a pimu, a wadum. 106.3 FM so. Now, wa brabo, besisa. Kisha, the bride of Christ, a sorry, a chia quine. Ewa Accra, Madina, Lankwanta, Red Cove Flats, Fitting Shop, Nushen Mupe. 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Ube Unuye, Ewa Ejekuju, Ashanti Farms Quine so. 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Yami Asubi and come. Trust say, Obeka Sam Pano, I will say, Eddie, a man, mino, a dancer, and son, a Vienna Abba. And we see, and I was a witty and quadrant sem eye free apostle, quarting out that bride of Christ, a sorry annual. Quesi the way, and you could see the Bia, wa brabo, and upon Lucia, a pimu, a wadum. 106.3 FM so. Now, wa brabo, besisa. Kisha, the bride of Christ, a sorry, a chia quine. Ewa Accra, Madina, Lankwanta, Red Cove Flats, Fitting Shop, Nushen Mupe. 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Yami Asubi and come.
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5: Yebo mpaye. 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
5: 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And I said, this is order from above, part one. Order from above. 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

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And the obi a dominator na ma obi or senase to me be na niakan wasem. 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

time one David David was my king. David no on my commander Joab instruction on my order said on my Uriah Mazisia. Then I never can hear that David did not own Joab explanation. And he said David ever chilled the entire and I said Uriah or Banin say, and so I command. David did to me one man in a month, or man in a penino, Obia, said David. I say, David only had one only a commander of Lance via the United Israel Armed Forces. Samuel Israel on the Mumpire, one near commander of their armed forces in a penino on the side of him. Now, David is a warrior pair, you find. In the end of this, Obacha the Intia, and I said, Joab, and I said, Uriano, or Omra, or Pabachimu. Openso a won chiremu then so obi a oni obi a ka yesu ya de the drab oni won kwai se o bi sa David se di entina e bi a mira obese oria oba oni sa etumi no ya mama ya hwetumi ya yewo ene kwai ya yewo ene tumi ya nsu ya nie ete tumi ya se ya ya Christofo ya ntae mutumi e hu pa ya pa e se no waso omra ndi waso omra na de and one answer over. And you see, Onimbebia, Joab Onimbebia, and to me, a copem. Onimbebia, Onimasema, and so we are no. Na a bayon from a swag and say, I'm an assay. Or no person, a big grand one call, who didn't say. There was also be a siana. David and said, Joab was you. And your man order, or the order, any instruction, any command, if you did you. Was one of the order, command, and answer instruction, if you know. David betting yaje information every Joab nche so here in Sambia but onye David nye odem free a commander Joab ho dey even ni obi a onye instruction onye instruction free ho na umbum na woje instruction free ho no dey very careful and he say no David can say oma commander a former van Sambia ruri amra no e ho a na ruri amra na order say Uriah court. Uriah also to me in the choir, sir. On also Ebusa, Commander Joab, sir. Dear Bentina, Menkro. On also to me, our Commander Joab, and Monoso shall I say. And Uriano was David, I say. Was I also said, Commander Joab was I say. No money on me, and I also said, Vance be a David, I say, David there on the Omina penny. And other than a buyer, other than a buyer, would be super pepper, or the Eguma. Mummy so other bar. I say, so Timmy, you my pay pa David, and say, David, the bedma, say, be a dear TNS. Say, and yes, David, you know, Rabono, a man, and Onya, assembly, the free David, wa obey permission. Tiany, every pa, I say, the permission, free, no, to Uriah, or say, David, Uriah, or say, Joab, any David, I say. Now, so, David, the woman, you answer to me. David was not quite in free commander. Joab was say, Mesro, Manemra, on famous Renin and Cassa. And then the Cassa, then you know, commander Joab or the Mesro, the Pauchel, and then David Cassa. The same thing, Uriah, so only David in the Cassa, and David was not quite said, yeah, the Pauchel, Sumana Manemra. Obey you, the Pauchel, yeah, no one a pen or yes, sir. And then you who and Crophobia, yes, or one was say. The drop, and there's a drop who said, Drabon was said, was David Asinti. David the council one man. On one call, Drabon council one corner, one was any be able to go only right. So, almost any be. You said it every move, you're a piece of four, and Neno, one said, I was a better one say, a hand tie, a woman saw, any beer, and many pan men who was it. Then the Uriah, I didn't know Okobus at the Okobus, I said, David did the Ephraim. When you say, how quiet, tell me how quiet you are, oh, Yamasumu. 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any, any, any, any, any, any, any, any, any, any, any, any, any, any, any, any, any, any, any, any, any, any, any, any, any, any, any, any, any, any, any, any, any, any, any, any, any, any, any, any, any, any, any, any, any, any, any, any, any, any, any, any, any, any, any, any, any, any, any, any, any, any, any, any, any, any, any, any, any, any, any, any, any, any, any, any, any, any, any, any, any, any, any, any, any, any, any, any, any, any, any, any, any, any, any, any, any, any, any, any, any, any, any, any, any, any, any, any, any, any, any, any, any, any, any, any, any, any, any, any, any, any, any, any, any, any, any, any, any, any, any, any, any, any, any, any, any, any, any, any, any, any, any, any, any, any, any, any, any, any, any, any, any, any, any, any, any, any, any, any, any, any, any

Let's say, two years, you know. You only able when you pass any able war, any subam when you padan idea. Yeah, not indicate this, you move to me, as you know. Because Uriah was a demon to me, I say, was a drama to me, I say. If I say, cry, more a corner, Uriah did this a bra, would you cry, I say, Ubusan, Ubia, and where I say, would this war? And he said, tell me to me, I say, you pa, na and you're to me, boy, I pay you, Tiana, when you able to be the way I done idea. Yeah, na a chess, to me, he has here, and you move to me, he has here. Now, so I say, no. Uriah and Casemina, one and a crop. To me, I say, Frewa, this is me, and one and a crop. What they have upon a call, what is soon a call because an order from above, a to me be a free above, and order be a free above, a free to me, or to me for being say, and abandon say, only 2 years as here. And yes, idea, and yes, a beer, a dear Ruria bit me, a verse of your noir to war, not a beer Yamasumu, and I a drum, not camp for no. Uriah no one to camp for no, a baby of Pibiano, who a free camp walk or camp who I see your phone in a conno, a munina, a call. Aji or mine, I'm all mine. Was it 2 years or camp? Now, so be a woman's or no free camp or want your permission. One was said in there, baby, young point may have been a crowd, sign of a binomy. Your mind bag is why I'm sorry, I need to be any IPBR. I said, yes, to me, be ass. Now, the 2 minute brevas here, obey a day. The commander, sergeant, Vance, be a ruler. And I say, impulse or rather be do captain crown one. And every no, also 2 years. Now, the one said, or free camp one, all said, drama quiet. Only be on your permission, be a woman, one or do that. Said the net, even full time workers crying and the need men for 2 years. I see it. Then they do maybe an address and yet they're in an hour. You want 2 years here. See, I want 2 years here. You know, my ear also. Bra, I know or blue one. And the air is off for your money and say, bit me a boot to me. Now, in your pocket. Any young point, sir, it's immediately able to me. If you are both for Crano, one more so Crano, or move to me, or move and not power, authority, or the most to me, I say. Now, how much more? Any was any attends as so. Any answer, how much so? I say, any other piece of war, and any moment, any naimu, and the affair as will be men and once a movie. 2 years, I see a crab idea. Now, when this are our pama upam, and mra, and by the other side, if you ask, you know, no more brown wants to say 2 years. No mudi tu mini na mini me say asem ne kosie no e be sue na me be pay ye pa and we so fo kra no na we say obi ase a we ye elder na say obi ase a ye mutu mi ye ase ye mo me mfa na we say ye nyina e ye 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What kind of buyer boss? 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

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commander, draw on oh yes, sir. Power and power and order from a bear for no order from a bear for no. Some moment train, Munkuno, Munani say, order the buyer, order from a bear. I say, there is a secret you. Yeah, any secret pay ye pa. What's a Munkuno? 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So, now, so now, only who will do? Ain't you order from above, Master William Kua? Sina Lupo and Kaho. Sina Lupo and Sikaya, Ibekum. Now, sir, some order from above, for the do will be any secretly. Just say, some order here, the demand say, you kum Uriano, and your public, and your public, and your public order, your man publicly. We are in a secretly. And there was secret order, the many pa. And the one moment did to me. Omo authority omo kura powers no boni ebi nim edie obi ase no eye so eye akasi ne daache ni pa bebre papa hwe order from above say mun kuno na enso order from above for the buyer no so order from above ba say wo ye mna wase ye se ye nse wadwuma ye nu wani mu wase ye ma wabra bon se ye nyi wadi mfira dwuma mu awa kwa hodo nyina so say order from above for ba ye be sa wate and you know so other than your baby are near a tear near and said the enemy will give the amount of those out there demand your money public you can come once a secret you can come once announce an order in the pay you pass a do me be a say in your pass the young found for company be also and what brother who are mean you said it didn't be sir you want to be real for money so yeah my lord I said and could be baby all day nanka e kono fe nka o e ba ka shield no bi an dia save the life mo ntumo mfini ho ni eto chem no ni enku no mo mfini wi ase
no ka dia wepin ho ehu ye ma sa order from a bear free buy no o no so to one among and they do me be a ya na make say you open a secret order ehu pay ye pa the order from a bear for the times a very dangerous na bi won so a do be a na papa wo me so order be to say no ya make say ye ma na kokoro mu ye nyen ni pefe se ye pese sabotage wo a e wa bra bomu a ye nyen ma ho na ho e nyen so dem dey kana 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Some order must be done cyclically. So order no, your man will pity him. And then yes, the order, the AD Bonnet, order the AD Yuatla, order, or the BRC, order, fear order from a bear fool. Nanny Penny, and here now, as there is no everyone's war, and everyone, your impending for him will be any Kokromo. 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
2: ali afia ka made abaji bi akada na say the story singer ni mi tie promise obi an tie promise na be yen shira
3: e ba ni gospel down born say come on oh keep listening to promise he's so good

0: I formed thee in the belly, I knew thee. Jeremiah chapter 1 verse 5. This scripture is fulfilled in the life of Prophet Samuel Nana Amwating. Ordained by birth, sanctified by God, sent to the nations. At just 15 years old, God established Blessed Hand of God Ministry International through him. Even in his early school days, the prophetic spoke loudly through his life. Like the Samuel of old, asked of the Lord. By divine inspiration, his mother, Evangelist Hannah Amos, named him Samuel, declaring the same anointing and destiny. And as the word declares, Samuel grew and the Lord was with him, and none of his words fell to the ground. 1 Samuel chapter 3 verse 19. Today, God confirms every prophetic word through his servant, Prophet Samuel Nana Amwating. 25th February 2023, he prophesied concerning the Nigerian presidential election.
1: Today is 25th, and at the all-night service, this morning, Nigerians are going to vote. The time in Ghana is 1:22, and in Nigeria right now, it will be 2:22 a.m. I saw that the party on the power still maintain the same seat.
2: Tinubu Bola Ahmed of the APC, having satisfied the requirements of the law, is hereby declared the winner and is returned elected. Thank you.
0: 31st October 2023, he prophesied that Dr. Mahamudu Bawumia would emerge victorious in the presidential primary elections.
1: Today's date is what? What? 31st of what? October. The seat is for Bawumia. The seat is for all. Bawumia, sayest the Lord.
3: So, Dr. Mahamudu Bawumia is duly elected as the frontbearer going to 2024.
0: December 2023, he prophesied an accident involving a prominent politician's wife, then the second lady of the nation, in which one life will be lost.
1: A politician's wife will have a serious accident. In this accident, somebody will die. It's a serious fatal accident. It's supposed to kill that vice, but the Lord will bring her out of the accident. And all the plans of the devil is hereby destroyed.
4: Ghana's second lady, Samira Bawumia, has been reportedly involved in a fatal road accident, taking the life of one of her bodyguards.
0: 29th November 2024, he declared that His Excellency John Dramani Mahama will win the elections to become President of the Republic of Ghana.
1: There's a change of government in the realm of the spirit. The seat is for President Mahama.
5: In the light of the above, ladies and gentlemen, I have the singular honor as the returning officer of the 2024 presidential election to declare His Excellency John Dramani Mahama as the winner of the 2024 presidential election.
0: 31st December 2024, he prophesied a tragic accident involving people who will be burned beyond recognition.
1: The Lord took my spirit up and now He showed me Ghana. I saw the whole nation. They were mourning. This is what I saw. A great fatal accident. It's more like some people just burn beyond repairs.
6: A military helicopter crashed in Ghana late on Wednesday, killing the country's defense minister and environment minister, along with six other people on board.
0: 31st December 2025 and 31st of January 2026 at the all-night service, he prophesied the victory of Dr. Bawumia at the NPP presidential primaries.
1: Today's date is what? 31st. And at the all-night service, the time is what?
7: 1:39.
1: At the all-night service. Today, NPP, we are going to vote. And it is between two people. The bigger picture is that the seat, which was for this man, who is called Kennedy, no longer that seat is not for him. I have told you previously that he is running, but all of a sudden, Bawumia has caused him. This is a trumpet I saw, and the trumpet is, distressing on the trumpet. Kennedy in Japan, a big trumpet, but all of a sudden, an angel is wiping the king, and from the left side, Bawumia is being written.
8: On the basis of this result, Dr. Mahamudu Bawumia obtained 56.48%. Therefore, Dr. Mahamudu Bawumia has been duly elected presidential candidate for New Patriotic Party for 2028 election.
0: And many more are prophetic words spoken by divine inspiration, and God has brought them to pass. Impact that reaches beyond borders and positions. Here is what Carlos Ahenkwa, MPP, former Member of Parliament, and lawyer James Enu, NDC, current Member of Parliament for Tema West, had to say.
9: Whenever I listen to my pastor here,
10: the
9: kind of wisdom he exudes, the kind of revelations that he brings
10: out,
9: I sit and I ask myself, how old is he? How did he get all this life experiences? How did he manage all this wisdom? For the things he says are not written in the Bible. He reads a Bible verse and he tells you life story about the
10: Bible
9: verse. It is not him speaking, it's God that is speaking.
11: By the grace of God, we went through a peaceful election, and I remember that before the elections, I came to Papa on several occasions for his prayers, for his guidance, and for his directions. Amen. And by the grace of God, the victory has come. Amen. Yeah, Yakukwasi. Osanti Ubiye Kesia. Odia Mai Nemo Tema West. Alessandra, your papa sipa, Prophet Amati, Dawasi. May the Lord bless you. May the Lord continue to bless you and make you bigger and bigger and bigger and bigger. Hallelujah.
0: Many who have encountered him bear witness that God's presence is evident and God is indeed with him.
12: Who said there's God here? God is using him.
13: There
14: is no doubt that God is here. In fact, if the Holy Ghost goes to church anywhere, it's this place.
0: Get ready to listen to Prophet Samuel Nana Amwating, a prophet of God whose words do not fall to the ground.
15: Now the Bible says this is the day which the Lord has made, and we need to rejoice and be glad in it. We thank God for every mother listening to us this Sunday morning. We want to wish you a happy Mother's Day. We thank God for every listener who has been listening to us on the radio.
7: radio is so.
15: Who is a mother? We wish you a happy Mother's Day. This beautiful Sunday morning. We thank God for your life. Maybe you are going through sickness. Maybe you are being betrayed by your children. Maybe you are not well. Both physically and emotionally. Maybe you are going through challenges. We thank God for your life. Because if you can see today, then it's an evidence that God has not finished with you yet. And we know that God who has begun a good work, you complete the work. So please be encouraged. And know that the Lord will do something beautiful in your life. We wish you a happy Mother's Day. Keep encouraging yourself in the Lord. And the Lord who has begun a good work, you complete the work. Thank you very much for allowing us to your homes. We know that God has connected you to us for a purpose. We thank God for your life. And we thank God for the life of your children. Across the globe, we wish every individual a happy Mother's Day. Now, last week we started with something. We are looking at the fivefold ministry. Now, very important that you listen to us. Now, we were dealing with the apostles. We were dealing with the prophets. And we are dealing with the evangelists. And we were dealing with pastors and teachers. Allow me to continue from where I stopped last week. I am still in the prophetic ministry. Very important. Because it is God that gave gifts unto men. Very important. In Ephesians chapter 4, the verse 8.
7: Ephesians chapter 4, the verse 8.
15: The gift were given unto men. Very important. So you must understand that the Bible said in the verse 11, some he made them apostles. Some he made them prophets. Some he made them evangelists. And some he made them pastors and teachers. So allow me to look at the prophetic ministry. Because that is the area we operate from. Now the prophetic ministry is to restore hope. We will try it again. The prophetic ministry is to restore hope. Understand that God still speaks. God still speaks. God still revives your future. God still reveals the heart of man. When it comes to the prophetic, understand that God still reveals his plans and his thoughts towards man. That is why you must not give up. Because he still speaks. He still reveals people's future. Based on the prophetic, he still reveals the heart of man. He still reveals his plan and his thoughts towards man. Maybe you are going through something, and this will be some of your words that you always say, that God has forgotten about me. God has forgotten me. My situation cannot change. Will I die in this condition? Maybe you are saying this particular thing. But the prophetic has a voice. And the prophetic says that your story has not come to an end. Your story has not finished. Understand that there was a prophetic word on the life of Joseph. He dreamed and he saw the sun, the moon, and the 11 stars. They were bowing down to him. And that was the prophetic word. He went through a lot of predicaments. But by the end of the situation, he became a prime minister. So far as you don't know how babies develop in the womb of mothers, the same way you don't know how the prophetic word enter and make crooked path become straight. The prophetic word does not need an assistance from you. When the Lord said something, it is yea and amen. Because he has begun a good work, and you complete the work in which he has begun. So David was there, and Samuel came with a prophetic word. And the prophetic word came to pass, though he was not a king. But the prophetic word made it come to pass. The prophetic word came to pass, with or without the help of anyone. So understand that whatever you think you are going through right now, understand that your story has not changed. God has a word for you, and God has a plan towards your life. God can revive your story. Understand that he is a voice, and he can make you a voice in your family. Understand that he is a light, and he can make you light in your family. Understand that he is a way, and he can make a way where there seems to be no way. The prophetic voice can make you a vine. Very important. Understand this one and know. In Amos chapter 3, the verse 7. Scripture said, surely the Lord will do nothing unless he reveal his secret unto his servant the prophets. God will not do anything unless he reveal his thought or his secret unto his servant the prophets. This means that God is not silent in the times of difficulties. Yes, God is not silent in the times of your difficulties. He will reveal his secret towards your life unto his servant, the prophets. When all hope is dead, the prophetic become a voice towards your life. That is why, to anyone can hear the sound of my voice, there are four major things I want to say when it comes to the prophetic ministry. Maybe there is a prophetic word concerning your life, or maybe you have not had any prophetic word. You need someone to be able to help you, for you to hack in or to know when it comes to the prophetic. Number one, it's very important that to any way can hear the sound of my voice, you must hear me very well. It restores your vision. The prophetic ministry restores your vision. In Proverbs chapter 29, the verse 18.
13: Proverbs chapter 29, the verse 18.
15: Scripture says, where there is no vision, the people perish. Very important. So when it comes to vision, you need someone that can be able to tell you of what is ahead of you. And when it comes to pass, you become so happy. When it comes to the prophetic ministry, very important. That is why the dry bones receive a prophetic word. When the prophetic word came to the dry bones, which had no hope, which had no vision, which was dry, the prophetic word came upon dry bones, and the dry bones receive vision. It is very important for you to understand when it comes to the ministry, or when it comes to the prophetic ministry. Number two, the prophetic ministry restores ideas. It's very important. It gives you an idea. That is why the Bible says in Jeremiah chapter 1, the verse 5, before I formed thee in the womb of your mother, I knew you. Very important. So God already had an idea of who you are going to become. And he ordained you as a prophet unto the nation, giving you an idea towards your future. That is why you must know that you are not a mistake. You are a choice from the Lord. You are a royal priesthood. You are a holy nation. You are a peculiar person. So it's very important for you to know that you are not a mistake. You are not forgotten. You are not a past thing. You are a seed. You are a future, something that God has planned you for the future. He has ordained you as a prophet unto the nation, giving you an idea of who originally who you are. Very important. That is why don't play when it comes to the prophetic. Don't play when it comes to the prophetic. Because God has made you the light. God has made you a vessel. Vessel. Very important. God has made you a voice. He has made you a light. He has made you a salt of this earth. He has made you a light of the world. He has made you a voice unto the nation, ordaining you as a prophet unto the nation. So people don't have an idea who you are.

He said, my enemies rejoice not over me, for when I fall, I shall rise up again. And when I sit in darkness, he is my light and my salvation. Of whom shall I fear? The Lord will help you in the name of Jesus. Number three, the prophetic ministry. It breaks chains. Very important. When the prophetic comes upon the life of people, it breaks chains. Chains that has held you bound for many years. Are you bound? Are you oppressed? Are you depressed? Are you sick? Are you frustrated? We serve a mighty God who is the same yesterday, who is the same today, and he is the same forevermore. He has begun a good work and he completes the work. There was famine in the land in 2 Kings chapter 7. There was a famine in the land. People were eating their own children. Very important. Many people were dying. Hope was lost. But the Lord sent a prophet to declare that tomorrow about this time, a measure of fine flour shall be sold for a shekel. Very important. And there were certain people that were in chains. They did not believe in the prophetic word. And they said, even if God opened the windows of heaven, it cannot be. And the man of God said, your eyes will see, but you are not even going to taste. Because the Lord has a purpose. The prophetic ministry breaks chains. It ends farming. The impossibilities became possible. Very important. Understand this one, they know. When it comes to the prophetic ministry, it comes to arrest the minds of people. Unless you connect to the Holy Ghost and to connect to the Spirit of the living God, you will think that it will not come to pass. But you see, when the man of God said, tomorrow about this time, it break the chains of unbelief. It broke the chains of frustration. It gave the people hope that the Lord who has said it, God will make it come to pass. So the prophetic ministry break the chains. Chains of famine. Chains of poverty. Chains of sickness. Chains of frustration. Chains of setback. On the wings of this prophetic word, we declare to anyone listening to us that anything you are going through, any chain that has arrested your hand and your leg and your business and your family, we cause that chain to be broken by the power and the grace upon our life. May that chains be broken by the power of God. We come against farming. We come against setback. We come against attacks. We come against sickness. We come against pain. We come against the bad reports. In the name of Jesus, it is very important that the prophetic word cancels arguments and break chains. The last thing I will say about the prophetic word or the prophetic ministry, you must listen to me very carefully. The last one, the prophetic ministry,
appoint people. Yes, it appoints people. Very important. It appoints people from them to move from the backside to the front line. Nowhere to somewhere. From the backside to the front line. When we come to the prophetic, it appoints people. It brings hope. It changes things. It brings the nobodies, and the nobodies become somebody. Very important. So to anyone can hear the sound of my voice, I don't know where you are, and I don't know what you are going to do, but we came with a voice, the voice from heaven, to announce to somebody hearing the sound of my voice on the radio, we are about to pray right now. The prophetic make the useless people become somebody. It makes murderers became prophets. It makes Paul, who was a murderer, became a great man of God. He made fishermen became the voice of God. It made the nobodies became somebody. The doubters, the Lord made them an apostles.

body. Because the prophetic ministry, when the Lord speaks, he speaks to the nobodies, and by the power and the influence of God, the nobodies become somebody. Very important. So we are about to pray right now. Allow me to engage you in four prayers. Very important. You are saying, my Father, in the name of Jesus, I receive divine direction. Divine direction that will come against every disappointment and every confusion in my life. We are praying right now. Oh God, give me divine direction. May I be directed by the Spirit of the Lord. Because a lot of people are confused. Because why? They have not gotten a man of God who can tell them what the Lord has for them. They see themselves in the crossroad. We are praying right now. Oh Heavenly Father, in the name of Jesus, I receive divine direction against confusion. Help me, for me to know what I must do next. In the name of Jesus. Now lift up your voice and begin to pray right now. Lift your voice and pray. Restore my ideas and reveal who I truly am. God must reveal who you truly are. Because most of the people don't know who they are. You are a royal priesthood. You are a holy nation. You are a tree planted by the riverside. So God must reveal who you really are. David was a shepherd boy. But when God revealed who he was, he was a king. Joseph was a prisoner. But when God revealed who he really was, he was a prime minister. I don't know who you are, but only God knows your true identity. Allow us to pray. Allow us to engage you in prayer. Oh Heavenly Father, in the name of Jesus, restore my ideas and reveal who I am. Reveal who I truly am. In the name of Jesus. Begin

0: pray right now. Lift your voice. Pray with us. Lift your voice. This is your third prayer. You are saying, Heavenly Father, in the name of Jesus, I will not miss your voice in my life. I will not miss your voice in my life, because God is speaking to people. The gift we are giving unto men, and God is still speaking to men. But most of the people are missing the voice. Maybe whilst I'm talking to you right now, the Lord is passing through my voice to speak to you, but you are trivializing what we are seeing. We are praying right now. The Bible says, for they that have ears, let them hear what the Spirit is saying to the churches. It means that there are people that have ears, but they cannot hear. We are praying right now. May I not miss your voice in my life. In the name of Jesus, let the church and the community and every nation, anywhere you can hear the sound of my voice, lift up your voice and begin to pray right now. Begin to pray. Break by the power of the prophetic word. You see, delay can be destroyed by the power of a genuine prophet of God. There are people who have not have an encounter with genuine men of God. Remember, we are talking about the prophetic ministry. It is higher than your thoughts. It is higher than your behavior. It is higher than your problem. That is why Jeremiah means higher. We are praying right now. God is higher than your situation. We are praying right now. You are saying every delay
1: in my life, delay of sickness, delay of marriage, delay of my next level, break by the power of the prophetic word in the name of Jesus. That this your final prayer. Pray very well, and the Lord will come through for you. Begin to pray right now. Lift your voice up.
2: Oh Lord, in the name of Jesus, we lift up prayer.
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0: So I friend Google now what Tintin Prophet Samuel Board Ministries International. Sorry, no, the
1: now anyway, can you hear the sound of my voice? The church is located in Tema Community 5.
0: As for no Tema Community 5,
1: we are right opposite Life International School.
0: Yeah, Life International School, no, and a boy, bro.
1: So anyway, can you hear the sound of my voice? There are many churches around us. That is why you must put the name in your mind. Bog Ministries.
0: Bog Ministries.
1: And please, when you are coming, and you are not with your own vehicle, get to Tema
0: Community 1.
1: Ask for Community 5 taxi station. And please tell the drivers, I'm going to Prophet Samuel Nana Amwate. And the drivers will bring you here. Look out for the signboard so they don't end up in a different church, or call the numbers to be sure where you are. We are about to listen to people
0: who were going through something, and the prophetic word came upon their life. I want you to listen to how these people were, what they were going through, and the decision they took, and the prophetic word coming into their life, and how they were liberated.
1: Any atom power fire, any quiet fast on conscious about a bravo moa, and they are cheer at the bread one.
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1: And as a YouTube and so
0: go there and type Prophet Samuel Nana Amwaten.
1: What do you Prophet Samuel Nana Amwaten?
0: And you can watch everything that is going on here. You can watch his life over there. And you will listen to the testimonies. And you shall be you'll be surprised how God touched these people with the word of prophecy. Stick and stay, we'll come back and pray with you.
3: My name is Anne, and I'm coming from the U.S. Boston. I'll slow my accent so you can hear me. 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It was so numb I couldn't feel my feet. 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Right now I have the residue of the pain on my shoulder. 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I sat here and was praying, it was still burning. But then when we started praying with Papa, saying the words, I mean, everything to follow him, in here, out there, in there, all of a sudden, the heat from my legs just left me. I still have the numbness on my right shoulder, but I know that the God who started a good thing in me will complete it today. Thank you.
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5: 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Into me by on the mid 3rd week, so 4 weeks, not papa frame or hand coffee be brady dusty, so back here coffee be brady dusty. And a papa shammy bo say, Mabba no bed and obey. Ampara and parasol, Mabba not from my catch and say, I don't see no kitten in same way. Perso be almost say, I hang ya mewaha. Into so wookita.
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0: amenye yes nya no pe ye funu
6: 2 years.
7: And then you're here. It's Obana Chero, Ahasabra.
6: Obana Chero, I remember. Meets one can radio do. I do my FM. Sometimes me tell and sign a Makachapa.
7: But you're quite your own Fangokra.
6: Minimum
7: have baby. It's Obama moment. A catcher
6: said, I'm
7: ready
6: to do
7: a
6: how to my gym. That's
7: the
6: first person.
7: Oh,
6: no, it's not one.
7: But I know what
6: you want. Oh, it's not one. I'm number one. I'm going to catch all today. Send you me one. I'm going to send me 3 days. It's going to be one naked. I'm going to Papa see on my envelope. 100 cities here. I'm going to see. I'm naked. Midnight, 12 o'clock. I'm going see. Papa locate him. I know from no shaman come there, mobile bed and obey faith and pursue album.
7: And that's a by snow new Ubia and Kasai.
6: That be minimum be our ha.
7: Into Nessa Ubana Beko to all times now bought empire. Anna Ufino Ubo won naked. Anna Oka said,
6: Maka that's a wolf in Yami and Pa locate him.
7: Maybe I'm a fin Yamia, me locate you.
6: And Paso. And then Mitsnahia.
7: It's a friend of the card,
6: and I see what the marks I should mean.
7: Aye,
6: never on pen a catch of day. A marks me for many, Mamma super for you. For the sooner my country in show,
7: it's a Uko Yana, then they see.
6: Mokano, I deny him one more at Tomodo. I'm parampos mekano, Abum. Now Abum, I'm panamic catch you be our head. Mammy, meet me, Jay-Z, you know, be so funny, Jay-Z. And I saw what kind of one soul see that. And one bomber than one soul, and I see it no way, one be brave. Man from whom is Canada, though. Oh, yeah. So, Nathan, I'm a master, my friend, the man with the Waha. May the Matam attitude suffer not at all. I had a Mewada.
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9: 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So I remember January, first week in January, that was the first Sunday. me ba sorry and we're sitting here. 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I've been experiencing severe headache for the past 15 years. 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But na still na I was still experiencing the headache. 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I'm very free from any form of headache. Meka se papa, thank you so much. 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God bless you so much. Thank you.
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7: me kwa me ka say Friday me ka say share put the screen ni so
11: pa show you
7: na time na e was so no na ehin ya twa was so
11: 2 o'clock
7: na me say we share Saturday 2 o'clock na Friday 2 o'clock ko check
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7: na yawe no e ko then buy
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7: 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A e ye Mother's Day service. Ye nya wo bia. Ufi America. 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Abra ye wio radio yiswi. 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E wo asori ho. Into me to me a journey utiemia ube to me a journey and what time I come to 5 and the year would you wow send a bar uko google map and swap now what type blessed hand of God ministry blessed hand of God ministry international na google edu ebefia was super so bas swap uko come to 1 faka kositema come to 1 unye si wawa bise ubi asa on so come to 5 taxi station omo chita wope catch the driver say wouldn't answer me go g4 I'm watching a sort of now driver saying now at the weba kai said as only baby a banging he said oh bad no what's happening so now uncle p baby for fro I saw you know your friend of Borg Ministries International which is the Blessed Hand of God Ministry International numbers near the amount will be to me this so now what the about what the wow saying ever so they are okay go map so type here and what we see a pepe nya unyami ebe shita kaise Friday piano Friday anope bia yewonungwa yewonungwa kantamantu nungwa kantamantu Friday anopa yeshe asiye exactly by 8 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na Tuesday and Opibia, so Ishim or Tema come to five. Tuesday and Opibia, Ishim or Tema come to five. Don't my journey Tuesday and Opower share and Kofu when you are brave and what Tuesday no year bombire and so when you are dancing here at Utsiani, be brave so what but Tuesday a bit see Yamu Wama won, then Yamena Madoso and Mama dancing here. Take journey Tuesday no and Opa and what Tema. Come to 5, 9 o'clock, near share or some not asset. 2 o'clock, near pong your pong one, a shine waha, a dubaco seat, come to one. No, what to us, who na what to me, a cop. Maybe now, Utin Cassa Yamia Dom, and also Utin Cassa, and Yami Efra, Utin Cassa Yami, Utaya Sun Natchez and Yami, Adom, about so. But what is to me, I join a Bible school, your beautiful Bible school, ha, but to me, I join you. 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Mother's Day. We are seeing KBA no be joining. I pray a check. I said, Yama Mother's thing now. You know more. I your party. Nayanya, Doctor Kasibi free America ever joining. Na just a wash of promo. No, no, it's a D and Como. Bonus question. I joining and Christiana. I know Pawitsimi. I wabuano not joining. It was a second service. No, now we are so a bomb pay amount. Na Yamedinsa account. Now we need you. We pay it. 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we asia fe number since se ya bra TikTok ni so bra Facebook bra Instagram bra be like page no na join yen na follow yen na bi papa bi koso ho a osu go chumi de wani ehun join your Facebook ni so se 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Yamin Sapa, Yamin Sapa, Yamin Sapa. Now on to the name Emma. We Jesus Christ dynamo and I'm about empire. Baba.
12: There was a man who was sitting at the beautiful gate for 48 years. But do you know that when God was going to change the situation, he didn't take God 48 years. 48 years, but he didn't take 48 years.
13: Abrabone mu ye dea wo ye nkran hyesama ebe kenya wo etimi abobra ne yie nti ye tun safra setie the Royal House Chapel with Apostle General the Reverend Sam Kranchi Ankra ewa dom 106.3 FM so kwesi ada we ni kwesi ada bia 9 AM kosi 10:30 AM sie ye na be ye nhyira kesie ama wo ne we busue mu ni na
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16: Royal House Chapel. Royal House Chapel. Once a royal, at home, at school, at work, at church, on Mother's Day Sunday service, give to the King of Kings and the Lord of Lords a mighty shout. I say, give to the King of Kings and the Lord of Lords, the Alpha and the Omega, the beginning and the end, your Creator and my Creator, your Redeemer and my Redeemer, your Helper and my Helper. Give it all unto Jesus this morning. On behalf of our parents, Apostle General and Apostle Mama Rita, and the leadership of the church, I welcome you to this beautiful Sunday morning, also dubbed as Mother's Day. And I want to take this opportunity to specially wish our President General and the Premier Lady of Royal House Chapel in no other person than the Apostle Mrs. Rita Kranchi Ankra and all women across the globe a happy Mother's Day. Turn to your neighbor and look into a mother figure's face and say, happy Mother's Day. Please shoot for me Exodus chapter 2, verses 24 and 25. Exodus chapter 2, verses 24 and 25. The Bible says that God heard their groaning and God remembered his covenant with Abraham, with Isaac, and with Jacob. And the verse 25 says that, and God remembered them, and God was concerned about them. This morning, if you are a mother here, if you are a single mother here, if you are an abandoned mother, if you are a mother of any kind, I am here to prophesy unto you. It doesn't matter what you are going through. It doesn't matter what your children are doing to you. It doesn't matter what your husband is doing to you. I am here to prophesy to you that as you take that sacrifice in your hands, as you pray over that sacrifice, as you sow that sacrifice, which represents your tears, which represents your supplication, which represents your sacrifices, as you sow that seed, the God of covenant is remembering you. God will remember his covenant that he has established with our father, the Apostle General, on the 19th of June, 1991. And he will come through for you. He says he's concerned about you. I am here to tell you that God knows that, yes, you are being oppressed. You are sick. You are poor. You don't even have food to put on the table for your children. But God has heard. The Bible says that be careful for nothing, but in everything, by prayer and supplication, with thanksgiving, let your requests be made known unto God, and the peace of God that passeth all understanding shall reign within your heart. This morning, I send forth the peace of God into your heart.

0: careful for nothing, but in everything, by prayer and supplication, with thanksgiving, let your requests be made known unto God, and the peace of God that passeth all understanding shall reign within your heart. This morning, I send for the peace of God into your heart. I send for the peace of God into your homes. God into your heart. I send for the peace of God into your homes. Already, pick that sacrifice up. Pick it up. If the red envelopes are for your first fruits, that is the first fruit of your increase, your salaries, your first salary of your job. You are going to give it to God. And the white envelopes are for your tithes, your sacrifices, your pledges, your vows, your special seed. And you will be ushered and invited to the altar at the right time. If you are ready, lift it up unto God. Father, in the name of Jesus, we want to thank you for a time like this. On this special day of Mother's Day, there are mothers who are weeping. There are mothers who are crying. There are mothers who are being oppressed. There are mothers who are sick. There are mothers who are being abandoned. This morning, O God, as we drop our sacrifices, remember your covenant with our father. Remember your covenant with our mother. And remember us, O God, and everything that concerns us. And we pray in the name of Jesus that you will send us help from above, and you will bring us solutions, and you will bring us peace in the mighty name of Jesus. God richly bless you. Amen.
1: Everybody refuses to hear, you will hear. If people don't receive, you will receive. And a miracle not in there. Everybody refuses to hear, you will hear. If people don't receive, you will receive. And a miracle not intended for you must land upon you. And every purpose and assignment is preceded by a call.
2: There comes a moment in every man's life when strength must rise again, when vision must return, when God himself becomes the lifter of your head. The men of Royal House Chapel are specially invited by Apostle General Sam Crunchy Ankra to the city of Shiloh for Camp 2026, an encounter they will never forget. Join the Men Makers Ministry Camp 2026 on the powerful theme, My God, the Lifter of My Head, from Psalm 3 verse 3. From Thursday 4th to Saturday 6th June 2026 at the city of Shiloh, prepare for three life-transforming days of prayer, impartation, worship, wisdom, and restoration. Ministering live, Apostle General Sam Crunchy Ankra, Apostle Rita Crunchy Ankra, Reverend Stanley Mensah with Professor Abel Hinson. This is more than a camp. It is a divine encounter for men. 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

0: Hallelujah. Today is Mother's Day. Hooray. All mothers, I love you. And I pray grace, I pray wisdom. I pray that your sacrifices and your toil and what you are doing for your kids and what you are doing for your children and what you are doing for your family, may one day, may you reap the investment that you are making now. May your children never put you to shame. May they not disappoint you. May they not cause you pain. But their achievements and their legacies and what they will turn out to be bring you honor, bring you praise. May your altar, may your faith, may your God, may your covenant speak for your children. Happy, happy Mother's Day. And don't forget, we are in the season of ban on drumming. But don't forget, your praise today is the key to your miracle tomorrow. Let nobody take your praise from your heart and your spirit. Your connection with God and heaven must be strong and intact. Praise God more. Worship God more. Pray more. Love God more. Give more. And let everybody know that you are connected to heaven and you are connected to divinity forever. That's where you come from. You come from God. You remain in God. You survive also in God. Hallelujah. Enjoy this service and it will not be long. And Mama Rita and I will be with you in Accra, Ghana, Oyo Dome, and come and worship with you again. Happy, happy, happy Mother's Day.
1: Happy Mother's Day. Happy Mother's Day to all mothers and all single fathers.
0: Amen.
1: Who are playing the role
0: of mothers. Amen.
1: May the Lord give you the resources.
0: Amen.
1: To take care of your children.
0: Amen.
1: May your labor in the Lord, your labor for your children, never go waste.
0: Never.
1: May they rise up.
0: Amen.
1: And may they call you blessed.
0: Amen.
1: May your children.
0: Amen.
1: Serve your God.
0: Amen.
1: Serve your
0: Hallelujah.
1: Mother. Happy Mother's Day.
0: Happy Mother's Day.
1: We love you.
0: We love you. We'll see you. Enjoy the service. God bless you. Hallelujah.
1: Amen.

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Hallelujah. Hallelujah. I can't hear you. Hallelujah. Praise Jesus. Before we sing, we want to wish all mothers here and all potential mothers a happy Mother's Day. We thank God for your lives, and we know how difficult it is, but we know that God, who is the bigger mother, is taking good care of you. Amen. So happy Mother's Day to all mothers, and we pray that God will bless you. Amen. Amen. Hallelujah. Look at your neighbor and say, God will speak this morning. Look at your neighbor and say, God has a word for you this morning. Oh, you don't believe it. I said, look at your neighbor and say, God has a word for you. Hallelujah. Praise Jesus.

0: Your clap offering is a little suspect this morning.
1: Hello.
0: Quiet, hold on. It's always very telling around this time of the year, those who are maturing in Christ and those who are not.
2: Samri si esi afirimu ani hu omo a omo bi wo Kristo mu eni omo afi na omo bebin.
0: It's always very telling this time of the year, those who know how to worship without instruments and those who need YouTube and keyboard and drums and tambourine and harmonica before they can sing God a song. It's very telling.
2: Ehwe ede di pefe Samri omo ehia say so mu abefu emfidie eni said ye omo said ye din fidie na sum nyame ana say kwohwe bibi wo ntentan so.
0: It's
2: Samri na odi behu.
0: It's always very telling in this time of the year, those who leave church on Sunday and they sat down in worship and prayer till the next Sunday comes. It's very telling. Because at home, you don't have keyboard. At home, you don't have bass guitar. So if you are not able to do without it in church, it means that from Monday to Saturday, dear Charlie, you are dead inside until next Sunday comes.
2: A chepefe, a son said, you're quite a fear fear, or Roma, you need keyboard, you need drums, Naso, so, a chepefe, and your sappers, and a tedia, and a so called rufia, hebe, unia, hee,
0: a chepefe. But it's also a reminder to us that from dust we came and from dust we shall return. Our relationship with God is not based on technology, it's not based on equipment, microphone or no microphone, keyboard, drums or no drums. We will worship God. We will praise God because he who is in us is greater than he who... So, some people have caught the message already, but some people are still coming. Some people are still coming.
2: Yesuma radino enyina akrokro bi so enyina sa ese anya keyboard anasi ese anya bibi enyina sa de no so kra.
0: If one day you don't have drums, your worship is killed. It means that you don't have worship inside of you. I'm telling you, if one day, only one day, instruments are taken away from you, and because of that you are dead on the inside, I guarantee you that God has been rejecting your worship every day, but you don't know. You just don't know.
2: Said that group of people who are training now to be sorry, radia. Any idea now we have to be on a radia popa.
0: Today I want to give you another chance because if I were God, the worship that you have given this morning, I will reject it. I'm telling you. It is good that I'm not God. Otherwise, many people will be pillars of salt this morning. Many people. If I were God, the thanksgiving that you have given to me this morning, I'm telling you, I reject it. If I were God, I'm not God, but if I were God. But I guarantee you that the thanksgiving that you are giving to God this morning does not measure up to what he has done for you this week. I guarantee you. The praise of your lips this morning does not measure up to the life that you have enjoyed from Monday, Tuesday, Wednesday, Thursday, Friday, Saturday, up to this morning. It doesn't measure up to the preservation, the protection, the food you have eaten. They're going out and it does not measure at all. Today you are scoring 15%.
2: I don't pay me catch you. So show why you are here with Fiadia. And then said your radia yamo. Wakonia ba udien wakon to out to Yania udienina. Udina has a dear as a dear him found. And they were the two senior years. Why not, dear cra? Why not,
0: dear? The way I know that you are still failing is because you are still sitting down. Irrespective of what I'm saying, you are still sitting. This is how I know you are failing. You have failed the test. I'm telling you.
2: So,
0: if God came here this morning, the number of people who pass the exams will not pass 20. I'm telling you.
2: So your
0: worship is dependent on what you can see. But that's wrong. Worship is based on who God is. Not based on what you have. Not based on what you have heard. Just because he is God.
2: Sorry, na ya dede ke si opa for my rade. Esa se wo yo nyame.
0: Lift up your two hands wherever you are. Whoa.

0: me hear that church only.
1: Say, won't say.
0: Instruments or no instruments, show God that He is God.
1: Walk wrong. We are here.
0: We will sing of the goodness of God. We will sing of the graciousness of God.
1: Naye Peyi Wudi.
0: Are there some mothers in the house? Come on, let's honor the mothers.
1: Wudi.
0: Royal ladies, let me hear your voices.
1: Wokro. Sinobia. We are here. We are here. Oh, menina. Pay would he. Naye. Naye. Pay would he.
0: Come and lift up your voice with the choir, with your internal instruments.
1: Say,

0: we thank you for all you keep doing for us. Accept our worship this morning. Accept our praise. May it be pleasing in your ears. Let the worship of our hearts and the meditations of our mouths be acceptable. In the name of Jesus, and the church will shout a believing amen. Oh, come on. All your doom. Bless the name of Jesus.
1: Oh, you doom, Master Fuma. Mumbon Samuna Munya Radia Namunyani Kasiapa.
0: Please be seated. You are welcome to church.
1: Mama Kwa Baba, sorry.
0: Oh, you are not here for a concert. You are not here for performance. You are here for encounter. That's why you came. If you came in and there were no chairs, there was no carpet, there was no light, we will still have church because you make the church, not the instruments. If you are worshiping with us for the first time, we don't intend to punish you without a full set of instruments. We are just trying to coexist with our brothers from the Ghana Traditional Council who are observing a month-long ban on drumming and noise making for the next four Sundays. Is it four Sundays? I believe. There will be no drums, but church will on. God ahead us anyway. So the week activities will continue, all group meetings will continue, and we will still pray. God will still hear us. Amen. If you have family or friends in the state of New Jersey, in the United States of America, call them and tell them that the Apostle General and the Premier Lady are in their state. They need to start getting ready to go to church this morning. Send your messages around. Let them know that this morning, today, and tonight, I believe for communion service, the father and mother are there with the prophetic unction and anointing. Over there, there's no ban on drumming, so they will enjoy the service. Please tell them, New Jersey, Royal House Chapel. If they Google it, Covenant Center, they will find the address. They should go and encounter the anointing of the father and the mother. We over here are supporting them in prayer, and we are supporting them in their absence. Next week, they'll be in Dallas, Texas. Dallas, Texas. So if you have family who are in the city of Dallas, let them know that the Apostle General is coming to their city. It will be a powerful, powerful encounter weekend. Amen. Last week, we started a series titled The Corinthian Church. The Corinthian Church. We were studying and learning some lessons from Paul's letter to the church in Corinth in 1 Corinthians.
1: Now, what you tell me, you share Bibia near Fred Corinth Asafo. Now, Paul Krata or Choma, ever come out Corinth Asafo. And what is here? And you see here. Now, what you wait and only here to us.
0: We see in the first 12 chapters a heavy dose of teaching on division in the church, division in the church, and Paul is advising and admonishing and encouraging them to guard against it, to ensure that the church is not divided, to break the good work that is happening there.
1: Now, emoji chemu aye kwani dumi yenu so ne chere asori mu ntoto ye sebeya ye beye ye hu ye ne atoto ye ne amase de beye ntoto ye emasori ni mu.
0: We learned some five drivers of division. Five drivers of division. Number one, this is how judgment day will be. Judgment day when Angel Gabriel is asking you a question. Number one, unnecessary loyalties. Number two, carnality of flesh. Number three, social status or pride and arrogance. I'm expecting that the media will put it on the screen, but they're today on holiday. I don't know whether there's ban on media and projection. Number three, pride and arrogance. Number four, social status and classism. Number five, unresolved grievances. Clap for yourselves, you've done well. For those who didn't write notes, I guarantee you, you will never remember. You will never remember. It is believed that 90% of the things you hear that you don't write down, after 48 hours, you are forgotten. 90%. So if you come to church and you don't write notes, you don't write the scriptures, I guarantee you, you will never remember. Never.
1: No one throw onto a unkai, and until said the Ebubos were high, so one throw padia, back a crown unkai, and until a catcher was a Danny Dano, Sanchez Chebisa Koswa, I have thrown to all.
0: So we finished in chapter 12, where Apostle Paul has now entered into division that is stirred from spiritual gifts. Spiritual gifts. The church is being divided based on the gifts of the leaders and the pastors and the ministers.
1: Now you drew a year to be a new one, a hundred chile, but be a little chemuba, and I'm a drum on humura. I am that, but a year a sorry penny for any a soft for sorrow. A domino, a year to be a little chemuba.
0: Corinthians, 1 Corinthians chapter 12.
1: Corinthians 4, a year to be a new.
0: Then we see in the latter part of chapter 12, verse 28, the Bible says, and God has appointed in the church first apostles, second prophets, third teachers, then miracles, then gifts of healing, gifts of helping, gifts of administrating, and various kinds of tongues.
1: Now, in the Chemunu church, Atuma Uro, Yadi Amumamuma, Asore no.
0: Then he says, are all apostles?
1: Now besides, are
0: all prophets? Are all teachers? Do all work miracles? Do all possess gifts of healing? Do all speak in tongues? Do all interpret?
1: And now when we church you.
0: So Apostle Paul is saying there are various kinds of gifts in the same church.
1: Apostle Paul can prefer say you are much be sorry about
0: various giftings.
1: Too much
0: in other words, various groups.
1: Yeah,
0: while some people can usher, others can sing. While somebody can lead prayer, another person can play the instrument. There are different gifts. And then he goes ahead to ask, can everybody do the same thing? Can everybody be Apostle General? Definitely not. Can everybody lead intercession? Must everybody know how to play the drums? Definitely not. Everybody has different gifts. Then he continues. He said, but earnestly desire the higher gifts, and I will show you a still more excellent way. even though not everybody can prophesy, it's okay to desire the gift of prophecy. It's okay to desire the gift of help. It's okay to desire to become a pastor. It's okay. It's okay to desire to join the choir. It's okay. But irrespective of all this, I will show you a more excellent gift. I will show you a more excellent way. I will show you a certain gift that supersedes the gift of being an apostle, the gift of prophecy, the gift of teaching, the gift of preaching. I'm about to show you a certain way. And he now introduces us and prepares and sets the way for what is about to happen in chapter 13. I will show you a way. He said, the gift of being an apostle is good. It's nice. It's nice that you can preach. It's nice that you can teach. It's nice that you can quote scriptures. It's nice that you can sing. It's nice. It's good. I encourage it. But there is an even more greater gift. A greater gift. Greater than them all. And that gift is called love.
1: Eh, so be hunyum to. Bon sam shawai. Eh, so be hunyum to.
0: And then he spends the entire chapter of chapter 13 trying to break down what love is and why it is important.
1: Now we try to me and so the way the
0: And if you have ever been to any wedding before, you have most likely heard this scripture before. Love is patient. Love is kind. Love suffers all. Love does not count evil. Love does not do this. Love does not record wrong. It does not remember past. You have heard it over and over and over again. Ladies and gentlemen, I want you to know that 1 Corinthians chapter 13 was not written for weddings. It was written for the church.
1: Go to verse 4.
0: Let's look at the attribute of love. Love is patient. Love is kind. Love does not envy or boast. It is not arrogant or rude. It does not insist on its own way. It is not irritable or resentful. It does not rejoice at wrongdoing, but rejoices with the truth. Love bears all things, believes all things, hopes all things, endures all things. Love never ends. Love never ends. Other versions say, love never fails. It never fails. One thing that you are sure about, if you apply, it will work for you. It's love, love, love. Ladies and gentlemen, it is not a coincidence that Apostle Paul will move directly from talking about division in the church to love. Love is an antidote for division. Love is the solution to division. Anywhere there is division, it means there's no love. And where there is love, division is absent. People of God, love is not an abstract. Love does not live in a vacuum. Love is not a feeling only. Love is evident, is seen, is tangible. The best analogy I can give to love is rainfall. Rainfall. Rainfall. When rain is falling, you can see it, you can hear it, you can feel it. Even if you were not present in the place where the rain was falling, when you arrive and rain has just fallen in the place, it is evident that it rained over here. That is how love is. When love is present in the place, you can see it, you can feel it. Nobody must tell you. It is evident. You can feel the love. You can see love is in the place. You can hear love in the speech and in the language of the people in the space. Love is not an abstract. Love is not a feeling you feel in your stomach. Love is not butterflies. Something is doing me. I'm in love. No. He says that one is telenovela love. Telenovela. It is not real love.
1: Odonya Kapopo Bay. Odonya Esmeralda. Odonya Timeless. Timeless love. Odonya Bold and Beautiful Debbie. Odonya Dia Wanka Saobehu.
0: Love is visible.
1: Odonya Wawusawe Odo.
0: He said, I will show you a more excellent way. A gift that is greater than prophecy. A gift that is greater than help. A gift that is greater than singing. My God, he said, love, love, love. Love is the greatest of them all, and it never fails. Never fails. Ladies and gentlemen, if I come to your house for a visit and there is love in the house, I will see it.
1: It's
0: evident. When you come home from work and your children are running away, know that Chale, love is insufficient in the house. If you are about to hug your children and they flinch, I want you to know that love is missing. If your children are afraid to ask you questions at home, they are afraid to ask, why did this happen? How is this done? I want you to know that love is not sufficient in your house. Oh, let me go a step further. If your children come to church, the way they interact in public with other children and other parents is a sign of whether love is in your house or not. I'm telling you. Your children see your friends in church, their aunties, their uncles, and they cannot say, hello, good afternoon, Auntie Abina, and they give a hug. I'm telling you, your heart is too hard at home. Cool down, calm down.
1: So, Mamba, sorry, no, Musian, a year, almost one, and my Janum, no, Mutimino Moncasa, and no Munikita, or the Abra, who are hugging, or don't if you more come and run for what?
0: Then Apostle Paul raises the stakes again in verse 1 of chapter 13.
1: Apostle Paul
0: raises the marking scheme. He said, if I speak in the tongues of men and of angels, but I have not love, I am a noisy gong or a clanging cymbal. Why can you find a symbol for me on the keyboard? Or if you can speak in gracious tongues, your tongues is PhD. Aroma ko masua, adulebo sakaye, adututu tutu tutu. You can speak in tongues and the oil will shake. But you don't have love. Apostle Paul says you are making noise. You are just disturbing us.
1: Hey.
0: This is the marking scheme. Oh. The marking scheme is high. Oh, have you found the symbol for me?
1: I don't know.
0: Just symbol.
1: Now we need drag.
0: And the drums are not there, but I need symbol. You were playing cymbal during the worship. Cymbal is the chain scene that they have during the around the drums. That makes chine. That's cymbal. He says, if you can speak in tongues, big tongues, but you don't have love, you are an irritation. Your noise is irritating.
1: I don't remember so to me a kakasafufro.
0: This man, Apetua, is on break. We would have heard the conco. He said, if you can speak in tongues, you don't have love, you are like a noisy gong. You are just making noise.
1: Sauka kasafufro na unidra. I said don't do a year ba and be more numbia dekekene.
0: Verse 2. And if I have prophetic powers and understand all the mysteries and all the knowledge, and if I have all faith so as to remove mountains, but I have not love, I am nothing. Oh, is it in your Bible or is Reverend Papa lying to you?
2: Bible.
1: Oh, trust seven more and ask me that down. Or say, so what do come shut door? So what come shut at home? Now to me, some come who a GPA. Now need dry. Minya, the old Yenyano and Yashi.
0: Your prophetic grace is sharp and you can see the color of people's pants in the spirit, but you don't have love, you are nothing.
1: Oh, come, Senna, and what thing? So be Saturday, at the son of Christ said, yes, send Womukranwa. What to me who I want for a snare? But now we need dry.
0: You know how to mix prophetic tokens, salt with the oil, with the honey, and the blood. But you don't have love, you are nothing. You are nothing. Not that you are doing nothing, or you yourself, you are nothing. Hey, Charlie. See, the measurement and the standard that God is measuring us to is high.
1: Verse 3.
0: And if I give away all I have, and if I deliver up my body to be burned, but I have not love, I gain nothing. Right now, I'm considering all the prayers I've been praying in the last 5 years, whether I had love in my heart or not while I was praying them. Because God says that those prayers are nothing. I will gain nothing because I don't have love. All the preaching I've done, all the wood, the work, all the evangelism, if it's without love, God says, I count it for nothing. Nothing. Zero.
1: And he said, "My name is Jumadi Akuku Mamansui." And then your midrange is Sudia Katre. I said, "Sasadia Mie Nina, so Otoni Mudia, and Yanuma and Yashe."
0: Are you here? You have gone home.
1: But your hand has swap our baggy coffee.
0: And I will show you an excellent way. An excellent way. And the excellent way is the way of love. The way of love. That's the title of the message, by the way. The way of love. The Greek word for love in 1 Corinthians chapter 13 is agape. Agape. Many of us have heard it before. Agape. There are varying Greek words for love. There is a Greek word for love, which is sexual love or other types of love. But this one is a special type of love. Special type of love. Love that has no expectation or return or seeks return.
1: yawo Greek in chichemu aye for don biyan paso grow chichemu odo. Nemum agape nu ye odra odo kenya and chicha bibi frechire.
0: Love that has no expectation or seeks return.
1: Odra, ayo do kain, a enchicha bibi and frechire.
0: Agape is seeking that others are comfortable even though it inconveniences you.
1: Agape chile se, uche na odin krofuwa tu ye, etu bebi kwa ya na edin, nankebe hao, but uche, se upe se ubi te ye, enye matu to ye man krofuwa.
0: Seeking the well-being of others.
1: Se uche se, en krofuwa niye man yina abe tuto ye.
0: The comfort of others.
1: Na ubi abe tina ye.
0: Not expecting anything. Not looking for anything in return. And sometimes, even inconveniencing yourself just to satisfy other people, making sure they are okay. That is agape. Apostle Paul says the reason why division will creep into the church is because agape is missing.
1: Apostle Paul catches the anopeche pefese. Agape and
0: people are not willing to sacrifice a little for other people. The church is not willing to show love and extend love to people. Every day is me, I. Nobody called me. Nobody checked on me. I am not comfortable. I am feeling hot. Me. Somebody spoke to me rudely. An usher didn't talk to me well. The security man didn't talk to me well. Me. Every day is about you are not thinking about others. No agape.
1: Just agape new. They say bibia yeyen bibia fa ye ho ma amene ne me ankasa ye pressure for na hwe me ye me yare ye kra ya me hwe me bibia ye me they say sana sorry na kwa ye agape ni mu biem.
0: Everything that you do, you want somebody to see you.
1: Bibia wo ye bia wo pese obi hu.
0: You are looking for something in return.
1: Oh pe bibia free
0: you are looking for glory.
1: Open when
0: you are looking for praise.
1: Open
0: there's no agape.
1: Oda bi agape ni mu open sorry agape ni open monyam agape ni.
0: And if I have the prophetic gift, I know all the mysteries. I have the faith that can move mountains, but I don't have love. It has cancelled everything that I have. It has cancelled all my other gifts.
1: Sir, me wo come share ahun odin. Na meet me ehu dia echi ene echi nra. 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Chasa aduma che di eni mu.
0: This morning, I want us to search ourselves, and we are going to be marking ourselves very soon based on some four measures and to see whether we are doing well or we are not okay. When we finish, we'll add all our scores together and we'll get the average of the church to know where the church stands. And we'll know who is pulling us back. Is it Royal Ladies or the men or the WMG? Who is holding us back? The thing that cures division in the church is love. As long as love remains, there is no infighting, there is no backbiting, there is no envy, there is no jealousy, there is no division. As long as love remains, love, the greatest.
1: Adia bakua esi nchichemu ekwan eyo odo so odo ewa sori nu a konkonsan ni wo esi akire ni wo keka eni ho.
0: There's a song that we used to sing many years ago. We haven't sung in a long time.
3: I believe in love.
0: I believe in peace.
3: I believe in peace.
1: Are you when you to
3: believe someday you return to me?
0: I believe in things that I cannot see.
3: I believe in things that I cannot see.
0: And when my heart says no,
3: when my heart says no,
0: I still believe.
3: I words to believe.
0: Say, I believe in love.
3: I believe in love.
0: I believe in peace.
3: I believe in peace.
0: I believe someday he will return.

0: believe in love.
1: Meti ododi.
0: Four measures of love. Four measures of love that I want everybody to mark themselves. Four expressions of love.
1: Odo ehun susukro enan a mepese obia edisudai etusubi why?
0: And mark yourselves. Mark yourselves. More often than not, when messages like this are coming, everybody is looking to somebody. Everybody thinks that they are okay, and they are looking to somebody to see who is the one making a mistake. Today, we are not looking to anybody. Mark yourself and see where you stand and where you are passing, where you are failing.
1: And
0: love towards the vision of the church, or you can make it the church and its vision, either way. Love towards the church and its vision, or the vision of the church.
1: Ma udo eni asori no eni suade hunu eni asori no botaye so.
0: Number two, love towards the existing members.
1: Ma udo ye detosu mienu enyina asori asori emu ema ai wo asori ni.
0: Love towards church members.
1: Asori ni mu ma.
0: Number three, love towards new members.
1: Ye detosu miensa ai afufro fu a omoso eban esa udo ni bi esu omoso.
0: So the first one is already existing members. The third one is new members that are now coming. And number four, love towards the community that the church finds itself. Love towards the community that the church finds itself. The way of love. Let's start with the first one. Everybody needs to assess themselves and mark themselves on the marking scheme of the love for the church they belong to, the church they attend every week, and the vision of the church. You have to check how much your love is towards that vision.
1: Obia fani hun tu susudia so ensha sorry oko eni se dia sorry ne botaye tie no se dia susudia wa o se dia wo ye eni se dia wo do sa susudia botaya e ye asori ne botaye.
0: When you love the church, you want to see the church grow.
1: Sa wo do asori na o pese asori na kasa epaja.
0: When you love the church, you want to see the church prosper.
1: Sa wo do asori na o pese asori ni di ye.
0: When you love the church, you do whatever you can in your own ability to add on to grow the church.
1: Sa udo sorry na wo ye bibia wo ho din mu ene wo kwen se dia sorry ni e be nyini.
0: It comes out of love.
1: And your do odo ne friba
0: love
1: odo.
0: Oh, and that by God's grace, God has blessed this church with some wonderful, dedicated, and committed people who love the church. As for that one, A plus.
1: Odo ruma wo ka ho bia bo nsama.
0: Oh, please acknowledge yourself. Unless you are part of the group I'm about to talk about.
1: Omo en count into me more on seven. O say nyankopo adom ni nyankopo omo bronti wo wa che asori enkrofo adu asori na omo wo opepa edim asori en kanko.
0: Come to church at 5 a.m. and you see people cleaning up and tidying up the church before it starts. 5 a.m. is a sign of love.
1: I say ya ba sorry ahimana chi no num obe
0: come at 6 a.m. 2 hours before church starts, and you see people who have gathered together praying for the service. This comes out of a place of love.
1: Come
0: here on Saturday night and you see groups, rehearsals here, setup going on here. Everybody is doing something. Technical team, media team, choir, praise and worship team, instrumentalists preparing for the next Sunday. They have sacrificed their Saturday to come and prepare the church. It comes out of a place. You cannot do this if you don't have love. This is love. It's love. Love for the church. Oh, come on. Go ahead.
1: Although I did my sorry, maybe a year for two one, I did my now a true mean that to be above Baha, a fekeke, a quaqua roy, now Obia, Bobwano, and democracy that someone sad your way, a your dog or dog.
0: If you have love, you want to add on.
1: So, what do I do? Be up as all the count.
0: If you have love, you want to contribute. If you have love, you will do what it takes to grow and to expand and to advertise and to market and to talk about a thing if you have love. Last week, my wife was complaining that some dresses have become very tight on her. They don't fit her anymore, and she doesn't have some dresses to go to some places. Yesterday, I was driving in town, and I saw some dress that would be very nice on her. I packed, and I went to the shop, and I bought it for her. She didn't have to ask for it. She didn't have to beg for it. It's because of love. When you love something, you want to add on. When you love something, you want to contribute. When you love something, you want to support. It's love, I'm telling you. It's agape, agape. Without expecting anything in return. Oh, I'm romantic. You have to celebrate. I'm very romantic. Reverend Agri taught me this one. If you claim to love the church and you are not adding to it in any way, I question that love.
1: Sir,
0: upon the definition of love in 1 Corinthians chapter 13.
1: Sir, also do sorry na enye ma make kan dia unun kan bi na onye bi dia. Na je say udo no etosin minu aba
0: mi. You say you love the church but you haven't joined any group to support and help. Hey, no, it's suspect. That love is suspect.
1: Also do sorry mu.
0: Confession of sins is coming, and you are not part of anything. You come, sit down and go. Come, sit down and go. Come, sit down and go. Hey, the love, I'm not sure. Is that the Lumba love? It's not Apostle Paul love. It's not Apostle Paul love.
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3: miscarriage dia me wish him my chance to put that when you support BNP baby, especially if you know who I need to see her.
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1: For from Jerry Justice, my issue I will feel quite so Monday to Friday from 3 to for from Jerry Justice.

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0: fun day. 30th May. See ya van a bay a day. 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Wine. And edge ya fee UEFA Champions League no. Get ready. As some perfume UCL fun day. Yes, a match no Giants Chris no. Na ye boss watola. And to mark a date no calendar ne so. 30th May. Ye shouty Havana. As some perfume UCL fun day. 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
1: Across Ghana, in communities big and small, ordinary people are doing extraordinary things. This is the Joy News Impact Makers Awards 2026, celebrating those who are changing lives, shaping futures, and building hope. From Bimbila in the northern region, Faith Jakpasu is transforming classrooms through innovation, inclusive learning, and life-changing initiatives for students, teachers, and vulnerable communities. From Aflao in the Volta region, Felix Akakbo is building schools, supporting students, and investing in the future of an entire community. In health, from Winneba in the central region, Amos Ando is turning his personal battle with sickle cell into a national movement for awareness, prevention, and policy change. From Nkwanta in the Oti region, Bless Lantam is delivering life-changing healthcare to hard-to-reach communities, even in the face of conflict. From Insawam Edwajiri in the eastern region, Antonio is restoring mobility, dignity, and opportunity through prosthetics and outreach across Ghana. From Adenta in the Greater Accra region, Valerie Ajatia is empowering amputees with hope, rehabilitation, and the courage to rebuild their lives. From Anyanwi and Loga in the Volta region, Reverend Christian Valeto is rescuing, treating, and reintegrating neglected mental health patients back into society. From Akuse in the Eastern region, Alberta Aite is mentoring, educating, and empowering over 1,000 girls to dream beyond limitations. From Singabriku in the central region, Isabella Akwabua fighting period poverty and equipping women and girls with skills for independence. In Wash, from Sirigu in the Upper East region, Dr. Anthony Akunzile is improving livelihoods through clean water, education, and economic opportunities for women. From Akache in the Volta region, Senyor Gbomita is transforming communities through schools, clean water, healthcare access, and youth empowerment. And for the Corporate Partner Award from the Cape Coast, the Cape Coast Youth Development Association is empowering thousands of young people through education, skills training, and community development. These are not just finalists. These are change makers. They are nation builders. They are Ghana's true heroes. Joy News Impact Makers Awards, celebrating ordinary people making extraordinary impacts. Who takes this home?
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0: But I've got a body back up a pepper and watch him or quaw about Eba Adam 106.3. And now your mother's dating, I said, I chalk about call and you're jaging with the mamma. Send your bay, I will forbid to me a chowing and nasty. And then that's from quiet ye a see what I'm at our phone, you know. Now your chimney won't quaw, will be a genuine set and mamma will be anno, and that won't friend our friend. Unya and friend, our friend, say happy Mother's Day to you. Sans said, Mammy, four a nipper strong. And yes, she crowed in a young errand tail 9 months. Ah, went yashe. No more opportunity to look at no being charter 2 months now, soon to your bills. I feel both here and Wamuna. Or 2 Sardines, or we be under the Akasha bag. Oh, Mammy, I'm over 8 hours half for 9 good months. Went to your cap, Amano. Oh, no, did ye? Oh, no, Joe, 9. Bia akoso na yem ho a wanye wo hwe enya hwe kura for sa rent no for sa na ebi wo kura mama so ya din 9 months na so mo ma mi ze yeso tam ne so ya kura me ma no one does me nyem aso kasa mente na mi so nyem so 10 months so 11 months na sa na ya wo me ya wo nkofo premature me ya wo me above date. So happy Mother's Day to all the mothers in the building. All the mothers in and around Ghana, you know, your church, your munina, munina, achi. And no batam fa for you, my church, and batam pa, and no batam pa for. To some day I am, I'm in my free mood, I am, I need at a talk. Now, so, and maybe what, and maybe at ya say. Have mother figure in your life, but mother say, and I'll be friend. No, I wish you a happy Mother's Day. I feel your girlfriend's not near, you don't want tears, yes, and then your Valentine's Day. And your Valentine's Day, Munchoke. Magia bra baboso. Mother's Day, Munia Valentine's Day, Munia Christmas, Munia Ade. And then Mufan and then my mommy for. Not mommy for, so I'm fan chili. I don't have family, I don't TV, I feel the answer, share the mamma. And you said, so be back, so. I'm almost with the Ajum when he add that down. Mothers are special. Once again, happy Mother's Day to all the mothers. All responsible mothers. Then you have irresponsible fathers. Then you have irresponsible mothers. So who are our cry? I did the answer. Oh, not in a command, mammy will cross. I feel beyond your collab, who come on. On first, Kabianco. And I name my men, I hear no Amanin on one side, a brand. About Tayon Tik, mammy, for an incassa, be break away across your more. No hear ni ma yo ni ba no e su ba bon no da ba transfer kra. 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For Coscon, for a sweet woman, where Swabby Phoebe or the Aqualaco, my mammy, put a self money be and patch old jay. So the Aqualaco, my mammy, and I will born what I a juma de beer, my no mammy, my bed and your beer, dear mammy, so your beer. That's all my bonus uncle, your bedding. I mean, your castle with any barracks of Anabra. Sounds like there is something in her, your friend Abadai. Look at the neighbor, Papa of Anabra, or bread and wash home. Yeah, you knew a crass, so I know what I'm talking about. Yeah, you were crossing the name will be a bread at the show on an animal. I'm a man, I won't call on a tickle, Cassium, a dinquassia, Sam Sabica Frache. What you will sue, I know, Sasha, not in a banner, I command a man who will cross it. Don't punish your mother, bless her. Elevate your mother. Mama, me and Ninja Swaw. I'm going to be a show, Mamma, and be prepared by Quabic Cassia, and you never said, my new problem, Mamma, Mamma. I'm a bailing or police station than we were. I'm a family of Canterbark that and we were. My uncle broke out, never be a young couple, my mamma, never, and I'm a family down life. And I'm a mammy weird. I was never a problem to my mother. I couldn't take care of her the way I wanted to. And then my father can walk. Fuck, I can't know who called a dad. I'm a cashier ready and I was never a problem. From school, from outside school, becoming a teacher, coming to Adoma FM, but me being one year problem. My mother had never had the chance to explain herself to anybody. I mean, Patrona will be. I know no money is on your busa. Una bana sakrawe. Was in patch wine. Because school no young friend was school, what I'm an me in someone no da. No pen, I'm a cash and already no yam say, me yamma, I'm a forcing any budget. Not only me, none of my siblings had to give my mother problems to go and explain herself. Young woman, hank off, and for my first young family, my uncle. As Uncle Bailey me that. Son, I'm pessing your mamma, and mammy and noon, and what's all? If I be brave, your mother regrets giving birth to you. Come bless your mother, don't let her cry. 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I was secondary school, the Biana Papa school was answered with some money. I was investing, I was doing some money. Now, Papa, go and call your parents. Go and call your parents. I was crying. I don't own them. They don't owe me anything. I know they are listening. And I've been telling them in their face. Where you know so about me, I find also what I mean to me. I'm ready and you are our gun. I just say, oh, bang, I'm out to the police station. Oh, mom, then tell me, say, I want to do one and I'm a coming to you. So, oh, mom, I'm sure they are. What you for my befowl? But when you know so, I'm sure they are. You need me to be a. Father, but plans here for the TV. Mama, I say, "Mu ube brave." 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Uo problem. I say the whole echo was saying you cry. Yeah, yeah, the second voice. 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Yeah, do ube ru ano. 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You call their phones, they will not pick up. Yeah. They are in Bahamas with their boyfriends, their husbands. They are in Dubai chilling with their husbands. They will not pick your call. And you make call no be fa na koma kun. And you make kochin ba no be fa call na hwe. Ebe du sa na ekom akun. 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Ranking is our own pick. Yamin Shaman, Yami Oyster Man, Yankan Ganama Yamamanum, Sisi Adwa Safua, or Kawa Betifi, Mammy Bacon. I remember because my mommy Kate told lady, you know, film last week, me quite, you know, I call quite a boat. Mammy phone a big call, a big call, a big call, a anchor, crank a cromo call, and I answer, we are the new uncles in town, Williams are. Yeah, yeah, honest, I say, yeah, yeah, grandfathers and grandmothers know. The things that we were talking about, I say, yeah, yeah, yeah, I say, yeah, the latest uncles in town, Williams, Mammy Kyle. 30, 35, 40, when I say, I'm take you, yes, no. When I'm my grandparents, and they say, Manu fear them baba ko SS or beko SS or we university. Enche mu ofia no abada dem who gave you be sem ko wa no. Manane na na na no no. My grandfather ano no. Eti aya na ya o se e wa chiri ama eni ya chiri bia sa. Me kura man su se me be wo kura man ba wi age SS. Man calculate. Tell me that woman be wi age SS or beko SS. E wi SS or ko university. 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
0: It's Emrenio, Emrenio, Emrenio. 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

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I'm under the beyond my emotional. My own name, Kwame G. Way, United Kingdom, Kwame, at the same. I may have done a dream in my chamber and hall. I could have brought my mother into the chamber and hall, so that whole hawk crowd better. I've been a guest and idea who see your name. Kwame Fu said, you see me, I miss me, because for me, my mother will be a mean sea dime, me, Chemi, sit down, I'm not back. 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Man, see me cry. Same two women sit down, my mammy and the mood, and we're in Bacho was Sibia. We are and Teddy or Yerne canoe. A man be brome a Babylon, my may ban wager. I don't know my may bad and Yajiro could grab a good free gym. And I mean, for some with you, I mean, I'm a come as a straight. And then when you are a man be so, mammy, so about Paddy and wager. Now, Kwame, we need our privacy, and I'm coming, Kola Isisa, and Kola Demoadia, and I'll be there, man in Chiracra, Yabaka Kosara, and Yaba, oh, mama, I mean, my baby, I want to. And come on, Wabro, Jay. When you didn't come over, I want to go and bring my mother to come and experience American, whatever there be, Abroadia. But I think it's over, come on, I'm at 30,000 to pass as a crack. Oh, mama, I mean, maybe. 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Some I may not ever ready in the Miss Swans out of my pond. My men are not a single room. And you'll be on a wooden system by money by you. 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And the other time I was singing room and climbing to my name son because he was singing room. My name, I wasn't fast, I'm my name, be brave. And better by a sad mistake, no. Baby, I will. I obey the comment. A man be pray on Subano. Then I mean, Babano could dig out go grocery, a bishop free mumma on the Omeri. I'm a pen of Munemuna, oh, my mebba, no Munemuna. 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I'm a timid baby, me offer bin chain. Skip the little Chianis of Busiani, Bethio. 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That thing will change you forever. Having a child, it will change your life forever. 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But I also walk back. 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

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Okwa is a higher man no bed. 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

0: Mammy for the mistress, a moment, and caught him with Frano. 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To oversaw Chokra unto me entry. That time so I want them were from only pass a woman's and a while I want from. What an enemy and across saw the Bacos Yasia and what the Emil Sisania Bea Uchusia in a year. I am me and Namodia Sadia and Aquara de Bayer. Aquara or your innocent. Aquadano, a innocent, very, very innocent person. A ma obolo for the Palan Pasadian. Because ordinary none to at one fenna one thing. I'm not going to be able to do this. And plenty people be saying, "Papa, na I will find back so check what I'm boss of." Ebi yes, ah. Sometimes the men, sometimes the women. I will banish our warrior man. Now, back up, but the two po. We just want check what I'm doing. Nias.
1: Now, that was some cruelty.
0: Back up for entertainment. Then, for some person, we have artificial insemination. We hear we sperm. So they get to cry. We hear we know a mad amount. Yan kaye timbom, whether married or not married, na yan sha akwadani ye diem, cause it's on us by a penny. And tokwa wa obani beman in temuntino affect yakwalano. Wababi obema huwa bufuenti on your chop money awan one fine ba. Mamma be brin them kumu almost kebe brium but some homoma or bano and makwaino would is kakoma kwadano. Because any boy fool, of course, I know one in the name of a careful fro. Is that or tiny a buffoon when you move? It would be a cannon back at Toano. I know my mother's day to the mutual for our four. I know my mother's day to seven tank and was a ferrum cry. No matter what the situation is, give that man access to that baby. One yen aside, that chibi, a hunsun swan swan, un to me and swap. Akwada wini maja, wini kwen biso. Aye, nensun swan swan, enye, emakwadano. Allow. Unless A be a bemano, A be a babu be a all bono, M wakadano, say be a beman or a drax in his animal, and a colada con in China, M wa, and the ametias here. As a beman air of sound mind or more damn. Is a more fast be able to escape a mistake, but I don't know when or where he. I saw the mob in presenting who bemano, so they won't actually genuinely. And now say A be a just a one way of address, oh, they won't near be a admire him, you know, beman and fun hoony.
2: Is it necessary?
0: Delay now, Catan, so yeah, yes, as no assassin, delay near wine. Are you getting my point? We are done a pa. I know yet many annual. Of course, all businesses be real quick, could you come and I'm a war? You won't come, do business and won't come more. If you credit names and I want to check the moon, oh, delay show this. About the record, Mazia. How do you assess Liva? Like, is that necessary? Must you say that? That was a bit disrespect for me if you ask me. What do you say? I said over 9,000 a man a woo year and then 2025. Is it 900 or 9,000? 900. A man was woo year 2025. 900. Almost 1,000 women died. All they did was that they wanted to brought forth another children. Yes, ma'am. You know what women are going through? That is what women are going through. I saw the article somewhere. A man called over 900.

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And then I will for dia, and the Casa de Bermo. And then, dear Maya, my menum. 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Be away, we are CBI crazy, be Mori, Gary, Bofroot, Banfo Besson, Bayache, be beer or ye be. Just so that we can get food to eat in your hue. Man, no one talk harder than we. Obana wa bonye so obako to kana so obako to sase o se be yebenye duane ewro ye num kwa na me ema awofo ye koduru honhom the spirit to endure. I want to make it about my mother. As soon as I'm making it about my mother, I'm showing you cry me wie. My mother was not the only person. About 80% of mothers in Ghana were going through what my mother was going through. I said, Jazzy, for me, I need to call my own. Oh, yeah, yeah, yeah, yeah. Before, Papa Foka crabby. I'm not going to call for someone who I owe favor. My mom will back. The rest is you. I cross the world, you know, what you know, to the police station. They the police station could be a chromo. The man crying and better say, oh, be a friend where Julie's anywhere. There be. It wasn't in the upper pass one show, no beer to me, anywho. We had any who ever first saw Bush and Fee. I can say, Penny was a PO, come on, be more quack. A lot of you grew up in the cities, the moment they need a different. Anybody who wants to call out, not go with you. Oh, ready. 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

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Sort it forever. St. Peter's IT Solutions. St. Peter's me chiawa no pay. 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Me ko St. Peter's school na wadwuma no se St. Peter's IT Solutions. 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And fun who wants someone show, my name tail. 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You are killing yourself slowly. Forgive, but don't forget.

Happy Mother's Day. 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I'm a gem fat or child. I'm a crowd. The birthday. Happy birthday to you. Don't be later. I'm not from from. Happy belated birthday to you. I'm a child. The gem fat of a child. The enterprise. Yeah, credit. Minya, yeah, credit. So happy Mother's Day.

Hey, Lady Gaga, Lady Gaga, one Lady Gaga, the Queen of Japan. Gaga is in town. Gaga will chrome. Chao bebre, Lady Gaga. I hope so. Oh yeah. Bam bam bam bam. And then sure, my dedicated to my ma. I will be asking for any na. Wow, oh yeah, Johnny Bow, but oh yeah, Johnny Jow, but the own gown. Wow, yeah, I mean, baby. Or Babesia, but two, I call it 2 months, a 2 months. So, I will do more as a movie. It's a man, I thought I was in my office and I bend the loom here. Why, yeah, if it's a phone, my baby was in my baby. My name is Refrio. I call that 2 months, or about 20 children, so I do my. If you had said, you may be a royal bar, no, they are called a coffee. Over 11 years in here, born as a own or by any beam. It's been over 11 years. Then, yet a main man corner irresponsible, might be irresponsible. There was one sound or by. Oh, yeah, call another two boy in the decks or so. And I will call it 11 years in here. I said, wish my wife for me. She's the queen of my heart, and it's St. Peter's IT solution here. So, who tear me up? I don't a fidia kakrakai so a man happy Mother's Day. Was it on your wumpo? If you bet me, I'll send on my media number after TikTok. I'm making cardia, my watch it. Hi. Ain't he our phone in our moya this year? Minimum 1 grow. It's Miss Simohema or Macumemo. A baby, I or him. Only any Jimma is no baby, I or him. Then never for ye peeco. Quenimo for ye pee and then your she gaggers and GD. I'm following you near Jem who fear no one will get him qua. Manico restaurant be any boy at Dinka crap. Impossible cotata the mona once she had that for mano. 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

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He's a yah, called you Jumbo Sass in a back. A peso de Bicam. 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Many wounds say, or Batayana or Yama when you man when you saw. But only about time when you're about time, Uncle Adam Guao. I want to honor or bar and come one. As I want your bath not for a reason, you have to live alone without a woman, then you appreciate the role they play in our lives. So let me go now, probably not in Komokwa. Komoka Kyo. I'm for saying, I will go a Janube Biesan, Janube Biesan. A Kajan Kwanko, Sue Omanyan now. Osu one where you're filling station, you want a manager on Yanis Omo Chambasso, and what trot training now. Omanyan Omo Tong body, Omo Tong Tonga. Don't you be able to make a Toby? I call you soon. And then hook up guests. You go WhatsApp on us. You go Instagram. You go baby. Pay as you go. But I told the beer na oni pa epe oni pa ne di ni pan komo. Let me walk out some match. I say we ni. Onu go up and tell me. I say from omu go omu hina. Wow, I could be dancing. Udi mi demeke. Wow, kwasho. 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I'm going to paint the entity and I'm raising the crab. I also cry, Yemian breast, Yemiba. What's with my research? I found you. Yeah, squeezy, unsqueezy breast, war.

And it's not about love making and sex and all that, no. That woman is doing more than that for you. Are you getting my point? So don't underestimate the role that woman is playing in your life. I appreciate it, love it. Let her feel important. Remember, you are too big. Let the woman know, say, like, she means a lot to you. Most of the women you make them know your life depends on them. You make them know that you love them to bits. You love them so much that you cannot do without them. They begin to mess around. But a good woman will not do that. A good woman will love you more, knowing you love her. It's only the bad ones who sort of know or person or blackmail you emotionally. You want to base on that and mess your life up.

say happy lovely Mother's Day to my mom, Hannah Atta at Enche. Tonkwa in the central region. And the crash hours, we say, oh, radio, you are talking from experience. Must you experience it? But I can just call her any shower and pay her money and have a chat with her. How do you people operate? How does it work? I'm a journalist, for Christ's sake. Now, I'll cry again now, and I'm not winning, baby, or turn on Debbie or Bound channel. I will be able to get a crown woman. It's kind of difference near the way.

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And then somebody a marble 5 quid for full free. 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And I'm going to for my ma 5. You don't be out baby. Because you're only less than I say I'm here. 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Room so poor mammy as him, but a bow and all so the other open as him. That's a one room, I'm in for a channel. I 1 year per genuine. A bow so I'm ready to tell you, Zubenum. 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Your noom pa. Say I can't trust, I can see you go see your noom. Yeah, true. 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Then I am more than to be in Kamasambia. And then I come positive and inquire what China media seems negative. No come to crap, why pan a feeling? I got to the police, I need the idea of ground, why the feeling pa? If I was in a black and a conaca white inquire, yes, or saying, Joe,

commander that any Joso. And that you be me be out when we are ever condia, now we are baffled. And phobia will be a fashion panacea. And that day you are betting young. I know you're a IAKK at TNTM. I can't talk. Now you're Benny Bunsam. Today is a special day for women. With the onion, your crack, and lemon and ninja. Can somebody at the eternal? Or baby, a potential mother. Or baby, a beer, a beer, a beer, a wood, see me on a pay. Happy Mother's Day. 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

Nyan, happy Mother's Day. Also, in Crow Crown Crown is a year, my Nyan. Oba Helena, happy Mother's Day. Madan Kazan Kazan, correct Madan Kazan Kazan Kazan. Latest mother, Helena. Happy Mother's Day to you. I've followers, I'm on TikTok, you know.

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But to the be a cassa, talk to the right people, okay? 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It's a money point to me in cassa. People cannot confine other people. We are mobile. Those people are calling celebrities. 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You need to for soon. Oh, dear Brody, happy Mother's Day. Of course, you ask, why happy Mother's Day? Why? The Lumba and Namu, Emma Mumirin, happy Mother's Day. On behalf of Charles Kwadwo Fosu, I'd like to wish Odobroni and Akosua Sawa happy Mother's Day.

Fremo Atwadum 106.3 FM Ebusuan yamwa hamu watana se na yade aseda eni chakese ema ma minumu nyina abata nyina wabata ye ana ama ene ye nyina yeti asine nyema eku ye ntima minwe yaramasyo yaramasya ensa ene eye Mother's Day ye mobibia ma minumu nyina happy happy Mother's Day ensemwa ye nsasu suwa wye yi eni yade brewina and Semino, a more hunt, papa, papa, papa, a more say, a more ya. 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

0: yet me a sabi. 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You answer, Nana. Oh, Sano Cosman or the Chino Sinabo, and the O'Clock first one, and to the Indian Museum, no matter the second one, and to Nana still near that. Third one, I think fourth one, no. Tia and the Penya in the book on Wangazana at Chino at the Abono. Hello?
1: Meet you on Katia, meet you. Assembly, Kasa, Tuaso.
0: India, Panya, India, no matter, yeah, Nana, no, sir. Yeah, Panya, and another form. India, Maina, I am Rossi, Nana. Bibinus, yeah, now you watch and I will take it. It is to be frank, you're going on either. You soon won on either here, who's a Muja free, never ever. I said, Nana, you cannot canoe, and then, boys, didn't I get dim card in a token, bridge and a hospital. You draw now the Daobe 10-5 minutes or more here in Rubina. They are by making sure they will meet me out so may help them. But 20 minutes time, necessary about and I doctor about the confirm was why in a media. See, now this year on Obey around 4:31 that week and I assume this year.
1: Now, who can also see a tuabuba, na a wo a tuonmono, na a near tua, a yabuba a handful. Abuba monsono, your Muslim Kosron could be, it's media would do a bit to me prani being soon to me, and a dear hagger.
0: Yeah, none more, Ibio, I had to say support. Look at one, Ibi, I said support, look at one, yeah, to say no more, some more do I, you know. 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
0: 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The I'm funnel any 10 years we are. 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
1: na na na, ebe yasin and sonon, na ne ya bia, na bra bomu, any senior debe yasin and na musha, na bibia pepepe.
0: Nana hockey car was slow, ni bibia the dana poem, nana and a control crowd, no. Nana and a control the youth. More a big median in a Mofa honorable one on call for when you say, the media, Yariatua, Yamfawe, Yamposition Kunya, Yakoya Bakanupis, Yabagro, your organizer youth, na Yachum Mekaka. Thursday, no, never Virgin Night, Nana organizes our Virgin Night to in a youth in a Yantimu Abonte, Anajono, Yawadana, Junichi, Jemma, then a new Kumuno Akoda. Yeah, we will also have a condo. We are not asking for it, but it's not my decision. I decide if I do or not. Yeah, we are ready. If you go, if you go, very strong, very healthy.
1: Nana,
0: I'm not saying I can say or condo. and I be a visa, you Nana. One of them be a Fanta Cucubina or no be our Sakana, Sankat person, or no Monsa, and San Grano, or Numo Mpo, like I say, or a Dunkat. So,
1: Nana, what did you say?
0: Nana will be around 51, 52 that way.
1: Oh, you're in a mapa. 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
0: Kwa ya, kwa ya, ye mwe ye, chese, ye umude ye nye ya hukura. Free by we have one, two, new corner, news in this, that is a flow, and I'm right there, you know, I can't know, I in a media, we're flu, and they said, including in us, I am born. Ah, that's a man, as you say. Oh, just say, and see, I will host some one, and I have some good talk, just say, oh, mom, where you're not singing, we didn't keep our way, you see, you won't be there in Fanfa. 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Now, if you have a woman, you know, it's concerned, I said, you have a connoisseur, I know, Assembly,
1: me and Fonsi, Assembly, dear, I would say, I am free. You're in Yamuchi. If you consider the Machinia here, near Ebekwa Kusini, said the Monsmo to Tumus, but that's a papa, assemblyman, Yadassi. Yeah, assemblyman or war, I am free. And I, Yatin in Kay, Quabra, and Nin Castro. Now, as some I rehearse some who did some way see one my oya ye, and Rantia Hinikit to this are ten on one cassa, and you've been at Tubono, on one cassa de Sinicocoso, a grow, said Daniel Ubinim, Nana Quabra or Sre. 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Nanu ya, dear Baya, a branch here, and Miss Adiano. And if you more, a perpetual janice, a nurse for a doctor for be any entry one more as soon. Nanso, and every boy, a tumusia, as I say, and penny for her, and a pretoprettona, a cosso, ah, and cancer say, a banner, and no, and no resenti, as say, a man of four, and na one yet send him in Amna, dama ye, whom you. Oni ni kuoma no eka kan wo hodo ni kire Doma Central na nioma hodo bi no de akobwa sukufu a ehono be se wa pom din emunsem adesua ebekoye sebre no e no de efutue ni adesere eto aban anim.
2: A lot of narratives about nurses and midwives in the country. But we believe that the nurses and midwives in this country are rendering the best of care they can. But you see, we have a gap, and this gap has to do with systemic failure, where logistics are inadequate, but nurses and midwives improvise on a daily basis. However, when an incident occurs, society is quick to judge them. We can only have a working health system if the stakeholders present here can also send a message to the MC, the Member of Parliament, and those who are the helm of decision-making to prioritize investing in our health system. You go to a clinic and you'll be surprised to see that even single glass is not available for wear. We all need to put all hands on deck and ensure that the message gets to the masses. And those who are opposition and those who are also in power, they all have a role to play. Those in authority need to do what they can and stop complaining.
1: Ora santi to asubio and was see behia papa passe. And as if one doctor for one ban somewhere, your frasi and tentama airborne was in Yabuno, your men so horn, money and ma, and we no more should call a hoots near Nam Swama women I buy, said the bayer. And as if one doctor for one num swimu, now personal and as if one, emu one more abemu.
2: We should stop crucifying the nurses and midwives who are trying their best to impact society. Some of this crucifixion may end up making some of the young ones here who have the interest of becoming nurses to end up shutting their dreams and looking elsewhere. But trust me, the nurses and midwives we have in Ghana are one of the best we can talk about globally, because most of the nurses that leave this country to other countries in Europe are working and are receiving rewards and awards from wherever they are.
1: Oni pa ye ti din kan ye nurse pani e wo Koleboya Resabia Batia Semi Ula Santi eni ye ti din kan na Miss Fatima Salifu eno ye founder Emma Heal Ent Foundation onu oye obi a waje abasobo e wo nurse adwuma mu na oka ho bi ko di adwuma no na onu so what the NCB to draw with Vedino asset.
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1: 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School of Business, Swedro, Ura William, Kwame, Avume, Se Wabenu, Omo Modia, Se Obema Rasudia, who says, Why are Juma Ewo and Koda? O don't want sending, said Munas, who Jawan, sa, oh, says, dear, Akodabia Ewo, ne right, Akodabia, or the right, sa. Any Uncle Dan Bufa, the Swam Sukuno, a Betty, and send to a slim baby, Sabre Albert Jumayano, Womo Modia, Se Obey Jumani, no Amamra Sudia, so about Sibi Bia, etcetera, so, Omo Modia, Ma, Swedro, Nanama Hinfo, Anti, na Womeso, Nasane.
12: I am a Nipa Bibri, I am Nipankas Ankasi. 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
3: For the Chado part, we are told that they will finish the work in our amount of 6 weeks. But we appeal to the contractor that if it is very good and prudent, he should get all his machinery on site so that we finish early for us. Because Chado, as you have gotten to know now, whenever the beach road is congested, that's the access people use to from La to Teshi, Nungwa, Tema, etc. So we appeal to him to speed up for us so that the roads will be done very early and then we have the good use for it. So that the immediate residents also will not have air pollution from vehicles stuck in traffic and then with their engines combusting, etc. We respect that for where we are as well. The contractor here is Oswald Investment. This is La Sanjinajiti intersection that goes into La Mami. We are appealing to the contractor also to speed up. He says 2 months because it's quite a longer stretch.
2: Ane and what was to be said was rebebri contractor no oman honya hanafino baby honoma and maybe to sin wa honum baby a car e kunkum crophone in anno won't she no ye be a bebwa a mass any man to etra.
3: As part of a big push is completing this beach road for us. It's been many years. Yes. We are very grateful that Law has been receiving a completion of the project. But one other difficulty we have is the split of road accidents on this particular stretch. When the other part was done for us, we experienced about 4 or 5 knockdowns, which led to death. Nobody survived. And it's a big, big issue for us and my people in La. What are you going to do for us to curtail that incident of knockdowns on by speeding vehicles? As soon as the road is good, yes, it's good for all of us.
2: Alfredo, ni ajatei eye la dadi kotopon MCE. 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
6: Mamichi Adam FM, a TFU, and then we informed the team that would be cool west. Now, do any terrible be cool west? And I want you, Anna Bonoman, Timina, so for Honorable Joseph, a day, a quabo, a square. A proba walker, Ewo, a year Bonoman, but any terrible be cool west. Now, by a 90% input to him, I would do a year a bayonet senior, one of our Anna Fay, just a yard, yes, sir, but I said,

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0: 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And Nigeria FIFA UEFA Champions League now. 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
1: From Jerry Justice, my issue is a few coins Monday to Friday from 3 to 6 p.m. Now say, say, dear, you are too much. Mima Wakonia, I'm what they radi assay. 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
2: Yeah, wish ya be maybe an wefe. 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
0: 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Maybe I'm gonna do one among Koma Koko Drew. 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
0: Oh, your mother. 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
2: One hour she shame.
0: And I'm sorry to him. Me nae. Me said that ye be papa be aye. Me susa from 2 a.m.
2: Nae.
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2: Me no.
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1: God.
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0: 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Uncle Ponshrawate, Onshrawa demonstration. Poma members, you know, Doctor Ernest Owusu. I am bomb, Abna, Uncle Ponshrawate, Director General in charge of services. 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This is the whole way in Shramo pa. Let me use this opportunity. And I wish a former IGP wife. Former IGP wife. A IGP retired James Opombuenu. I am Mrs. Regina Opombuenu. 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
0: Yankupo inshira. What it? Retired IGP. 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
2: ACP Mrs. Elizabeth Vining.
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2: ACP Mrs. Elizabeth Vining. Airport Divisional Commander.
1: Oh, Nansunipe.
2: Isaac Editim, DSP Isaac Editim.
1: Wonder was she.
2: In charge of airport operations. Isaac N.A. Operations. Operation Commander Ewo Airport Divisional Police Station. I say Omani Divisional Commander.
1: Father Lord.
2: ACP Mrs. Elizabeth Vining. Airport Divisional Commander. 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

0: 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Every Sunday, be a more refreshing and more mukasa jumedi. And I ko ye kusi ada Mother's Day edition. The best check kebab. I'm a Mother's name mumbi. And then maybe phone lines no. Na o one sembab come here nubi kandi amake kanga. Bibi a show un crying wo we swa. One tell me story that no person un full story. I made trouble ko. 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
2: happiness is near. No need to fear.
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2: Yes, you know.
1: Uradina.
2: Oh, what's your name?

ACP Fanny Abuaje. ACP Fanny Abuaje. Director Estate, Ghana Police Service. DSP Addison.

0: the ADC to the current IGP, Ebenezer Godwill Addison. I say, oh my, ni mami, ni yire.
1: If you believe God is a good God, can you lift your head?
0: Any ni mami, my Eunice, you will know. The current IGP, ni wife, oh my, muni na happy, happy Mother's Day. Yeah. ACP Fanny Abuaje, no, your director. Estate, Emma Ghana Police Service, yeah. Headquarters now. Happy, happy, happy, happy Mother's Day to you, right? Yeah, yeah. Happy, happy Mother's Day to you.
2: Now was she?
0: Ninia Effie Addison, ADC to the current IGP. No, to Chief Supo Sandra Akosa Esiama Teria Esquire. 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Onu na oye Director Welfare, Ghana Police Service, National Headquarters. Such a beautiful lady. Oba no won fa no won akono. Oba wa bo huma. Oba hu no pelt mu se nyansa woni trim. Oba so no ankasa. In fact, enye titi police no. Hey, current police need the police ho. Emu mema ni emu mani aye. Enti no, enye titi police ni na sebi o police form mema no, enwali police form ma no. This ya administration there wo current police no. Eye current. Uwo ma na emani sle beautiful ladies. Uwo mema no so on point. Chale. Now say police in here is you. You just look at the lady. What? Physically beautiful. Picturing beautiful. While being so or your lawyer. See beauty. It's in Chief Supo Sandra Akosa Esiama Teria Esquire. Director Welfare. Ghana Police Service. National Headquarters. Mema, happy, happy, happy Mother's Day. What a Yankupun Sun Shraupa.
1: If you believe God is a good God, can you lift your hands just one more time?
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1: 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I'm done.
0: Sisi ano, ye yin efi papa asid no kwa hamensu. 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
0: But me danyankupun si se, we run the 80s moon. Aho koneni. Me mami, me biological mother, over 80 plus so, but on day drew biaso, adom. Oni hypertension, oni sugar, oni BBI. Me de no ko check up her. Yes, sure, you be some, are you sure she's that age? Papa see hospital, doctors, me chiamo. Say yes. She is that age. Only crab when you bush on him in the age of Papa Bianca, a broker, who shining your pain cry and can in your pain tia sanka, or Kakako 90. It's in a four de day. Madame Joyce Nyako. You're trying to picture your own pet, yet Tim Yashada, or finding by a pass, you're being photo shoot, oh, you know, Janney, or see you trying to picture Obe Wintem, and pa, when trap. Michelle Dining in the picture, sir. Yes, and come show me, Madawa. You're trying to picture your own pet, yet Tim Yashada, or finding by a pass,

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1: If you believe God is a good one, can you lift your hands just one more time?
0: And then me pese ye celebrate one woman bi. 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

0: Osoba George, Ono in charge of pensions, account office, Aye Ghana National Fire Service.
1: Me fire the Lord.
0: Eko ma Jane Tamakulu Atram. 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
1: Yeah, you na ye.
0: Andy, Andrina, Nyanka Sammy Girl, Oba Kukudru for account office na wo. Na. Our Ghana National Fire Service. Happy Mother's Day to you. What's it?
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0: Minya no mama. 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
1: Shena.
0: Pay in a kakra. Of the GRE, Bako, a war, customs division. And a Bako, what domestic tax. Augustina. Pay Kunedu. And Ernestina Kakra Kunedu. Of the GRE. Nakupo in Shramopa. Happy Mother's Day to both of you.
1: Money.
0: And Akofa Darlington.
1: Yeah.
0: Nyankasa, my sister, Akofa Darlington. Tracy, Akofa Darlington. So you can our happy Mother's Day. 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Na wabo modia.
1: Fedia.
0: Na wa frame and I was sending message. 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

0: Good afternoon, Pokia 101 here. 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
1: Happy Mother's Day.
0: Yeah, that's a papa. Hello, good afternoon.
2: Good afternoon.
0: Me pacho me di Pokia 101.
2: Oh, me pacho me so me DJ.
0: Yeah, I'm on come.
2: And if you are with me, what can say? Now they all kind of see me now your point. Me pacho. Fine way, so I will shame my mommy. Happy Mother's Day. Your friend is Stacy. And my friend, may we show me in a Happy Mother's Day. Oh, my your radiance, your mark queen. No, my is a kind of fine show. No, Pokia, oh, my woman, to a bravo.
0: Amen.
2: Make our encouragement to know. I mean, sure. Now, indeed,
0: that deal.
2: Not many, not make say, what's all my boy, your friend of grandpa.
0: Yeah.
2: And I may say, ah, one of the, it didn't damn my coma. So, I'm not my own.
0: Oh, you're a friend of Brimpo. Hello, good afternoon. Good afternoon.
3: Happy Mother's Day to you.
0: Thank you.
3: Tokia 101.
0: Original.
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0: Your
3: friend is sister, or Ngokokuma, or Tom Jamie. 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Okay,
0: yes, yes.
3: Kind of woman, you know, Yamin Shiraum.
0: Amen.
3: And your young in the back of you need to go with you. Young go for Melan, I say, oh, yes, you dim. 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
0: 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Good afternoon.
1: Afternoon pakora.
0: Yes, yeah.
1: Yamin shabe de
0: on shira wo so pa
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0: obia wo story to tell everybody.
1: Yes.
0: Everybody.
1: I didn't do my aqua. I didn't have more than a crime.
0: Yeah.
1: And there are gas.
0: Yeah.
1: And I'm a vision in my back on East Legon.
0: Mm-hmm.
1: A friend is the trees before you are sucking.
0: Okay.
1: A dear in your friend, your mommy.
0: Okay.
1: Our train is East Legon. I mean, sure, I'm a big dream. I mean, I'm going to talk. If it's a mission, you turn to mother.
0: Oh. But you are ready with my yes, sir.
1: Okay.
0: Me too.
1: I'm here. Why you? I'm on your my blabber moon. Minting ink. A boom, I didn't make you answer. Now, Mr. Quatin at the money. But I didn't sure no be brave.
0: Amen.
1: No, so sonny, no, Timmy. Now, this year when you.
0: Amen.
1: Oh, my God. And for me, my sister, best friend, or better, best friend, uncle, passing game. And so,
0: amen. Amen.
1: Amen.
0: I'm sure. Happy Monday.
1: I draw.
0: You, Yanko Ponka, because I tear the method. Why? Hello, good afternoon.
4: Good afternoon.
0: Patcha me din di pokia 101.
4: Me di Kate.
0: Kate kase free.
4: No go.
0: Kate yenko.
4: Me ma wo happy Mother's Day.
0: Nyankopo nhyira.
4: Nyame nhyira.
0: Amen. Onye wo sa.
4: Yes, na me o program. O ba pe na madom. Me su kasa ni edede. 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
0: Mhm.
4: Me su o kasa. 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E ya nyame nhyira o wai.
0: That's it.
4: Yes.
0: Or say first panel. Some about radio so not a dual no doom no, cause I mean cassin' ya did them quan. Now one day, na be catching so on me. Now fit ho, one time and capo on timint na, na me cassin' ya and crash. Yes, what I've been through is what I'm telling you, and you'll be story. A meme story. Me de be a me cassin', young coupon shed that bore me. Some men family home, and back to ho, and my fair for. 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Good afternoon.
5: Afternoon.
0: Patrick,
5: happy Mother's Day.
0: Patrick, that's a pound. That's a pound.
5: I'm sure. And you did your Sunday, dear. It's you. You're very merry, Mikasafi, Ampoma.
0: Ampoma Estate.
5: Patrick, I'm very merry.
0: Ampoma Estate, I didn't tell Puma.
5: I didn't tell Ampoma Estate, Dodoa Road. That's you, you know.
0: Hey, Minimo. Me brawo ho.
5: Ashi anasa Ampoma.
0: Ampoma village wa ankasa me brawo ho.
5: Oh, okay.
0: Ai,
5: okay.
0: unim Michael Ofedie.
5: Michael. Uncle Mickey.
0: Oh, oba woni fie nenim. 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Michael Ofedie. 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Oka wan mo be see dan wo first pa.
5: Oh, okay.
0: Nta ya me bawo me bawo ho wate.
5: Me facho
0: ma. Na ya ta wo fufu pa.
5: Missy, I
0: call for crowd
5: and then
0: it's
5: in
0: the poem, remember? It's in the poem, remember? And quite bang.
5: Please,
0: I say, like to pop it. Number, Google Miss.
6: Jim FM.
5: Yeah, my dear name. Go to Jenny, Missy. Be dear, the summer when you know, I'm to go home, pay meeting, you know.
0: Sister, Copenwa, and the cotton.
5: Yeah,
0: oh, Baba, and one woman come to the car. Meba cha ya monko mo.
5: Oh, meba cha ya pe ami se ba kada dampo so. 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
0: Amen.
5: E tu pa nche ye mei.
0: Amen.
5: Ena ti je mai ma.
0: And I'm quite for the
5: phone, you know. I'm be a happy Mother's Day.
0: That's it. I'm for my village for you.
5: I'm sure why. Sunday be a meal for
0: you. Sweetie, maybe some tea I don't tell.
5: Oh, and then but me one number, and tell me about the show.
0: I abra. Oh, but did you abra?
5: But so much.
0: Now you're a caller, now you're paying.
5: Oh, me, yes, I movie be a me bow, color party me ba, to four party me ba, movie be a me.
0: Last year, color party by.
5: Never try me by it.
0: Ooh,
5: how are you orange for a D first, you know?
0: I'm too humi, red for no humi.
5: Red for me, humu pound.
0: That bit me say, ooh, humi.
5: You're yet help me, you know. If you're man, quite a maku, so almost side.
0: Me say, manka, if you're ooh, me poke your one day. Me
5: humu pound.
0: Me betcha by you there, who
5: oh, me humi, pa. I can only tell
0: me. I poskele.
5: I am a woman. Yeah.
0: Oh, okay. Then I know I will bring pom. Menene ko di Mother's Day no ye ben den keka no be keka na adwe a kyerem no de sa nko a danso ma last stop in final ka se free
7: Okay.
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7: Patcho, and the person is wishing me, being happy Mother's Day. 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
0: Me das, your do.
7: Happy Mother's Day.
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7: 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I cassa, okay, and I have some more. 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
7: Na asili o kaya de bia na fina tomako. 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
0: Amen. Mammy, that's a power, Coswanity, a drum FM, right? Never saw me number. May I be the number two? I'm
7: in your message.
0: You
7: and I saw Uber Pom,
0: 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Never try. 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
7: am I saying?
0: But I'm not too
7: humble,
0: I'm here. Hey, and then Yanko Pushra. Now, who could you dear?
7: Me
0: bacha you wa wale pa na ye baby mama. 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
7: Bacha meka legal wife for no.
0: Sa. 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
0: Mister,
8: I'm quite into a man.
0: Joel,
8: a man in Kida. money I hold in. 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
0: Amen.
8: Now so happy Mother's Day.
0: That's
8: it. You couldn't have the mind. Yes, we have a very good one.
0: 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Yeah, former Adom FM staff. Yes, I want buff. 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Yes. 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I say from all your children and grandchildren, including myself, Pokia 101, to Madame Dora Tenewa. 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

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DSP Florinda Tano. 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Bokuya 101 Ekuma. Yen yina mame no wo, because ye be fia ye wa. Happy Mother's Day to you. DSP Florinda Amadan.

0: Bratata awo teshinungwa. 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
0: 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Big ups to Mema, Omo Yiri Nigana, so much Mitina, Omo Fa, Omochi, Obini, me papa, Apostle Niteko, take. Oh, dear, Missy, me, I am a breaking. Hey, son, oh no, I see my time, I chair, Miss Atami, Diana, Yadia, Cope, eh? OPD in San Cray Fenny Sample, Belle. Near no money that Cata in the air, the Asape home. I want you to know that we are white drinks, so be ya, obey ye. 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

0: 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Mejina Adom FM anemu. 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
0: 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And Ernesto DJ and Dan obi bi sam se Jeko ya temu. And a Brace Grace collection. Brace Grace collection I want dance ma mama gi. 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I love you. Bye-bye from Pokia 101.

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2: 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And so at the Atum, Brekum Chelsea, the Atumo, Brekum Chelsea 1, Dreams FC 0, and there they are also at Bahata Lions 1, Samates 0. Swedro Oblak 0, Becham United 0, Vision FC 1, Kalara 0, and Young Apostles, so they are two misses here, Young Apostles, almost a day, Mother's Day, dear Mungo, when St. Mary, Young Apostles, who acquire Mary, yeah, we are concurring there. There's only Apostles, and then Young Apostles 1, Nations FC 0, we are resort EPA. 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

0: Yes, please. And the NHL, for professional sport, get our football club, 52%. I'm a 48%. So that's your house, I'm a fire. So I'm a fire. So get our team. I'm a fire. That's the kind of manager. The one I'm a fire. And I'm a kid in the community. The one I'm a fire. That is what I'm doing. So I'm a fire. I'm a fire. I'm a fire. I'm a fire. I'm a fire. I'm a fire. I'm a fire. I'm a fire. I'm a fire. I'm a fire. I'm a fire. I'm a fire. I'm a fire. I'm a fire. I'm a fire. I'm a fire. I'm a fire. I'm a fire. I'm a fire. I'm a fire. I'm a fire. I'm a fire. I'm a fire. I'm a fire. Nobody in particular about that until the morning. I've been here about a picture of one of the best. Please come on aside. Let's talk to that.
1: So, if you come out, I'm going to come out here. Nelson D. Manum Jr. What's what? Maybe I'm not come out here. I'm going to come to you. Kotoko 1, 1100-0. Kotoko 1, 1100-0. And so, 1100-0. So, here, first, the second one, you know, what's the first meter?
0: I'm going to deliver a settlement. All I'm going to say is,

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0: street be the hobby temples, you know, and see and prevent me the
1: 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Heart of Lions 2. Samaritan 0 and no air dear a free ho air bantino. 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
0: I'm going to go to the hospital. 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

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And yes, I'm Kitwa. We are self for Nina. 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What is that? Hey, those days, Mary. 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Now above 5 p.m. You will comment now. Mother's Day, the Penibia Trawa Ghana Hanomekiamamo. His Excellency John Dramani Mahama, the first gentleman. Number one, Wachre Bibi Afa Maho. Dr. Mahmoud Baumia Aka Bibi Afa Maho. Sansu and a former president. 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

Enti no after the commentary, the mpenifoni na adibai na no yabekin kama mo. Mehu se se to ebe shwe sa asana sha. Senior engineer, asi amed. Sato. Oh, Sato, we are brutal, what is it? We're playing the Prada Ford, no soon, so I should go. Watch along. West Ham United, so, Arsenal, so. 25 minutes in the ball. When I was sleep, my mother could beg me. She Freddy Kano, Hassel Folk, and Shebi Sansun, and Diana Sans, and Shebi. Asante Kotoko 1, 11 wonders, 0. Basaka Olisa 0, Mediama 0. Brekum Chelsea 1, Dreams FC 0. Heart of Lions. Pando Heart of Lions 3. Samates 0. Heart of Lions, HM Yasef Edikano, Samates. Hey, Elder Edmond Aka. Swedro Oblast against Bechev United 0-0. And after Vision

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0: say, my men from one call for my sukakra. 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But don't forget, Premier League, no, and then call for any Eddie Arsenal, Chipa, Papa, the Gunners. Or money Western United. I know they had to watch along. Yeah, Shane, I can't hold some of the Chiramo. And to see, I'm born a good Arsenal for a good goalkeeper, Raya Hall. 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And now Shem Mikela Teta or Shasun Tuntum, a gin black top, and on the down there brown. 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
1: I'm not going to forget.
0: West Ham Shabby, Asra Sun Shabby. You should my boy known and Arsenal for 10
1: wanna. When I did cry.
0: Arsenal for a boy more H. Hobapa. Now, at the resort, at the channel, live on Atom 106.3, at Sempa 94.7 FM, Burnley 2, Aston Villa 2, and all the boy, you're the Crystal Palace 2, Everton 2.
1: Get another mother.
0: United one. Oko Spain is one. La Liga. Mallorca one. Villarreal one. 86 minutes. Atletico Bilbao 0. Valencia one. Above 30. No 9. Above Pemua. Real Oviedo against Getafe. Na ene enubre. 7 p.m. Ah, my day's day, no. Yeah, dear Jinamu, I want crab, baby, I know. Yeah, Barcelona and Real Madrid. El Clasico. You answer the big Jinamu studio, ha. 7 p.m. Germany, Hamburger SV3, Freiburg 2. FC Cologne 1, FC Haringham 2, 5:30 p.m. No, no, Ebo Pemua, Mienz 05 against Union Berlin. Serie A, Scudetto, Hellas Verona, Etna Fimo Como, South Fabregas, could show my cabal comment to me and see. Echo me. Camoneza 3, Pisa 0. Frentino 0, Genoa 0, Japan. Parma, NAS, Roma, game, no. You about 2 minutes, 0, 0. AC Milan, Atlanta, the Pimoso, 6:45. So, below. And, Mami Fonina, Edemasi. I'll go share your move for Bianca Sabre, the Gatim.
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0: 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And they, dear woman, say about matches here, Asna, Aqua Way, or Money Western 4-way, 31 minutes, Obian to me, Shabi. Now, your commentary. Ebrao from Onkran Kumase Takwa Bebia. Wodiane se ohun obia onkofo mu di nechi. Wo eye platforms a hozu a woda so. Ye ka so bia influenza. Ye se bia wa wusi kroma na onkofo ma fans o. And ne betwe e chere mo levels. Platform bia wo de da so no they just create a code. Wo shisha bet na. Wo shisha just share. Betwe for your mission pa. Send me, Udia Shishe, Osano, Ushisha Osana, now Oshe, Mary, and all their man of platform, me with us, so Fatu to Susa, Umuchene Bo, Samu, over 4%. 4% to Kunkrum and Nama Iman, Minya Iman, or Puma Panotana, Papa, a jadim, what I say, Sikan Pan, Eba Utimotum, Shisha Osano, Sir Wesam, Ebashasna 5. Sasa, Besha Western 5. We need to understand what they are. Washisha, Washisha, now Washisha. Now, Fede, you go full channel. Now, so, we need to put on the Google bottom. Miss Rao, we do a year 18 years. Now, we do 18 years, sir. enko ho because emra da ho Gaming Commission of Ghana omagia office enko twa beto be ma no ama odwetira enya wadwen sa odi kwotwa bet na wakoto e wedding ring obegji a o ma 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

0: and Sophia, and Wago Pomachu, near him, dear Bodego Hulu, and I can see anybody who look at the call. I call a copy. It's a little, a woman. It's them, you put them to the general so far. It's post life, a darama, Pona, Pitman Lake, Mark J 32. And it's a Vienna stop, you put a 1997. Or say paying some of them.
1: Jim F.
0: Reward a Jimman, Maxwell Atta. Say to Sana, even up Marco. A son, I'm Ponsan, I pay seven Anatibedu, aka Atude. And I pay Abubakar Adams, Daniel Kwame Awoni, Gideon Asante Yabua. William Ranty, Jim Edema, a Jonas Park. Hope Kingdom, a half a cook. Benjamin Asari. And a Dagopon, Ali Muhammad, Kevin of Thursday. Rafa Ponta Mauli Wayu Sansuna Pantan again Frank Abora Duku Martin Kakari Yimuna Amankwa Muhammad Hussein David O'Fan Falling Up Baba Jemu very nice to the Mahasa put that is within 2 minutes Bubu Kwani Kari again on staff Papa Jem Bakwadi the top of the Mahasa put Yimuna Mat Wano Anna, but then I bet you have a good friend and a human apple. It's almost like that's the opportunity. I say, Yellow Pada or the Axel, human of Mark, a man of captain, Sam Adams, former wild staff player Sam Adams, and then Wano, human of Mark, or Papa, someone who happened to
1: him. And
0: she's not a good one. Hello, and I go for my flu. Then I say, thank you for one more, can put one more. And the incident in the FIA. You see, a car has a phobia never seen by. Until the bones are rotten. Phobia. About to not show a journal also. I have taken for father my house of book. I'll start talking to me in there. If I'm about to be honest, yes, I can't bet it. 1 minute to pay, but here it is. Then 2 minutes, quick it. I have to watch that said, Vienna starts up on me. And Vienna starts, I call, answer that thing. And Vienna, you go to the floor, Kevin of Nesby. My brother, Pippo, no. I saw a quick at Vienna starts. I brought to the other prince of AR. He has a prince of AR. And that's what I pay. Go keep fighting my Vienna starts. Half after some of them I'm not talking about the bread. A man of 50 can hunt a book of four at the Crocodile, Independence Square, and then half a better international conference center. And again, a start at the Independence Square. Again, a start as a key dream. And the common side, you know, top down, mostly 19. And a number two, and your white. Half a book of control, top on it. And your red, yellow, and blue. And the upper. And it's down there. And it's it was a beautiful clearance from a person that said it came in on Saturday. But it's a situation. Right there, Bono, but Kevin on Saturday was on target. He went for the ball. And after he was going to get down Bono. But after the clearance, look. And now, I see. The local car. Ivano. Most of the rest of the photo was of Saturday. And he was the last one. And if I want to say, be visiting here, and that should have been, say, a phone with you, then automatically, this should be a letter. And I live
1: well.
0: Nothing of what you see, I'm working on breaking. Support us, no. Everyone is here.
2: I'm going to go to the hospital.

0: And it is coming to know FAO can appreciate this March 32 MTN woman in the city, woman of fear play IK. Fourth, it is coming to know Ghana be affected. You are concerned, I'm concerned, you pass me, you are coming to that. And you back to I'm concerned, you are the authority, you are coming, Secretary. When you are coming, Hussein Muhammad, we say that you are looking for the photo. Mount Wayu Minasikla, when you are two Mount Wayu, that's the key. I'm going to say to all blocks, we see you there at Nakasa, I will say to you, I will come out to. And to a million minute, I say, I'm going to pay, and you're for the governors, that is going to be in my, but to the attendance of 1590, after tonight, we're going to only do one, and so younger person, so I'm going to only do one, and to the source, I want to know, thing not any of the amount, I was here, comment to them, maybe I'm setting me up, okay, so, Also, Muffin in Tiamu Okoto, only the boy waited a bit of the Japanatism, and Japanatism. But it is a Jonasa, Watene Kama, a Jonah Manson and Eva, Wapunako, to Tibano, Wahai Akumoko to achieve him, Tibano, former, a Jonasa, the player, power policia, until Kari, power policia, Kari, and then. Don't hear two teams now. Will be any abrasive and be afloat.
1: 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Still, Hustle Folk, draw masters, and I'm saying, Mother's Day, the Mukobo draw party, and there's a medium supporters in Yamapa. But, Woko Piemu, Ewo, Marcha, your watch a longer, yes, na you don't want some air premo, Ewo, the English Premier League, England, West Ham United. Fredi kain Oman Shebi, Samsona, Arsenal and Shebi. Na me huse Ateta, Mikel Ateta. O jene se afani trim. Oh. Shasirea wa 29. Arsenal coach no. Sani ya no mesi kwane diya uti muse wa anje ligi ya bibibe yeno. Bibibe yeno pa. Now Ghana Premier League. Kotoko 1. 11 Wonders 0. Basakaulisa 0. Mediama 0. Brekumi Chelsea 1. Dreams FC 0. Hearts of Lions 3, Samaritans 0, Swedro Oblak 0, Bechay United 0, Vision 1, Calera 0, Young Apostles 1, Nation 0. Na mediama. Oh, mediama. 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And so a demo ewo ho. And the other stations, I'm afraid, no, na mama, yatum, asada FM, and so a takradi, a monsuafa commentary in life, young call a cross post stadium.
0: Not one of them come up. A general staff will get a mental and an ever. Womu and the abrasive for Piazu. Edia. And so with me, ADP. A general staff will die. Again, what is Wayawaya? A bonnet put up, even a map watching way to about smoke, about cross now to stretch to Benjamin Asari, goalkeeper. Stretch to Benjamin Asari, goalkeeper. And the pressure upon pressure. Personal annual day, Ibu LC, Ibu Asari, Ghana Premier League, map day 32. I have present person that came to the city. The move into a bar was the end. Raymond Ebano. A piano staff of first possibly half club of first half. Of first possibly a piano to eat your body. A piano star with that. A piano airport. And so, you want to come on fire, you must come on the other of the commercial. Woman, you know, you must follow us and come on the fire. Jimano amang kwa ofa hatu fuk anapi Jimano amang fuk ofa ediana sa Inti di mwadi Ibu kaya si pa pa pa pa pa pa pa pa pa Anu kwek Aya pekka gwa jire kwa lima Ediana sa Here to sport my friend in your draw half of the half of the show. Ediana sa zero, then up in Lille, Mopsi, 32 and took away again a start to get the goal for my again a start good job go for it and start check we can head on a couple of times and I'll be there and so a year come on and then again a start
2: I'm going to go to the hospital.
0: on the heart of them. Now should I be the man of my friend about a papa check? The man of Marco, Bonnie there, what your papa check? 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There's a teacher at the room. It's 2 minutes of that thing. Half book time. The man of my car, talk to me, Tabana. 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

0: All right, Asampa 94.7 FM Atom 106.3 Kumasi Asante Kotoko 2 11 1 0 Asante Kotoko 2 11 1 0 Phobia ne mutana ho man kran do kunu pa na Mother's Day hey na hasi su di drama ne drunk wa House of Folk 0, Jonas 0, Asantukarako 2, 11 Wonders 0, Basakaholi Stars 0, Mediama 0, Berekum Chels 1, Dreams FC 0, and Hearts of Lions 3, Samates 3, Swedro Black 0, Beche United 0, Vision FC 1, Kalara 0, Young Apostles 1, Nations FC 0. Say I catch them say Ghost Stars are more original money more 3 points because Huawei United so more mobium in TF and actual masso and the Ghost Stars see you question do what gen a 3 point I bring the jama what gen news you be our nomination media game you know. Well, Yanko Accra Sports Stadium.
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1: Nani abri pa ene ateta pa so win game no ateta ni abri pa yanko across for city
2: adam happens and the equipment and the Ghana Premier League, you know, and the other staff are doing 2 times. Now, the 21 times, and my phobia never be died until the moves are all out in there. So, my German is second clubber. From me, I take Ghana Premier League, and I'm cut off. And from me, I make up that going to lead it. I want to see Ghana Premier League, you know, the table, no party, and I did it. Who gets it?
1: All right, and yeah, Atom Seku Crow Basaka Holy Stars, Basaka Holy Stars 0, Mediama 1, and Mediama 92.9. Ewa Takwa, Atom 106.3, and Sampa 94.7 FM. Mediama Aqua Way 80 minutes, and go no Abba. Basaka Holy Star 0, Mediama 1, and Moose Park. Be assured, say, Nidia, Auntie Roos, be him in a handkerchief white, and all. Dear, you call him away yet, the woo, or Bernard Dreams, any Mediama boy, Jonathan Sowa, let you say for the notion. Mobe him, sir, hanky, papa, papa. So, House of Folk 0. A Jonathan 0, Kotoko 2, 11 Wonders 0, Basaka Holy Stars 0, Mediama 1, and Abrekum Chelsea 1, Dreams.

0: FC 0 Go Stars ajo bo 3 point e dan chere da ho ho yefri mu eh wo wo fo iso wa be di mu di o maji esikai sika ban di share league maji mu wi amusu mu jai e be hwe ho asamaka Heart of Lions 3 Sabate 0 Swedro Blast 0 Beche United 0 Vision 3 Kalara 0 eh Vision United 3 Vision 4 na Swedro Blast 4 Beche wi o hey. A very interesting point of interest. Young Apostles 1, Nations FC 0. And the table no, and the be you table no, a swire call. May you wear cross post in a table no, send a swire down a Ghana Premier League table no, a swire docker to summer this day.
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Half a fucking save, it's also the Ghana star. Was the Emerald Tennis going to be MCV? And he even answered. Half the year. And then I start moving. And then I start moving. And then I start moving.

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And your power called him a half a foot. The Bia 6 kilos and up. And the year Papa. The Bia 6 kilos and up. The abbreviation, the year 2021. Can you ban your Bia the time? Thank you, Mona Kutua. I say, you don't know nothing. Or ban a big car. Someone wants to tell me, who's going to announce the Bia boy day. And go back to my baby. And the mobile thing, you know, for 2 o'clock. I can't stop. I'm going to go to the house. And they could start coming to the house of the family, the other side of the house of fucking TV, talking to the other side of the TV. When I come and come to the other side, and then to the end of the day, Musa, Masulata, what I call the far side, to the other question, I'm not sure that come out, I'm not sure that you're training, I'm not sure that you're doing, I'm not sure that you're doing, I'm going to say to you, President, I'm sorry. I'm going to go to the hospital. I'm going to go to the hospital. I'm going to go to the hospital. I'm going to go to the hospital. I'm going to go to the hospital. I'm going to go to the hospital. I'm going to go to the hospital. I'm going to go to the hospital. I'm going to go to the hospital. I'm going to go to the hospital. I'm going to go to the hospital. I'm going to go to the hospital. I'm going to go to the hospital. I'm going to go to the hospital. I'm going to go to the hospital. I'm going to go to the hospital. I'm going to go to the hospital. I'm going to go to the hospital. I'm going to go to the hospital. I'm going to go to the hospital. I'm going to go to the hospital. I'm going to go to the hospital. I'm going to go to the hospital. I'm going to go to the hospital. I'm going to go to the hospital. I'm going to go to the hospital. I'm going to go to the hospital. I'm going to go to the hospital. I'm going to go to the hospital. I'm going to go to the hospital. I'm going to go to the hospital. I'm going to

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0: Márcio Pesquisa na escola em Cineu, Santa Fé, que vai no Moá. Tempo, você pega a bola de ativo. Olha a forma.
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2: Yes, we should get it. Mm-hmm. Baby, I was some da.
1: Yes.
2: Any baby, Asna, Jina, ya, Sisi, Asna, match we do here win, papa, if you say, and Ra, City, a winning, 3-0.
1: Yeah.
2: I'm a baby, 76.
1: Table run, I'm a dear man.
2: Aha,
1: 70.
2: I don't say 70. According to say, I'd be
1: 74.
2: Na City, ever one outstanding match, Sisi.
1: Yeah.
2: Now, kwa ya 3-point stretch.
1: Yes.
2: Eno ne hajwe no 1-goal difference, 40-41.
1: Yeah.
2: It is, kwa ni say dia Arsenal, well, akabe ye 24 minutes.
1: Yes, sir.
2: Regulation time 24 minutes, mm-hmm. plus dia biya referee di beka fu.
1: Mm-hmm.
2: Se kwa ba ni say ya adia na chesa MCC ya uhonu, Arsenal ebeji trophy ni league yobeji ni.
1: Na uba ye ufya di omu yombeji. O she dia ka kraya o
2: be. Me husa baby Arsenal you know West Ham da no omo so omo mpe.
1: Mhm.
2: E don pe se omo peja omo ho kakra.
1: Mhm. West Ham da 18th position who call relegation o.
2: Omo call relegation ba se.
1: Omo se na da
2: ho. E ko ba se o draw ne kra na se o wini a e possible so betumi atwa. Because
1: so we share table now.
2: Sir,
1: walk off fast marble.
2: Sir, a question says, see, I said draw there.
1: Yeah,
2: 37-37.
1: Yeah,
2: but say, what's a man whom looks a crabby? No, sir, Arsenal, Obina plus two, not quite, Okuna 39. Not to say,
1: we signed
2: Tottenham. Tottenham.
1: Yeah,
2: and to me, in this one, who's a big giant horse.
1: Give me a whoop,
2: give me
1: because, so we have Baffo Burnley. Wolves de omoko.
2: Benny ni Wolves de omoko.
1: Nti West Ham, Tottenham, Leeds.
2: Leeds.
1: Yes, and it's between West Ham and Tottenham.
2: Omo ba kure so. Omo ba kure na.
1: Abe drop.
2: Ah, here be kano.
1: Yeah.
2: Eh, nti sisi anodin.
1: Anodin.
2: Anodin.
1: Anodin. Na uba e ya na o ye ye bibi so mi hu so support Arsenal so support.
2: Oh, me de me Arsenal de me support o. Nti me Liverpool.
1: Okay.
2: Eh, you know, yeah, they say a dear grandma.
1: You told us, you go mass and swan.
2: Oh, there be me in Canada, sir. Me, I'm the sister, mom.
1: They're okay.
2: Yes, I'm not GBH. I'm not GBH. It's where the Nanka be a city debate for Vom. Then so, send the almost a dear grandma by points from which you move on as is about by yet 3 points stretching it, dear. And no, I'm a sister, mom. Now say, city, oh, one game at hand.
1: Yes.
2: Well,
1: yeah,
2: and he no, 35. What about 35? And Arsenal, but I cut Arsenal 2 matches.
1: I cut Arsenal 2.
2: Let's just say, I cocker City 3 matches.
1: Yeah,
2: maximum 9 points. Now, cocker Arsenal 6 points. And no, I am to see your home, ma. Arsenal, no,
1: I saw the Ajiga crowd, Liverpool, Anna.
2: Oh, that be my name, ma. Almost say, I'm not so Omoji,
1: yeah,
2: Omoji Biace. Send Liverpool, then I ya.
1: Yeah.
2: Last season, yeah,
1: yeah,
2: Jeep, Niger, and the slot at Roma, and the slot to be a dear queen. No, on the day, I'm a boy, I'm a bonus boy. You saw no league in the club, I last season, and you know,
1: no one,
2: I oh, a club team, I know what I say. Young canoe, club team, I know what I say, not a slot at the bed, Jean, Tiano,
1: dear. Hey, Bafo, the mother's the one, Kavi, Ujanako, Kavi,
2: multimedia. Am my or hanging a happy Mother's Day?
1: Yes, sir.
2: Ubia gun and Ibiara.
1: Mm-hmm.
2: And my ahema for in a happy Mother's Day.
1: Yeah.
2: And I'm a mammy, Jerry, Mrs. Matu Redwamu. Happy Mother's Day.
1: Mm-hmm.
2: Ha, sana.
1: Why for your friend?
2: Minion Matildo Redwamu.
1: Matilda Redwamu. Okay, Mrs.
2: And I'm a mammy, mammy, when you're the baby co.
1: Oh,
2: happy Mother's Day. Mary Abno Furua. Minion Abba Rosalind Amu. Graphic, Emmanuel, happy Mother's Day.
1: Course, I'm bano. But now, Ocasano.
2: Course, in there, I started.
1: Course, I'm banning messages, I'm bano. And you have some good about for.
2: ano den jebende
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1: call Bafo. 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It's Bafo. Already do a more take over our dome 106.3. 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
3: Nanso I was send no kreno a dead ye and tishia me a kriya watch we yadom a by a juada and ukwadan you mrebia 8:20 PM a watum 106.3 FM so near bema or mine or pima kwa ni mo a ho and a banning issues yen ni share.

0: 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Yes, a match no Giants Chris. 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
2: From Jerry Justice, my issue is a few coins Monday to Friday from 3 to 6 p.m. Now say, Zedia, you are too much in it. Mimo Aquina, I'm what they radi assi. Now say, we are what's why you union Edia in a
3: year.
2: Is this Edia? To know me,
3: I can express my God.
2: Tuesdays, there are confessions. You're a counselor, Supi Asia. You're this year, see, a bravo.
3: One morning, they call a demo hope. The corner, they were making love. Since that time, you know, up to now.
2: Better,
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2: what is your pa?
0: Oh, when he says here.
2: Oh, my chance is here.
0: Come on, my own chain.
2: Yeah, me ban and the crown on the bedroom.
0: Ni try a year, papa. What do you feel saying?
2: Okay. 70.
0: 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Mm. 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Then I'm a mea ya, a nay, Ujina baby cassette. Mammy in tea, mammy a dauroma. In
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0: no matter senior with TBI.
2: Ma, my brabo, Moko drew be being a bit, yeah, let me see. Oh, mamma, and a man and Ferda.
0: Mhm.
2: Me per se, Daquano, she should be proud of. She say, oh, about to say, me.
0: Aye.
2: Intend my brabo, yanano, a idea, me the simusu.
0: Mhm.
2: Same per se, one day, mamma, be noon who say, with Jimmy D. I didn't beat my dear dancer, my mamma, want to say, the first person, baby, I'm Bill Cobiano, Jimmy Dinsey. Eh, on about, oh, Jimmy Dinsey. Minkoya at the bonnia.
0: There are some or so crobbing a horn, who
2: assanuti. Ntisa, onum say a dew inu, me ba we went to me,
0: Annie.
2: Ntenu, o ba no, me kai, neme mammy no, manu on off. Nay, yea, what to name on market. Nay, what to quay. 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What by any mammy be who no catcher and say, o ba. What by any name on tonton or to what to say, no to say. Answer mammy the man on a say. Sikana yan idea. 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
0: 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No one for you to me can send only none for Bushman's your cotton at the end and no one for pa. Then so young can want someone had a name to meet it. 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What they do for warfare to Uber Bococra, Ubi Juan or Bococra, no one yes. 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
1: 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Near Kaya Mobum
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0: Dr. Derek Opong is a psychologist in and out. You know, you two team on test one year, for the Dean Commobisa on assemble pa now, mammy. 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That's without 3 months, a room fear, the beer now, then I'm.
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10: just yesterday we were here when some tax force individuals from Ashama Municipal Assembly came around to write notices on our shops all the way from here to the traffic light and then to the Tamar Road that they are giving us 1 week to remove our wares from the shop. When we try to ask them why they are writing notices on our shops, which is on the land that belongs to us, they told us that they've been given instructions from above that they should come and write these notices and then we should remove it within 1 week. In fact, this is not the first time this thing is happening. This is almost like the third time this is happening.
0: Eli Freeman, ono na ekasa wesi osinye weni bre edi kan ya esi mprenseni na adwadifo ni bi wono mso ka pani kwan ya odo amfa so ewo de ekɔ so no ho enso kiradom kase
11: our people
12: our future
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13: This is a journey near Bripa. You're born a gross. I don't know, say, Chapo, and the word remove is a national attempt for him or not. Me present me beside Chapo one question. Say, about the true remove, no, God, be a man, order, and threaten. We are just sending a message to them that they shouldn't think we are saying one as a toilet paper. No, we don't go to that. So, Chapo, here and here as well, if you want to have a peaceful mind, then stay silent. And do the right thing. We are giving you this message.
14: This last 24th of last month, na mi tri ai, en na mi kurei. 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
16: there have been several engagements in the past, and the engagement still continues. The area is earmarked for redevelopment. We want to have a lorry terminal at the place, and then a car parking lot at the place with some embedded shops. So it's a process that is ongoing.
12: Okay.
16: They can come to the office and then we'll discuss. We can't be, if they are, all this that they are telling you, if they are telling you to the media, they've not come to me after the writings on the structure. So the Ashama Municipal Assembly is open to all discussions.
0: Freeman Chapo, one only MC Ma Ashaman, Nene and our tea, you know. My man for drinks, you know, and Shasia were high. Where if we Stephen Chumasi Ankra, one year or chia, Coffee Parliament was in a mammy, I'm a tete, oh, I'm gonna be kuma, was in a pa, or my happy Mother's Day. Where if we Benji in Fancy, one of your unfound mammy, Diamma, I will be no chiano. Kame Mayoba, 2 PM, Santa Mampong, was a happy Mother's Day, and come on, one mammy. Ma Zinab Osman, oh, Santa Mampong, where if you ba, 2 PM, one or day, ma, was so wish you happy Mother's Day, or ba, dear uncle Swan Shaw. Na why any pa any and a pa ediaman? Starboy sene mame. Your friend Gina Apia Kubi. CEO ma Jurandi Furniture. Or say happy Mother's Day and come on. And he done also share live. When so if we common sense wo or say happy Mother's Day and come on and anumina or ma enebia and a pa. When so if we atiafazo. Elizabeth Kelly was saying, Mammy, or Mana Fishiapa, and Napa, and Napa, and Napa, happy Mother's Day, and Coma, ne Mammy, Sanso, and Mimumra, YouTube, ha. A Hanso, Nanaba Jagua, was in my mojo, and Nanaba Jagua, and your friend, in Shioso, happy Mother's Day, and Coma Ghana for men, na Coffee Parliament, my kind, had Philip Frimpong, was say, Quabrecasem, and Ufri, na happy Mother's Day, and Coma, ne Mammy, Obapa Hanna, and Afe, Auntie. Mary, Omunina, Jeninso, Mumba Filippo, and also Mamma, happy Mother's Day. And yet, Cassam Huang, Catcher, Enobobi, Safo Mammy, Mamma, no, say a man, happy Mother's Day, only Auntie Fiemma, Onunina, or Cassam, who do suffer so mammy, crannies, Safo Ma, or Honina, Mamunina, Mamunina, happy Mother's Day. When we are free, Eric Usequa was washed live, Daddy Assi, Christiana, Chiremani, Mamma, no, or say an upper, happy Mother's Day, and come on, Sanson and Eri. Mary, Adu, happy Mother's Day in Komano. First, is a we are Macau de Ada. 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Macau, Benji, Macau de Ada. Once my father. Mammy Emilia Odame Asari. And there, a young Baba Ofiaha. Joy News. And a Joy FM. Was it Omamu Omao? Happy Mother's Day. Yami Unshrao. No, your kisses. Answer, Mammy Charlotte Do. 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Baba, I have a fefe cocona or Joy, no. Was so happy Mother's Day. And eh, clean as a woofy hanging, a man or moofy hanging. You wish him when happy Mother's Day. Yami unshram. 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Mia mire, Obapa Greece, you bring a boa fentem frame. Obapa happy Mother's Day, and come on. Yami, a man, you can see, and quadrin, you know, so show happy Mother's Day. Sansuna, mamma, comfort, aban. A yo money, you know, super. Mommy, money in us, one wish you happy Mother's Day. Madeline, Aban, and your birthday. Happy birthday, and come on, Yamin Shrow, when you can see it. Yewa Ujuchumucho, Eric, one Uba, Jason, Opoku, and Inshira, when I'm so much sure happy birthday. No, I said Mother's Day, I sent Pew Swam. Joel, Yanko, Wainso, Offa Collins, Wainso. Offer Collins, yeah. Samson was one who can he, Nadina, Alid, Amwa, Dodona Fro, Mamma Ness, Ogumwa, Quam Krum, Chips Compound. One so happy Mother's Day, Enko and Famon. Nana Owari, Ewo, United States of America, North Carolina, and Owo, or Sinna Mammy, a year Mammy Francisca Frimpong, we are fe. Mommy, happy Mother's Day, Enko Mon. 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Asopa. 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Happy Mother's Day, and confirm on Samson and Yuri, Air Francisca, Frimpong,

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Happy, happy, happy, happy Mother's Day. 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

0: Tama Bayer Day. 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

And let's go, let's go, let's go, let's go. And now it's 10th of May 2026. The din at the set Dazi. See me okrum now from me go more German this year. Mejoso. Na and now I das run kokra. Sene se enye eye mamenu enyina eda. Mother's Day, let me inch up. Nti ene uko Adum TV, Abednego comments. Then say Adum TV, Adum 106.3, Mother's Day, celebrating Kasia Air Koso, Ewo Aviation Social Center, and Yafedia Grow, Mame Fua, Womu Air Germany, Mame Funina.

0: No, no, yeah, my moon, yeah, my moon. Happy Mother's Day. I mean, Shidamu, and if you want come home, a brasso, send us extra time on a doom 106.3 and a time for me, yeah, dear bro. Send us someone on image, I'll do a costume. Minu Kasei, in the next about 25 minutes, and you will jump. It was Spotify Company, essence of the super class, a classico, and a costume. Barcelona winner, Wadi Ligness in the Nazo. Until you ever started, Arsenal the Gunners, EPN Muayede, Samsung the Ghana Premier League in Muayede. Until you started, the former Spanish La Liga, Nafi, the Aquanim, Tieco, Abednego Comensa, Abednego Comensa, the Dot Man, the Dot Man.
1: Let's go!
0: Na Oyemi producer, na Rack, Samuel Kwao Daddy Rinchi. And Sky, Programs Director. And now for Sports Director. Oko Asempa, or your Programs Director. And now for Adum Brands, Ninina, or Sports Director. Or your Brutal. Mamidika Emma, and the wife. A yeah, Happy Mother's Day. Tininina, and no. Quickly, young co, man, I'll do a course where was Spanish League, and a Rio Viedo. And now for Tefi 0-0 in the course. Samson at Little Bubao, Romane Valencia. Valencia Question 1. Real Mallorca. And VRNO and 1-1. And Real Sociedad. And Sune Real Betis 2-2. Hey, match we Fede Kane Real Betis. About 2 goals. TNE 2-2. Inti ene ngwe mukakra. Adamaji sawo do a course no. Yemfe non so emao. Nothing, so I won't do a course. No, you ain't fair. No, so amount, not 55. I don't know. Standings, no, any Barcelona decay 88 points, Real Madrid 77 points. T. Senna said, Barcelona a winning against Real Madrid. Nurse, no, I don't know. Why we are, you know, why didn't we cry? Why didn't we adding cry? That's where we are. TVRL 69, Atletico Madrid 63, Champions League in Mabobos, the Amano. TM Freeway, but teams are area, El Honini, Deportivo Alaves 37, but only Girona 38, and the Etchen Suo 39, Samson and Mayo can Suo 39, and the Espanyol Suo 39, and one of the team are all in the Umbao. T. Levante, on 36, of Yedo, dear. That's why we call Okwadadada. Yanko, a year UPL, the most exciting league.
1: Let's go!
0: And we are here for Nenina. Let's go! Resource Nisi Nisikoye. Adum 106.3. Extra time. Any other man, no? Nah, yen started from a net. West Ham United 0. Arsenal 1. The Gunners. Arsenal, no, no. That's why you're a Jumano. At the amount. Tisenese. Apprentice in the day. Tossad. Or no, and a bogo no. And the man Arsenal.
1: Let's go.
0: It was 83rd minute. And I go no ebay. T. Let's go now for young queen. Adam Magis no Ben. And Aston Villa. Koye 2-2. Crystal Palace. Everton 2-2. Nottingham Forest. Newcastle United. Koye 1-1. Manchester City 3, Brentford 0, Brighton and Hove Albion 3, Wolves 0, and after Fulham Sweat Nefie, AFC Bournemouth, Everton 1, Sunderland 0, Manchester United 0, Liverpool 1, Chelsea 1, Everton 3, T Resource no any of the amount, T says standings no any of the air amount. Arsenal was 79 points. Manchester City was 74. After Manchester United and so was 65. Liverpool 59. Aston Villa and so 59. Into top 4 no. And as a top 5 was Champions League no. Omo mbeti mi abon na mabo edi amano. Into points at then temu. Against Bournemouth for 55 no. A 4 points. 36 matches, 2 matches to go. And no. And he said, Crystal Palace, Arsenal, can Crystal Palace against Arsenal in the last match, no, on the Crystal Palace, never. I feel the match day 37 on the Benny and the Asia. I don't know.

Tennessee City Wohoi was also a match against Crystal Palace, Aston Villa last match, and also Elho. A fair young fee, a year, EPNO, and I am Cossiria. Matches are who doing in an young farm mound on a DOM 106.3 or Sempa 94.7 FM. Extra time, and you go so at the amount. Young Ramokaka. Power match nephew, Emma AS Roma Cossetti 3-2, and a Cremonese, Anthony Pisa, Cremonese 3, Pisa 0, Aenea Fiorentina, and Genoa 0-0, Heralds Verona, Etna Femo, Como Cossetti 1-0, and a Lecce, and North nephew, Juve Cossetti 1, Lazio Etna Femo, Inter Cossetti 3, Cagliari Sweat nephew, Unionis Cossetti 2, Torino nephew, One Sassuolo, 2-1 against Sassuolo. Intiene we are most standings now. Inter Milan, over 85 points. And Afe, Napoli, so over 70 points. Difference of 15.

0: tie ne wo hwam standards na Inter Milan owo 85 points and afa Napoli so owo 70 points difference of 15 and na ewo ho nti Napoli ewo game in hand ono so ebebo nti Napoli ewo game in hand ono so ebebo kokra results ni enye FC Cologne 1, Hedenham 3, Hamburg SB 3, Freiburg 2, Fußberg 0, Bayern Munich 1, Augsburg 3, Borussia Mönchengladbach 1, THG Hoffenheim 1, Werder Bremen 0, RB Leipzig 2, St. Pauli 1. And
1: let's go!
0: VFB Stuttgart 3, Bayer Leverkusen 1, Afe Borussia Dortmund 3, Eintracht Frankfurt 2, and any dear course standings in India, and as a Bayern Nigeria 86, Borussia Dortmund 70, Leipzig 65, Stuttgart and so Ewa 61, I'm on the World Champions League, you know, here Geoffrey 61. And by Leverkusen, no in Europa, Freiburg and so, our conference league. Tia no, I don't know. Yanko, a year league one, nine rebel, and from on a doom 106.3 extra time. Lens Bobo Kono, and say, one not Asia, you know, and no acquire 1-0, and my Lens in ya 1-0 victory. Tia no, any dear two jar. I send them match out to a bus. AS Monaco, any lead, any Asia. Angus, woman, so any Starbuck, any Asia. 7 p.m. Lee Haven, cinema, say 7 p.m. Or there any needs, 7 p.m. And I feel met in Sunday Laurent. I don't say 7 p.m. Paris Saint Germain, any best, any Asia, 7 p.m. Rene, any Paris FC. I feel Toulouse, any Lyon. I do any matches at Airbus. Omo league table no say ni city here. Paris Saint Germain, PSG. Omo was 70 points. Lens was 63. Lyon was 60. Lille and so 58. Now Champions League no. PSG, Lens na pe Lyon and Ewo.
1: Let's go.
0: Lille was 58 into Timikoto. And Rennes and so 58 to Timikoto. 56 rather. Yes, Monaco, at that season, 54. In Tianon, so I don't know. Yeah, all we know, or there, not met. Omo and the area was here. Tianu, any. A face, and I say, Yako, Spain, Yako, England, Ako, Germany, Ako, Italy, Ako, France. Yentin Toye Diem.
1: Let's go!
0: Yentin Toye Diem. Nafi, I'm ready, of course. Ewo Ghana Premier League na emu ede ne emu ese inti rem ewo Ghana Premier League a resource e buy no any e match day 32 na anwa

0: Rem ewo Ghana Premier League resource buy no any match day 32. 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Pasekoli Star 0. March day 33. Ye Ghana Premier League na ko bia two teams. Bechem ni Kotoko. Ena Dreams ni Gold Stars. 11-1-0 ni Brekum Chelsea. Wawo ine Baseke Masu. Wawo wewe Jabo. Kaila United ewo Tamale. Oni Swedro na Ebo. Media Money Heart of Lions. Ena Nations FC. Eni Bisin. March of the week. Yes, how much we? Two teams, you know. 15-16, 41-41. We are no more. Someone test the House of Folk. I pay my day 34. And no air last match in any House of Folk in the dear man. See me, dear man, by the league, you know, imagine one crime. And I caught a corner, so I drew a blast. Eh, papa, papa. Edema, so I drew a blast. But a two question. See, a two bay. Eddie be fabuma. Pasekoli Stars in the Dream Selves in Ebo. And a Brekum Chelsea. Any Betem United Nebo. Ghost Stars in 11-1-0. Heart of Lions. Any Hohoi M Maso. Lions bed you on point. And a Afe Kayola United Nations FC. Vision. Any Adriana. Young Apostles ni Samate. And no. But Ghana Premier League table no any. Mediamo 59. Gold Stars and so Ewo 54. But it's a Gold Stars. Obeji ne Hohoa United points naka hun. Nu akwa kwenya 57. It is still me dear my lady.
1: Let's go!
0: House of Oak Tossimi and so 51. Kotoko Tosu 9. Wabenya 49. Diana Star Tosu Enu. Oh 47. Samata say 47. Otosu Nsia. And so Aya Dream Selves 46. And Wachi Aya Kayola United or 46. More 46 from 1 to 8. Muhonson. A free break come Chelsea 44. ABC, the Awari, Ewa 2 will be at me. Break come Chelsea 9 44. Betem United and so. Etoso 10 or 44. Basekoli Stars, Etoso, a Dubako. And also Ewa points in Makumako 43. So do Oblast, Toso, a Dumiano. And so 42. 13th, a House of Lions, or 42. Young Apostles, Tosso 14, or 42.
1: Let's go!
0: And now Vision FC, Tosso 15, or 41. Nelson, Tosso 16, or 41. And now Afe, Wahoo United, 11-1-0. There's someone there. And no one could do. Omu Ayi Demokra. 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
1: lunch in one year, say we as a country, yet to me, I call a number of sporting events for a very long time. Now, you who say we only go to the events where by the organization, bring it to one across the world together. And the number of people that sports events bring together, no, every opportunity, normally, no. As a country, yes, you have to take advantage to market your potential on the back of the sports event. That also adds to the awareness creation for corporate Ghana to partner events like this, so that a banner say your pesika for your athletes and sportsmen and women. Businesses can associate our brand with this large platform so that we can have something going, so that at the end of the day, no, it will not be only government ever funding the year. So it begins with this Commonwealth Games called Glasgow this year in July 2026. Now, this particular one, I had made in one, hopefully, no, it's the initiative of the Commonwealth Movement, and GOC. And the thing that into this event, you know, this event is bringing over 54 countries together. If you listen to the representative of the High Commissioner at the event, he has said, Commonwealth represents 2/3 of the whole world, countries of the whole world. And so anytime you mention Commonwealth, you are mentioning countries. And so when we are talking of Commonwealth game, then you are also mentioning over 54 countries, any of my refs will be in attendance. And so for such an event, you know, you don't just let it go like that. The country should not use it as a platform to also gain. Then in that case, you know, if you also listen to the Minister for Sports and Recreation, he is looking forward to a day that the Minister for Finance in this country, or about Parliament, to present the budgets. When he is talking about sectors that are more contributed to the growth to GDP in

0: if you also listen to the Minister for Sports and Recreation, I see he is looking forward to a day that the Minister for Finance in this country, or rather Parliament, to present the budgets. When he is talking about sectors that are more contributed to the growth to GDP in this country, sports will be mentioned. So Ghana House essentially started when the concept was proposed to government. Government embraced it. The chief of staff and his team embraced it. And so as a result, we have formed the interministerial committee from tourism, from trade, and from foreign affairs to come together. Almost revolving around the Ghana Olympic Committee. And there I was asked to, you know, chair how to coordinate this so that we can have a very seamless event. And so that is the whole thing. So we have agencies like Ghana Tourism Authority and Ghana Tourism Development Company under the Tourism Ministry. And then we have Ghana Investment Promotion Center and Ghana Exports Promotion Authority under the Trade Ministry, all coming on board. The foreign affairs through the High Commission in UK are going to help and to ensure that the diplomacy, the economic diplomacy being pursued around being a policy government is championing, being championed all over by the hardworking Minister of Foreign Affairs, Honorable Kujetua Blackwa, is going to deepen what we all have been looking for to a larger audience. Audience of several hundreds of thousands of people from all walks.
1: Enti na sebo tano no on onabo kobi wayomi ene ode nsem ne nyina purpose ne bibia enso e de atoto on mo kama pa ne ye de aman sene se divisiwa ba se bas no aye sempefe eso ko United 1-2 demo se Port 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say happy aye mother's day to my mom Mrs. Juliana Abena Boche. 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And central for a war pum hanging, my boss, Yajo, and so a Greek container, and tis a wako to happy Mother's Day to you, and a fee, sister, ya asantua, ukudru abaso kaya, ofie motus, as a penny pan, no, ya asantua, happy Mother's Day to you, one a year asida motus, and a obibiana fee, Matilda, ewo abublishi. Udua Bruce Dia, and welcome Matilda. Vegetables, Ubia, any Matilda. Happy Mother's Day to you. Namisha, now if you want come. Mrs. Mavis Sugar Bans, where you see you at the man Sweet Jesus K Twin Services, Ewa Kaswa, Tollbooth Gold Filling Station, Mrs. Sugar Bans, you at the man Sweet Jesus K Twin Services from Hotband, and Kwada Ninina, workers Ninina say, almost so happy Mother's Day. Nami Insida, now if you want count, there will be an Insida. From my wife,

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1: Yeah.
0: I'm a man penny a coach rato.
1: Yes.
0: Dr. Mahmoud Bawumia.
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0: Yes. Why, yeah, you might hear.
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0: okay.
1: Social media page.
0: No, no,
1: no. 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
0: Okay.
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0: And easy.
1: And easy.
0: And easy.
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0: And easy. 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A sumni bupa. 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
1: yeah kona joa say wadaro mame ye we kaka
0: joa ye ma joa
1: yeah.
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1: one, my believe, then a yerasi, I was on quite a mammy.
0: That be Minkasa, when Manunsi Bonnie.
1: But yes,
0: Mampania, then a man, Manun Corre. Oh, Mamma, what you mean coming with
1: about me, Madame Wado, she.
0: And Tiamma Joe and I, uncle.
1: Yes, internal Mamma Mercy, Mamma Mercy, Yaman, Mamma Mercy, happy. Mother's Day, Mama Mercy, Mama Mercy, I mean, shout out on that year YouTube, Mama Mercy, or back or call, so on, or come. Sounds like, yes, and off a pa, Mrs.
0: Joe, Mammy, on.
1: That be your Joe, Mammy. Oh, enough,
0: you can't say Joe and
1: dear. Sir, Wilfrey Uncle Killy, Mr. White, so I win a pa, I follow too.
0: Okay.
1: I follow too, opposite to our honor, I hear Uncle Killy, Ewo, Mr. White, I cry here now, be a friend. Mr. White, ni tiri hini na bodu ina ifita Uncle Killy, adodo afro, Mr. White, siya mko Mama Mercy. 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
0: And one no. Inti Nyami Ishra Emana Bianso Timia Konkai. Na I say happy Mother's Day to my sweet mom, Mrs. Rebecca Kwao. Mrs. Rebecca Kwao. This is for me and all my siblings. Eben Esther Hanani Om Enyina Nti confidence. I'll say happy Mother's Day to you. Nyami Inshana if you want to come. Na Mama Tick, Madam Gladys Kufu, Mama Tick, Ewo Germany, Hamburg, Ebruchimemu. Nanayere, Yamau, happy Mother's Day. Nyami Inshdao, Nafi Onkanho, Namia, Minipa, Giorgio Poku, UK, Madam Georgina Frimpoma of Achim Tafo, Nyami Inshdao, Giorgio Poku say, Nyami Inshdao. Na onkan ho we suit ni mother happy Mother's Day nti ye dey see DJ Promise and Eba.
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0: 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When you ready, me am a doctor, Papa B. Aye, Dr. Kelvin Kwatin. On any way, what ba? Ectopic pregnancy. On the baby, the home and come on. Don't get you ready, more joy.
1: I'm a Joseph Miniaba.
0: Nabibia Boko, dear.
1: Namiadum.
0: I'm
1: a Jedis also.
0: Oh, Namiadum. Namiadum, oh, yeah. Radiadum, young coffee, and a papa pim sabi, and that's Jane, now she denies Adum noir.
1: Yeah.
0: Tiabaco swan, yes, and so on here, some fienna.
1: Sapa,
0: some fien, sorry.
1: Sapa,
0: pepe, and he is so
1: near Mecca to a miss or mechanism arrest, and the Anna, who here is the fear.
0: Yeah.
1: And Munya, Munya, quite to a beer.
0: I see a daffa
1: home. I'm fine, Jim.
0: Madame was say, the Montessia, the Monchet, yeah, Mode, and my, yeah, papa, pa. Now, even before you back can't ectopic pregnancy now, crown, or you can't pregnancy, pregnancy, yeah, you good, and yeah, come on.
1: Okay.
0: Yeah, na it's a say, na ectopic pregnancy, no, so it's a say.
1: Yo, me da sister fia, mame, NCIT it's here for Mutia, Adom 106.3 FM, enumerate. You can't pregnancy, nin say, and Cassa, nin say, send a young couple a ball or bar, I would dear no. Any or by reproductive organs no. I would you know and our reproductive organs ne bia wujuma edi. Into no send ye wo the vagina and no na receive sperms no. Into so bane beme shia mwa bema no ejani huns you no go bane ho. E ya vagina ne receive. Nothing so by e wa vagina no emu ana baby no be free aba. 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
1: okay
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1: you can say Friday no cry yeah one
0: exactly
1: yeah
0: yes it's a very dangerous so ba unya pelvic inflammatory disease okwa hospital na sa okwa lab na okwa scan na sa doctor akache wasa wo PID they find say pelvic inflammatory disease ni bia e wasa wo ma ehu hia wo pa especially sa wo your bar of reproductive age na se wo but I say obefa nyin sen ya e wose wo fa no very very serious na be ka PID na e yesa oba nya infection so most of the times ya 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
0: 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yasi be an. So, wo ya, sa surgeries no, it's me and my tubes no, it's me block it. And also to me, cause it be a friend says scars. Cause omuchucha. Into it me the kucha, crown ba tubes no, a hono. 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
1: Whoa.
0: Ah, womb,
1: and
0: show she. Debbie womb.
1: And you know, white,
0: and no mistake I am here. And then the Biana sign infection, sexually transmitted infections, no. It shows symptoms.
1: Okay.
0: Do one now crying, and you can say asymptomatic. Do one now, and show symptoms, Bia. And there's a who dear trace, and show symptoms, Bia. And there's a who dear trace. Okay.
1: And as I infection be abamunti mababenya sa topic pregnancy.
0: But sister, if you're mostly near na a long-standing infection.
1: Okay.
0: 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It be when your infection be 1 year. Awo ho a untreaty because a hu ye. 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
0: me da sister fi anti obi a o tie ye bit me afre number no send your kind doc it's issue
1: it
0: will frepe or no bedding come on senior ectopic pregnancy ukraine yari be an end point ye treaty na wa friend ye di home come on 0244 86 70 68 0244 86 70 68.
1: Yes, any awarner who tell Wadum 106.3 FM and you may kasafa ectopic pregnancy. Se what's ye ye associa ya de ababe do sabre ya ne tintin titia de kesia pie cross sa ectopic pregnancy no a infection. I know a dog I come at see infection also and yeah day infection. It's mini what's in a bear 3 1 year.
0: Yeah.
1: And no a cross idea and a panty and yeah didn't come on me and tea and a hard drink. Or be to me and ya in a many topics a hard drink. A hard drink a bit room near share. How serious are it is in tea yeah can and in one grow. But your Shadrach said great job, yeah that's a personal boche and what fear man quantum page also thank you dog and sister fear yeah that's a piaga piaga great show. Thank you a fear and dog watching you live from Achima Safo and I

0: ti ye ken eni ni ho agro boche Shadrach say great job yada say Priscilla Boache e wa fia man kwata maklo page also thank you dog and sister fia yada say piaga piaga great show thank you fia and dog watching you live from Achima Safo and a Joshua Atawuge Joshua Atawuge
1: omotenya ectopic pregnancies
0: from 35
1: years ekono
0: okay.
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0: yes
1: utimi nya infection entem na fe we be ma o de ma o partner
0: yes.
1: Na infection etna na ho a na fe no akonya ectopic pregnancy ne meka nso no say obi a wanya ectopic pregnancy no e increase the chances of getting another ectopic pregnancy it is a wunya ba ko e no 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or chances are so would be near beam no a was so crouching will be on unya ectopic pregnancy no a be cry
0: okay
1: almost smoky be brain no cigarette smoking no be a woman a friend say nicotine so nicotine no you say increase the risk of ectopic pregnancy into a ma or more a smoky yeah man temu akra de Ghana de won say dem hu oba wa nyimu a wo smoky ana se e ma o mota smoky bebre
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0: explore
1: wo explore na sisha wo no mo na wo no mo I was almost say, bra, obe ye ready, so obe get pregnant. No, now I'm sure you're now tubes and not in work or blocky. Now, what could your friend say, ectopic pregnancy, ebi. Almost or more years, if you're more year fertility treatments, ebi no, obi o ha or year IVF. And to be o ha, ebi, and you say, no, I'm opening term because ni age ne kwan enim. To know, acquire, be a friend, say IVF. And no, or more, e or bano, ne, nicosiano. Nothing no may omaje be man also sperm no ma fertilizing no outside omo we no ma the akwako show ba na wodi enim omo ye sa process no of retrieving egg no free your ba no na sometimes they are not tubes no problems to me ba ho say bia say IVF na nye ye na so ba no person try naturally obo so ye it me tube ne mutimi esi na fe yakofa sa ectopic pregnancy na
0: Mary say what had bisa questions so I had one in 2013 is there a possibility for me to get pregnant again I'm 52 years now

0: possibility of so we'll get pregnant at age 52. In medicine, you can't say never, dear, but the possibility is very slim.
1: Odani Ventures, Macro Junction says, Tefia, good evening, here, so na Mary say about say Nyamisha, Fia, one dog, say Numeri, Muni Edisan, Komono Nafe, Abunguru Moses, Oshayan Wa Pusiga. Upper East Region, we are doing 106.3 Facebook. No, Piaga Piagan Swaba, Ono Eshaye, and Professor Daniel Ahimfo Otre. My wife, who has given birth before, had ectopic pregnancy ever since she unable to conceive. It was due to infection. She
0: 8670 68 Ofra Dr. Dubotin at phone.

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0: 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hu infection kra wo ho na ye treat am
1: no na mo ye sa
0: free scan no yes okay. Yes
1: nti fa free scan ni ye
0: scan
1: ye
0: free
1: lab
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1: okay.
0: Lab no kra no say nke 600 cedis na ye dey bi bia na doc say ye slash no na itu ya 300 cedis nti say wo your ba na wo infection si bia wo ba end pointer scan no ye free lab no na wetu ya 300 cedis near the ahwe a check ya ma say infection bi wo wa da che bi wo ye wadwen say wo be wo a ebesi wo wo kwan anan po say wo pese wo nyinsan wo ba be check for fertility ye fertility check up scan no ye free lab no na wetu ya 300 cedis
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1: okay
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0: 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Ah, I bow one kaye say a bit me a ectopic pregnancy. Because once I want me so period, no, so what's a period ne ba and ne a man ne it could be say nyin say ba. Na nyin say na ba no there's a possibility say a bit me a ectopic pregnancy. To the next thing I was a way and say ube kwa kwa testy. Ti wan kasa ube to me a kwa pharmacy be anwa kwa test trip nibi. A strip nibi. Na what testy? What testing is show positive one? And also another sign. So early signs, no. So first, obey menstrual period. Second, obey test pregnancy test, no, positive. The third one, they say, obey start to say, unya pain kakra wa waya.

0: say. To most of our obey what missile period now, what test positive no, what was a mean say one. Not if you watch and see, I will tell you, one kakran kakra. Sanya main yina happen a bra one messy period one kakran kakra. Sanya main yina happen a bra one messy period funono. Sanya main yina ye early signs. But the amount of your homes on say, as I early signs of pregnancy. To the awards away and say, and to now whom Sanya may say, or menses, ah, ma, what a step positive. Now, if you wash our sister, what tea ya wa ya say, no whom more junk a crank a crack, ever was here, it was our call, now coach a scan. Because scan no, and a baby who say, yin say no, and now would in him, nemum a da fallopian tube in him.
1: Okay.
0: But your emergency signs, and so ever hoist if you have any early signs. 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
1: Abdominal pain. And do one now, mobile hospital, I'm more describing, I had your mobile, no more describing pain now. Or say your pain, yeah, will be a one TB that when you see your buying. And here your time, menstrual pain, be our baby, I'll be go through. To better such sharp, severe low abdominal pain. Now, if a pain with few wire arsenal, not as spread it, a bus throw. To be with me spread the air, or say pain no edge, no, na kuma. 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
1: 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Sanny may Nina, no, a year and near my head shall say when you're ectopic pregnancy. Now, so what chain money drew this time? 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Now, say be a when you cry on a brew, no. Now, we are collapsing, no. 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
2: 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we're free, they're not going to be here. So they will get pregnant.
1: Okay, see, sister, if you have any infections and quantity, it's in insane.
2: Okay,
1: and you know, we'll call hospital out there, so by end point, say, yeah, now cast up a so by general fertility checkup. You will never be brave, check it because hormones, it's more cotton. Hormones, ne man, kusuyano, in ne ma, bano, crow, ovulity.

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1: 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Yeah, that's it. 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Ye be phone lines no wo question bia na wo de abanti. No question no say. Obi ya ye no five ectopic pregnancy operation. Mm-hmm. I know your operation na me wa.
0: Yeah.
1: You be trying ye yi on.
0: Mpempe no ya na se enim enti na ya na uhun ntem wa ya. Se uhun ntem wa ya timi ma wadro.
1: Ah
0: 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Because afi na ye developing ti nye akwala.
1: Okay.
0: Ye ketu abi. Ne mum se ha ye moja. Ne mum se won uhun ntem na afi na ye kese dia. Na se rap chance wa je se ye kwa ye operation. Enti mpempe no dodo na akra no se pipe tube na ye twa tube ni free ho.
1: Eh.
0: To be how about say your channel one tube free one a cut tube never cope.
1: Okay.
0: It's no a bit decrease your chances of getting pregnant, cry. Because what tubes me, you know,
1: yes,
0: saying no a beba way more chances of getting pregnant. Nemo, ye baku free one, not just as our chance, no, it's what tobacco,
1: yes,
0: you know, not you saying no, so
1: I'm your first caller. But of when you may have more to do, Bunny saying, yeah, was so.
2: That's
1: it, Bemena. I don't mind you.
2: Was your friend and I call him a friend for you so whom? But what was it with this dog, sir? Sir, Oma, you saw in a topic. You didn't know your car, sir, on him. And so, of course, with something you said, I say, I'm a move or run out of him. If it were 1 week, 3 days later, no. As I'm a kind of course, with something when you're a topic. You know, I'm also a way into phone about coming to my disturbances of our corner. Over there, we don't know more home in Tim. And my owner, I never say to me, see, I know in terms of so be I a surgery 3 times. Now, yeah, you know, air topic, surgery is like one. For me to me, I will be my nurse, ultimately, the movie.
1: Surgery near the end here, the surgery 3 times.
2: I want the 3 times, and I surgery the air topic, the air.
1: I want, yeah, you see, 3 times, and air topic back.
2: Yeah.
1: So, besides all, bet me as I say, Bim.
2: Yeah, and I have topic, you know, only kind of come soon. I didn't have a tune, I would be with your woman 3 or 4 days later, and I'm doing a problem of some crime. So, Jim, I say, how possible it is.
1: Okay, dog, but you are not your mother, that's Omre. Yeah, that's. Offer from so Abba, a woman, so made off when you may have wondered over near Sania Warsaw.
3: That's a good evening.
1: Good evening, low radio no my kakra na yinti o.
3: Kajo, me si mi nyo bi 2023. Ma, me di ano ye just 1 month pe na omu surgery. Nti na mpe se me mu se, after that, no me to mi anyi se a wu safe ana.
1: Na, nti, o se labe 2023?
3: 2023, but I'm media no is just 1 month. And anything pain, severe pain that on my stomach. And to make a hospital and sana. But I'm in your prisoners not me breathing sana. But I'm in your prisoners not me breathing so
1: ball. Okay, dog, no, Becca Santi, don't worry, cause one it's here. Don't be scared. Yeah, many. Or no, I do a free mono. Obe se si si fo from one to their dog. Ebe chon simu. Yeah, that's it. Ni se ni a wo fo from so e wo so 0302216562 0302216561 0302216561 0302216561. Now so do dia ba. Me do fon yumi mo ajo do ba ni se ni a wo so. Me do fo ya chiao.
4: Thank you too.
1: Yo, yentie wa Beyonce.
4: I'm in some question. It's on your head topic pregnancy. Hey, in your style, but you better not to work. And also, I'm back in the Daniel room. Tell your baby, I'm in the room. And I'm back in the room.
1: Oh, yeah, that's it. Don't worry.
4: And so my second question is that, me wa ask you to do a whole, I am in the room, ma'am. I'm in the room, ma'am. It was my society.
1: Mate, yeah, that's Beyonce, no, yeah, that's off a front sunny. Made off for you, may your wanted open in Sandy, I was, oh, yeah, that's off a front sunny. Made off for you, may your wanted open in Sandy, I was.
5: Did you that if you met you? Let me walk off for your vocation. Oh, why you are
1: telling me? But we need same with the only problem.
5: Everyone, your full name, but.
1: I will be you. Okay. Now, Uncle Hospital, how many years in here? And I'm months in
5: here? Oh, but 4 years.
1: Now, Uncle Hospital, that.
5: That's a baby.
1: No. That's it. Don't know, because why? What's so I'm in Naha? Oh, from so or so. Me don't know if you may have more to do, but you say any or so.
5: I shall be.
1: Be your so, mommy. Ain't you?
5: Patrol in Minyam na my first day Minyam wino na Minyam se ma fefo. That was in August. Minyami period into September na me mese na me check with P test na positive. So mi pese mi mu se so mi pese mi mu se. Thank you.
1: Uni problem. Ba kwaso ne ti enyi sen ya wona o first time ana.
5: Pa sure
1: yo. 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Kwaso ne ti e ye na we your first time. We your first time mom.
5: Pa sure yo.
1: Ah, aponi nyina wa ha. Ti de bia sare wati e ne nei nyambo ane su se ti e ye.
5: Ya me
1: ya dum a wo se wo sum ji mu a ya sa to aso. Na wo second okay. One se no third and no fourth no fifth ni nyina ya tumi aba.
5: Mo
1: nyami show. It does say it will be so over to me, also over to me, the audio number. Made off your mother over in Senia Warsaw.
6: Hello.
1: Hi.
6: But for me, if you are making a self recap,
1: you are paying too.
6: But some person may be say, so only not a walk or text. Now, when you say one name. Now, person, we now so only say a ectopic pregnancy. A bit to me, the infantile be a brewana.
1: There be so also on him. Now, person, we one up so we intended any ectopic pregnancy as him. Anna,
6: what y'all say?
1: Mrs. Sawan also person, we in seno.
6: And also, be a only say a ectopic pregnancy.
1: There be o, sir, dog a church ectopic in my quiet deba. What I say? Ba wo de wo kan ye de also wa wo e na wo sa hwe wa test positive sa wo nyim na pese wo yi gwa na sa wa na pese wo
6: ya me pa kan se e bia wa wa me so period e na wa kwaye pregnancy test e na we hu se un e na wa kwaye pregnancy test e na we hu se un
1: o ma e da se oba ye nti o
7: pa che fe me bi se me pe si so ho pa che o ma ye. Yes, yes, Hannah met me out back. And I'm saying five fun. No, me five fun, meaning some five fun. Now, me, I'm a messes. See, now I say, bear 2 weeks in 20 new hospital. Now, go, mamma, quay lab, no one was saying. See what Jim at all. And now, what ye may see, what will go, my would do, mamma, see, means and I say. Bad 3 days in a sun come me, how much even was under me crazy. Walk off in a topic in a way, yes. Beam. To know me, this I say. Messenger to me, I will beam, and I say, mean to me, will beam.
1: Yo, dog be here no dear mom. Be here no why. Oh, from so, made off for your last caller. Made off for you, may a moderate old bunny send you a war so.
8: Well, off.
1: Meme na meda siminti o.
8: Ah, pacho. Mele autre. Pacho na yoko otedo ane si. Ambebe ye no operation ti. Mi mo operation.
1: Na, third one ine yasi ye no operation o.
8: Aye.
1: Nomo kan wa musa question bia. Ade nti nomo ye operation.
8: Pacho de.
1: Se sanka ubisa. O kwa nti nita na wone ne ko.
8: But I'm in a co.
1: One in a co, and yeah, with some questions, eh? They say, yes, he will be one on an apple. But before a doctor for Becker's one be operation, it will be the first one, my in operation. Second one, my in operation. And a third one, where do I'm so my in operation? And then there's so, with a one in fear say 37. Oh, what's one? 37. Na or quad a bay or quay operation at a bay. No, more dear,
8: next week.
1: Next week. Even before next week, the way I wadry you a year's wire. Even before next week, the way I wadry you a year's wire. Ah, need now your bob boy or mona. Yea, D. Jabby beer, my nurse, if only a doctor for. I also be you so my young son, no, more dear. I also push in a bush and questions.
0: Yes, I'm
1: an answer to you.
0: Into MZ, the first question, no, about the brain, to no, may you know about it. Now, was it no on him? Anna, or call hospital, na or more so when you miscarriage, you say, and I say, no more horn, I would deal him. Into actually, no, sir, could be MZ bear 1 week or sir, quay, no, so not here one, I ask, no, sir, quay, and no more hair, almost all egg topic. But then, dear, it's me, Sinny say, you be how to me and him, and Tafo, to me, him twins. Now, you know, Baco, it's me a descendant about the enemy. Now, Bacuaca. To the Abba would the enemy say, say, yeah, your cornea co, be evacuation, be a DNC, be a, and no co. But then, the arm mano, Akaho, to most a little, no, not a summer pain, no becono, not your trust can I, a cassa, ectopic pregnancy, Anna, and never. Ntia no ya dia wose omoshano nso. Osabusa ye se onya obi nya ectopic pregnancy a. 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
0: ah na do we dey there be we dey no say omo ye ne CS na ah na do we dey there be we dey no say Oma ye ne CS okay. Na obledi.
1: Mhm.
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1: Yeah.
0: Enti se wo sa wo nyema na se wo mugya bi a wo fi se ya abnormal.
1: Mm-hmm.
0: Tempa na wo se wo to na mo na ko hospital.
1: Sir,
0: 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Em se emre nti no. Mm-hmm. Questions na ka ye nti mi nia no.
1: Oh.
0: But this is a fear say bi se bi e wo bia.
1: Fa number no.
0: Wo frɛ me number ye a. Na ye beti mi ye de ho nkomo. Number no ye 0244 86 70 68 and then point send your kind of yeah scanning I you free at your mama or baby our power will be an answer problems here but boss infections did too or buy you just scan normal free lab no know what you are crack so we are bear man so prostate issues or John so I my ye bear man on your best she wants to see another one son no or bear man on a phone and that's how one day a woman could have a form or John so I'm not doing 10 to an ammonia bra end point now for you yes scan amount free lab no na wetu ya kakra
1: no where me producer say last 2 months na kan yenya no more
0: yenya no fi ho
1: yes.
0: Okay internet obi so say oye CS na 3 ana fi wo baba ako ana o say nya ectopic pregnancy later internet obi so say obetimi asan nyin sen a yes akwanya wo kwa obetimi asan nyin sen internet no matter how say tubes no ye twa ba akokra firi ho a say na tie bia ba ko ho a obetimi ade afa nyin sen bi hia na say obeba be yenhwehwe mu ne ho say problem fofo bi e ni ho a esi nyin sen no kwa but say fi ade meka de twa to ne say ectopic pregnancy no e ya na e ya de a ye di agro yi say o checking na we pregnant in kwa dia ko hospital and tempana men
1: twentwan
0: no ni problem no obi o ha ono wa fa na say ye ne o mokwa ocha so o munyin san o munkwa hospital
1: ono aba
0: sata pepe and tempana obi hu se ni san wo ho no e wo say o tu ho na mo na o kwa hospital na fe no before say o benyem no kra no ye nya checkups e hu hia checkups na ye hwese infections be anywhere and that's a problem be anywhere a wonnye mu a be si a wo no kwan na fe no wa nkofa problem be a ma wo
1: okay yeah we
0: I think that dia kan nyina ye say onye topic obi ti me anyin say onye topic obi ti me
1: ti number ni bm 0244 86 70 68 0244 86 70 68 Friend is a CA now a topic pregnancy. Be a one to me and mem a man no call fra dog just is a CA. Train your me at more yet, Juma, would your holiday, dear, would be a more yet, just Sunday, pet and 1 year, Juma, name on Monday to Saturday, and point home your part of clinic, yet, Juma only and spons and tea in your name before no one didn't come more and rate it through Dr. Kelvin Quartin, a Danny, a bed didn't come more, a far a topic pregnancy, whom you did yes, most fear, dear Facebook for Yami Shamo, Yadamo Sapa, someone some more engaged. Yay, what more questions by more fray, more fray, and so ya damoise, ya mon share links, and oh, quan dia share, Sabaya, a for France, who be who say, Juma dear, because soon you send ya war war, don't 106.3 FM, cause ya de beer, near you to me, a boy, boy, ya won't say, you be a bit to me, and you say, now you send so a bit to me, I war for home, and no, my media fear, a man quarta maclu, Dr. Shine, and a producer, Joa, don't my dear to whom, oh, Facebook, ya do be us, watch now, quan. 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

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Yeah, that's my papa. Maybe I will be a Sabredi Atanasi. Obetumenya your life. 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

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Ye wo YouTube nyina. And na Facebook ye Adum 106.3 FM. 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
0: 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You have been about container. Answer about trust. You have been quotation. But you have been far. We need more. 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Now, where you try no, over where you so on see Nyankopon Sumuni, on ya Abosun Sumuni, or try no March 18th, 1873. 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The problem lawlessness. 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The tolano. 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The Bible contains verses that warn against adopting pagan traditions and customs, particularly in worship. 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
1: You did not see any form for your own good. Then make certain 16 that you do not sin by making for yourselves an idol in any form at all. Whatever man or woman, animal or bird, reptile or fish.
0: Okay.
1: Mm. 16.
0: 16.
1: Aye.
0: Ecosy 19.
1: Okay.
0: Chapter 4, verse 19.
1: 17.
0: Yeah.
1: Animal or bird, reptile or fish. 19. Do not be tempted to worship and serve what you see in the sky, the sun, the moon and the stars.
0: Okay.
1: The Lord your God has given these to all other peoples. For them, the Lord your God has given these to all other peoples. For them, mamunyebisa.
0: Okay.
1: Emfansum. Not any form. Say abua. Say the wuriemu animal or stars. The wo esro area osrani.
0: Okay.
1: Anasa ensruma.
0: That's right.
1: Na sani ma we de. Mobia and some.
0: And so our boss said, son.
1: Yeah.
0: If ya.
1: Yes.
0: It is son, no, my and some, because no, I go to our cancer.
1: Yes.
0: And I would they does a dana seal. Now this. Ya can't was saying, no, no. Now a cancer summa, any say. Sir, ya cancer was summa, minia.
1: Sir, would you need ye, ma, be.
0: That's right. Did that be yes, you know? A dana would they summon?
1: Yeah.
0: Oh, money more. Okay. A draw so home. Ya call a determiner call. 1890 and I entrust an uncle and some so. You are a chinaka headed to two.
1: Okay.
0: Oh, a chinaka headed to two. And Jabusia, you could have quotations, Bebra, Yabetro, Amon, who said, Adebia, Niamana, yes, no, even so called Ten Commandments. First one, second, up to any nano, there's any part to Nina, or see, James say, Yakubu, chapter 2, verse 8. Jacob, ni dinka say Jacob, ni James bia Jacob. Translation, you know.

0: pagan traditions and customs. The Bible contains verses that warn against adopting pagan traditions and customs, particularly in worship. It is a what if you of
1: you do not see any form for your own good, then make certain, 16, that you do not sin by making for yourselves an idol in any form at all. Whatever man or woman, animal or bird, reptile or fish.
0: Okay.
1: 16.
0: Aye. Okay. Chapter 4, verse 19.
1: 17.
0: Yeah.
1: Animal or bird, reptile or fish. 19. Do not be tempted to worship and serve what you see in the sky, the sun, the moon, and the stars.
0: Okay.
1: The Lord your God has given this to all other peoples. For them, the Lord your God has given this to all other peoples. For them.
0: Yeah.
1: Mamunyebisa.
0: Okay.
1: Emfansum. Not any form. Say a boa. Say ye wo riemu animal or stars. De wo esro ewia or srani.
0: Okay.
1: Anasa ensruma.
0: That's right.
1: Na sanya ma we de mobia ensum.
0: And tis wa bose sun.
1: Yeah.
0: Ewia.
1: Yes.
0: It is sun no may ensum because no go to our cancer.
1: Yes.
0: And I would ne das a dana siwo. Now this, you can't say nyan no. Now, you can't say suma any say. You can't say suma minua.
1: Say, oh, you need a ma.
0: That's right. Did that be yes or no? I don't know what they're suma no.
1: Yeah.
0: Oh, money more. Okay. I don't know. You call a determiner call 1890, and I ain't trust an uncle and call and some so. Because I can't get a tutu.
1: Okay.
0: Oh, I can't get a tutu. And there was here, you could have quotations, bebra. You better show. I'm one who said, Adebia, Niamana, yes, no, even so called Ten Commandments, first one, second, up to any, no, there's any part to Nina, or see, James say, Yakubu, chapter 2, verse 8, 10, 1, Jacob, Nidianka say, Jacob, you need James be a Jacob. Translation, you know, almost and phone nobody in the no. We or see, my infa. Semrano to my cook, what did you know for? Emrani Yokobu at Tainti, Yachoko to Adeni Dukubu at Tain, Hagana Kotu Yedokadia. So what tomorrow, Emra Watunti? What we are the Wabocrono, what ye waffle why you say, Bonnie would adia Wayanti Yedoko, Anamboa, and Achamamewa. And one out of the Odeco Yangopo, and Yabayan in a vision in a no de Waboyako, and Tiachro, Tidia Wasson, Wunti, Pachoyanko, and Eddie Anosona.
1: Okay.
0: Yana had any brain in tea.
1: Okay, nti said the issue a first Sunday
0: one as you go Sunday no.
1: Na trust a moon in an who said cause ye da ye de sum unyankupon.
0: Yeah.
1: At your JBR and
0: the watching
1: unyankupon or boss run as a pony the woman or nona or tre da as I said we are crown crown out the summon.
0: Yeah.
1: Enti babia yesia ade abedru no ebinom esisu se o ye de anya sanity ye de besom
0: ya
1: na ye be shase free Roman Catholic Church our mother church.
0: Okay.
1: Se asori bia wo ewiase ene in fact say Christianity and say Christosum bia ewo wiase ene no. If we Roman Catholic Church muna eba e from Protestants say yeah. Omoti omo hu free Catholic Church emu
0: yeah
1: na nti awote wo hu ni se omo ne ma bia omo ye no ne choice ne nko nti no wate wo hu e say se u correct sa mistakes na e ma u jina aso te wo hu no eti obi a o wa sorry wo na wiase mu a ye frere no Christian Church biano ufri Catholic Church nearby. 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
1: church fo ankasa omo di Christo sum ba
0: e tu yourself na utie
1: eba kan fa kwese da ho.

0: at the end of the day. And you're on one. All the other churches are a we are here almost so as some question.
1: Yeah,
0: I be cry and you probably pray. Your Bible person will say, Obia, and you probably cause I as already be. On one casan so add here to me say, Cassia Dano, and ya dear, when you add here to me say, Cassia Dano, and ya dear, when you man Catholic Church proudly declares that Sunday's sacredness was given to Christians by the Catholic Church. And by the way, me kind. The fabulous first centuries of Christianity. Now, and no, Unipa or Troy, you know, your friend, Vance Ferrell. And it will be to me, Ako Kang Manibi. But Enguman on na etre and someone as a for a horror almost some Cassiada, I can't fa Cassiada, ah, almost some of my foas or so, Maca. And here can. Yabe bo engomani dia omwa Catholic fo omubuka omwa matro wo mse kwesiada yemfan yan ye disi ho ye bo baptist ya be bo omso omunguma omatro wo ni nipa okan e
1: said
0: ya be ya
1: omo evidence ya
0: mo be hu se omwa nkasa age atum
1: ni obi na eka
0: wo a e bia wo ye member e bia na wonnim se
1: na wo na anu ya na ba ye so
0: sorry yes sana wa
1: whatsapp
0: no aka fa ho enti ha no I say by Bia Niho in hundreds of statements,
1: okay,
0: without any shade of hesitancy or doubt. She said, and some fois, oh, she be Bia mu, AM, she mu Bia, or by Bia. She said, a mu da ho fine, say, Roman Catholic Church, Nankasa proudly declares, oh, moi, dia koma pa, I can say, Sunday's sacredness was given to Christians by the Catholic Church. Oh, moi, no, my case.
1: That's right.
0: Kwesiada ya de somono.
1: Yeah.
0: Yen Roman Catholic Church no. Yen ye de bae. Ene ye de ama a Christopher nyina omo de som. Inti omo agitum sa.
1: Ye be ma wa. Na sari mfo ndo munka ndo omo ansom bi
0: sa. Yes, sa sem no ase. Now, and that in keeping it, Protestants acknowledge the authority of the papacy in religious matters. Inti wo di kwesiada so de asomo a. Catholic for Robu di kwaseda so de asomo a Catholic for Roman de
1: Israel
0: say bibi wo ho
1: bibi wo
0: enti ba bi anyo e kasa
1: enti men tre fien kasa do di e kashi o kasa na me
0: mu
1: o ya ye ti bon kosu
0: the scriptures enforce the religious observance of Saturday, a day which we never sanctify. Asem we make a free engoma bi a ye friend Ngumano, your friend, the faith of our fathers. The faith of our fathers. Ngumano, I don't know. Okay, chapter V11, page 89. A honum and a ruby, a friend of Cardinal James Gibbons.
1: Yeah.
0: Ah, or Catholic, a cardinal.
1: Cardinal, a cardinal, your group.
0: Yes, or ye upenipa.
1: Penipa.
0: Anna, watro, enguma, your friend of the faith of our fathers.
1: Okay.
0: A Catholic for enguma. As I said, yeah, Abia, I sorry be over.
1: Yeah.
0: Na open near a womb, I owe yourself for a strong woman.
1: A farm.
0: Ah, or mutiny you
1: see. That's how amazing what you treat me.
0: Ha. And it is, or no, Cardinal James Gibbons, Enguma, yeah, and as Enguma, a friend, the fate of our fathers, Cardinal James Gibbons, a trono. Okay, chapter V11, page 81. A popular book, Obey Timakuako kind. A honorable atro, say. You may read the Bible from Genesis to Revelation, and you will not find a single line authorizing the sanctification of Sunday. The scriptures enforce the religious observance of Saturday, a day which we never sanctify. To anwa eka se, trust them no day. Eka se, mimininda, ene ye onu unyankupon da, esa se ye disumu. Eno ye da, omo Roman Catholic Church no. Omo eni ni ni da. Omo en kipu ni sacred. Sans omo an omo se yi da bi yendi so.
1: Yendi so.
0: They acknowledge
1: so, omo no mu jina oma setan yon. Setan di ni tumi ni na wode ma. Omo no setan juma no mo ye.
0: Yes, so they acknowledge. Now, I say, now, the Catholic Church.
1: Only me ba. Uwa to ase. Ono na, ya wano voice a one day bebo.
0: Okay.
1: Ono wade, osu wade $1,000 say, or this, iske mo do to ose, ubi obeti ma chibi o meji seska no.
0: Okay. Ono wa. All right.
1: Me wano voice wopa.
0: All right. Now, the Catholic Church instituted by the God's authority Sunday as a day of worship. The same church by the same divine authority taught the doctrine of purgatory. We have, therefore, the same authority for purgatory as we have for Sunday. Martin J. Scott, and we might be afraid of things Catholics are asked about. And we might be aware of things Catholics are asked about. 1927, page 236. And now, Omoka said, when we say,
1: you see,
0: try say, Mono, yeah, and then you know, Nipa, Susu said, Obi Wa.
1: Yeah.
0: A call by Bia, a friend or Hades, and I said, I'm going to call I'm going to call heaven. Inti omo de sa purgatory believe we e by enye Bible doctrine. Oru e friend
1: no. And one dey come say we no say two Babylons.
0: Yes, Oru e friend no Martin J. Scott. Ah, oya Catholic ni. En woman no e friend no things Catholics are ask about. Go and search sa en woman no. Catholic for en woman no. Omo chro ni 1927. Oko page 236 sa. Yeah. Ona sem no. See said the omo the purgatory ah enye Bible in church e by a and there will be a son almost adequacy that's
1: yeah you so many many
0: yes I'm the question that's almost a buy and yeah and yeah trust him one more would you say yeah
1: I didn't trust him was he yeah yeah yeah yeah yeah yeah yes one of the fashion
0: of course the Catholic Church claims that the change of Sabbath to Sunday was a act and the act is a mark of a ecclesiastical authority in religious things. From the office of Cardinal Gibbons through Chancellor H.F. Thomas, November 11th, 1895.
1: That's right.
0: Yes. And you know, sir, Oruwa Efrenu, Cardinal Gibbons, no. Ono anak asanaka se. Kwa siyada ne ubia Kristo ni ubia di kwa sorry ne aye Catholic phone yeni yedi bae. Eh yeah you to me.
1: Can we ask nyina?
0: Yes, yeah you to me.
1: Then tragana and you watch
0: to me soon. Yeah the buy. Na and yes a bia a ye and chetra if we choice him.
1: Yeah.
0: Into your mwana or makase sanity. Now how prove you that the church hath power to command feast and holidays?
1: That's right.
0: So A, by the very act of changing the Sabbath into Sunday, which Protestants allow of, and therefore they fondly contradict themselves by keeping Sundays strictly and breaking most other feasts commanded by the same church. Inti ha, unse asembisa biwa ho se, unse mdikana ka se,
1: yeah.
0: Asori biya aye Christianity, Christosumu, yeah. Ifri, Roman Catholic Church.
1: Yes.
0: Se oye, one man church, krana wati wa sorry, na aye Christianity ya, Ufri, Catholic Church mne baye.
1: Ene baye.
0: Di enti ya, almost two or more, send a medical account. Actress almost say Catholic for and church, no, almost church a Bible, mono, and you might be brew, and you know, crack. And in a man answer for a who run in a Methodist, Lutheran Church, Baptist, all the other churches, no, at two free Sunday as a friend say Catholic Church anymore. Say what tea, on who sans say, who's to say, I'm on church, and you be in free trust him, and I said, trust him no ain't sir. Na se oda su di kwesia da omo di asi ho se eno na eye da se onipa ade sumo nyankopon a na che se o se what won but still as a
1: akosiko sumo nyankopon
0: na won ti won omo di Christmas e bai udi so
1: yeah
0: omo di Easter e bai udi so ada na omo ye ada eyi se se e bia Lent ne mane ma horo mo ye ne dia wo se unye bi san se eno no de o su se em free choice mu but you still keep Sunday as holy out this mo nyankopon wo mre ko a enye o nyankopon hye hye Catholic ne de ba enti se what wo ho de a na as I say what wo ho kra a wo mfa o mo hye hye san se these are some of the things I ma and for a free Catholic church ne ti wo da so di Sunday so a o mo ase o mo no mo de ba e and na ensese wudi so
1: any cross as you say also cross o man dey buy they said the kind of content I come here
0: yes so I say how prove you that because by keeping Sunday they acknowledge the church's power to ordain feast and to command them under sin. And you can the Douay Catechism. Catechism, Douay Catechism, eh, Catholic for Engoma. Your friend, Douay Catechism, which my quack was searching, page 59. And I can say, because by keeping Sunday acknowledge the church's power to ordain feast and to command them under sin. Omoamuma, I find the Douay, Douay, Catechism, page 59.
1: Page 59.
0: I catch asafuno to me.
1: Yeah.
0: And now omodi ye. Now who this one? That is a who di asafuno to me.
1: So.
0: Na e unipan church. Inti konako kai. Catholic for catechism. Your friend the Douay catechism. Now prove to me from the Bible alone that I am bound to keep Sunday holy. There is no such law in the Bible.
1: Yeah.
0: It is a law of the Holy Catholic Church. The Bible says, remember the Sabbath day to keep it holy. The Catholic Church says, no, by my divine power, I abolish the Sabbath and command you to keep holy the first day of the week. And lo, the entire civilized world bows down in reverent obedience to the command of the Holy Catholic Church. A hanguma be a friend of priest Thomas Enright, CSSR, President Church. And he, as far as I can say,
1: yeah.
0: Name Mumu no amuang kasang kasang kasang. Ana amadesa kwesiade asio ase yemfansom. And he priest Thomas Enright, CSSR, President of Redemptorist College, Kansas City, in lecture at Hartford, Kansas, February 18, 1884, and published in the American Sentinel, RC Journal, June 1893, page 173. And the American Sentinel, RC Journal, June 1893, page 173. Sir, a friend of priest, Priest Thomas Enright, and our cancer same way.
1: Yeah.
0: And see, well, early history, no 1893. Yeah. All these things are near my Trust him. No.
1: Afi de bebi we achinje bi o maka se a otigana a wo je chi ayede.
0: Senyet
1: enye se tan na e ha we da da wo. Ewia wo e ka we o jinwa chi ayede.
0: Now, the scripture teaches remember.
1: Ewia wo e ka we o jinwa chi ayede.
0: Now, the scripture teaches remember Protestants keep. Into write friend John ECK. Ah, no owo ho AD 1533. Ne handwriting ne nguma bi a otroya. Ono so no a leading Catholic opponent of Luther. Ono e ka say leading a year. Won say Sam Reno. Omo tititi omo hunu.
1: Okay.
0: Na Lutheran church a omo so ti omo free Catholic church mi no. Onti opani we no na o call against Catholic church. Nti no ye mostly Lutheran. And all country we say Catholic church no e de omo nsa kan Onyankopon mran se mu du no baako. Na omo sesa no.
1: Yeah.
0: The meaning for my son die kronkron ya de sum onyango every the seventh day at the abba the first day
1: fin pandu e ko hell e was
0: an kronfo ahoro akan nema be bre afan na me pese yen hwiri na yen ko babia and sorry ahoro ankasa ankasa aka na fe de yen hwe enwoma nim na fe yen hwe we na individual people but now yen hwe now protestant on what happened. The Anamidi can King Kind in a Catholic for a dose
1: be
0: brave.
1: A dose will be a chassis
0: Catholic for now. But now, no, as for a horror, I'm so tear moon free Catholic for moon, and so Enguma Muno, or more so acknowledge, say,
1: yeah,
0: saying any matter now. Protestants on what happened. So, Protestant leaders and writers freely admit that Sunday's sacredness is not found in the Bible, which only teaches observance of the creation Sabbath. Ain't he? Matemu for Matemu for a sorry beer, a war,

0: earnestly desiring information on this Sabbath, which I have studied for many years. I ask, where can the record of such a transaction be found? Not in the New Testament, absolutely not. There is no scriptural evidence of the changes of the Sabbath. No scriptural evidence of the changes of the Sabbath. Congregational church. And also, we see a Protestant church. And as almost some question that's I'm also so. I want to maybe. Now, I need to try a friend of Dr. R.W. Dale. I'm going to do the Ten Commandments.
1: That's right.
0: Page 106 and 107. And he. Say, ewe, and woman who online, wait me and search.
2: Some woman was a warden,
0: sir Omoton, and answer, I do was sorry.
2: Yeah, yeah.
0: And the
2: woman who are brave, brepa,
0: and the woman who did the Ten Commandments. Ah, ura, or try a friend of Dr. R.W. Dale, or a congregationalist, as soon in me. I say, it is quite clear that however rigidly or devotedly we may spend Sunday, we are not keeping the Sabbath. As a emu da ho pa se emfa ho ne se ne yeye ebe makwasi ada ayeye se ye ye de som de ide onyankopon ni na se fo nyina enya de a eye kronkron e ma onyankopon
2: enti obaka se film so wa ye de enti no ebi no.
0: I say the Sabbath was founded on a specific divine command.
2: That's right, yeah.
0: We can plead no such command for the observance of Sunday. Omuntimi en fa sa tumi no enye ma kwese da
2: de
0: Dr. R.W. Dale
2: ade nyakopon ya mane ma omu kutem
0: yes
2: to na bonzema somo mun enki sem ki kabasa basa fa hun de dien na sabade twam ne yesey
0: he. Now I say there is not a single line in the New Testament to suggest that
2: papa jechi ne se ai enye de kure tena ho. Now, who owns our baby? Second chance be any who? Now I say, my man, ye, my messum, tea, bococo, or when for, seeing ye, who are sweaty, Nasakra, repent, back to the covenant.
0: Okay, in the hands of Sonom. I sorry be a friend of Protestant Episcopal.
2: That's right.
0: Be a Ghana had ye.
2: I'm
0: also ye.
2: I'm
0: also ye. Protestant. I'm also exum, Cossiada.
2: That's right.
0: Now, Ura, I'm one who may be a friend of. The Protestant Episcopal explanation of the catechism. Unti omo omo so omo ngoma bia etisa. Na omo so kase. The day is now changed from the seventh to the first day. But as we meet with no scriptural direction for the change, we may conclude it was done by the authority of the church. Omo so onyankopon da kronkron odi asu ase mfaso mun no yasesa free. 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
0: 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Eneno hey, you heard Baptist Church, the church as an entire church.
2: The whole church Baptist.
0: Baptist for. Nah, I'm going to be a friend of the Watchman.
2: The Watchman.
0: Which is a Baptist
2: book. The Watchman.
0: Yes.
2: Intubate is the Watchman with you? Oh, we have
0: four. Wait to me. I will be a Baptist near. On him say, oh, you're a true Baptist.
2: Yeah.
0: They know about, I'm a book, I have a friend, the Watchman. Nah, and you I trust it. The scriptures nowhere call the first day of the week the Sabbath. There is no scriptural authority for so doing, nor, of course, any scriptural obligation. So, I'm also Baptist, I'm sorry.
2: And because I'm tired.
0: I'm going to be the watchman. I'm going to say, but I'm going to be a friend that I'm going to be a watchman. I'm going to be a watchman. And I'm
2: going to be a watchman.
0: Now, I'm going to be a watchman. Anything no any

0: enyi na say yeah na say
1: twi kra so na de hunu
0: ha onipa
1: jishye
0: na jishye na omodi asio afi the Presbyterian Church
1: that's right
0: ha
1: so kasifoni bi no no
0: ai the Presbyterian
1: Church but is the Presbyterian kasie
0: the Presbyterian Church na omonso wo nwo bi a atuni din canon Eton 10 commandments enti omo umanu munu
1: yeah
0: ah canon Eton 10 commandments amonso atro bibi and there is no so be a praise be near
1: yeah
0: wa any baptist need e kan nyina we are showing you say mo ankasa mu mu anase mu mpani fo amode asa
1: mu ba yeah founders
0: and enim say dana amode sum no omo in free choice
1: we remember membership na wo mu
0: anya you as a member
1: te
0: una ese
1: o hwehwe no kre no
0: o ka say ade ene ma me ko bi sa
1: yeah in some matter there ene ma me ko bi sa
0: na ya am pass e sanity
1: na me ka say ntisa ntisa de unim de yi
0: enti canon 18 10 commandments Presbyterian Church I say there is no word no hint in the New Testament about abstaining from work on Sunday. The observance of Ash Wednesday or Lent stands exactly on the same footing as the observance of Sunday. Into rest of Sunday, no divine law enters. And the on say omo wo omo Ash Wednesday ne Lent ne sa omo we are omo ye. Omo me hu say na make an say afasha na say celebration.
1: Yeah, yeah, celebration be omo ye.
0: Na omo chere say said ye Ash Wednesday ni Lent ni we mo mo ye no said ye en yes scripture ayi ne mo mo na omo dia si wo mo ye no sana Sunday no and so te enye da enye scripture you know it is the same as any abia
1: the present for some yet yes
0: omo ye Lent omo ye Ash Wednesday nti omo so canon 18 10 commandments emu na sa se mu if you buy afi Anglican Church.
1: Yeah,
0: another, Anglican
1: another a big one.
0: Anglican Church. And so soon. Ewo, nguma biya. Your friend. Nguma ndi wacho, your friend Isaac Williams. Na nguma nidi the Plain Sermons on the Catechism.
1: That's right.
0: Page 334 and 336. Plain Sermons on the Catechism. Ura Isaac Williams. Etroye. Eye. Anglican for woman.
1: Yeah.
0: Almost to say, and where are we told in the scriptures that we are to keep the first day at all? And he found a watch or say more. I can say, as I say, die the kind of say a homida. And he found a one and a bisa
1: question.
0: I feel say, we are commanded to keep the seventh, but we are nowhere commanded to keep the first day. Isaac Williams, Plain Sermons on the Catechism, page 334. Omo Anglican for
1: Oma.
0: Omo Catechism on we use.
1: That's right.
0: Oko can page 334 no, 336.
1: Wakwa solve njana. Why hulu Oma we be ankebi?
0: And you know.
1: Na utimza.
0: We Anglican here. It's not about wo na yeke kache we say.
1: Debi nyawo.
0: Mumpani for.
1: Mumpani for. Omo de.
0: Omo de. Omo
1: de. Omo de. Omo
0: de. Omo but be any how I trust it. Yeah, and see, as I say, may say me a member. Maybe say say any other na.
1: Nah, yeah, still with us.
0: I think that is the question. As I say,
1: yeah,
0: could be a could be said. Now, congregationalist for ya, you can't. I'm asking no congregationalist.
1: I'm asking
0: first one no. Aye, Obi, Openia, Oko, Omo, Asore no. Any Troy.
1: Okay.
0: But this time, no dear. Omo anguma asafuni nyina e use congregationalist asafuni use no ana ye be kan ho asemi na no no di power troy no ye friend Timothy Dwight Timothy okay. Dwight anguma ni din the theology.
1: Theology
0: okay volume 4 page 401 theology ura Timothy Dwight troy volume 4 page 401 or say the Christian Sabbath Sunday yeah. Is not in the scriptures and was not by the primitive church called the Sabbath. And it's our congregationalist ones to say the Christian Sabbath, aye, Sunday. No, and your scripture, I need to say, no, and no, Eche se e enhyehyɛ a onipa ɛna de ɛyɛ den ɛde ba. 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
0: Yes.
1: Plus before come the Methodist ni.
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0: Oh yes, etro it must bine etro nguma bi. Ye fra no theological.
1: Uya method is na uti atini.
0: Yes.
1: Please before come the method is ni.
0: Enti nguma ni the theological compendium. Theological compendium.
1: Compendium.
0: Yeah, theological compendium. Page 180 and 181. Methodist Church, Amos Binney. I say, it is true that there is no positive command for infant baptism. It is true that there is no positive command for infant baptism.
1: So, Bobo Aquiles, wrong.
0: And yes, Abu Fresu. Yes, nor is there any for keeping holy the first day of the week. Said ye, enye se ubo Abu Fresu. Sana enye se ode da edi kan e kwese da
1: ai di ejuma
0: ya e no kron kron se ode besum onyankopon. Many believe that Christ changed the Sabbath, but from his own words we see that he came page 180 and 181 Methodist for nguma ana
1: Methodist.
0: I believe sir Methodist because according to okay, now Baptist
1: beam
0: na ano no ora e fra no OCA Wallace and a strong man ngumani din de what Baptists believe nti oya Baptist
1: near Baptist GDA
0: yeah oya Baptist na mo nguma bi I a friend what Baptists believe. Ebi asa winya nya bi nkan a.
1: The Baptist for AGD.
0: Yeah, the Baptist for AGD. Page 167. What Baptists believe. I a Baptist for on page 167. Or say, it may be that Jesus gave them an explicit command so to do to change the Sabbath from the seventh day to the first. But of this, we have no revelation. The Baptist for woman be a friend of what Baptists believe. Page 167. Page 167. I say, it may be that a bit mea, yes, say, among man, I say, a bit mea, yes, say, send it. A car, I say, Methodist for car, say, a binumus, you say,
1: yeah,
0: I didn't quite best sound, homeda. I say, a bit mea, yes, say, I didn't quite best sound, homeda, or umbra, or buy. Sana, or Monday, or Martin, or a bit mea, banisa. Nan, so soon.
1: Yeah.
0: I say this, we have no revelation. Yet we don't know. And you know, I try say they are not even set. And I say they don't know.
1: Yeah.
0: So they are just as
1: a
0: yes. Now, as Afubia Ephraim, Episcopalian. Ebi a hands we nya NTB wagana ha Episcopalian for almost ewa nguma bia ya friend why we keep Sunday our real try and your friend Bishop say more why we keep Sunday
1: Bishop
0: yeah I say we have made the change from the seventh to the first day from Saturday to Sunday on the authority of the one holy Catholic Apostolic Church of Christ. In the way, Mudia, Omoa, Cassette, Yedia, as a Sandan, Yankupon, that never remembered that Cocosia, that's as a
1: simple
0: Asafo, Cron Cron, Catholic Church, Nona, Ionisa, and Tianiano.
1: Yes, well, my common Kurakon baby.
0: Now, Baptist, no, Omo Munchimu, as if you were Southern, Southern Baptist Church.
1: I say, Western Orthodox. Eastern Orthodox.
0: And the Southern Baptist Church. And so I can't say me. Now, Ura Otro, woman, your friend Joseph Jackson Taylor. And woman, the Sabbathic question, page 14, equacy, page 17. Nana, page 14.
1: For what document you go?
0: Yes.
1: Sure.
0: So Joseph Jackson Taylor, Southern Baptist, the Sabbatic question, page 14.

0: 15-17, any page 41. Baptist for Ongoma. I say, the sacred name of the seventh day is Sabbath. This fact is too clear to require argument. I say, the seventh day Sabbath. That is.
1: And look at word. Sabbath. What is Sabbath today?
0: Yeah. And the a crown. Very sacred. When you go na aye sada no. Crown.
1: We are going to know today. Must say another.
0: Yes. So the Southern Baptist for no say.
1: John, you crown crown what?
0: I say this fact is too clear to require. I say me. A mood daho pefia at JBA nim. A son say, okay, Exodus chapter 20, verses 10.
1: Yeah.
0: Eho, ena, onyankopon, emran se dua, or the ma, na chidi fono. Ewo, my enkai, Exodus. Say, ebeya, clear. Yeah, tu ebuasi. Na,
1: say, a tragedy.
0: Ya trimu, amana, aye. Anti, Exodus 20, 10. Southern Baptist Church, say, Onyankopon ka sembi o yenti.
1: O si. 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
0: 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When you know, you be prove a chow. Or see, did the apostolic church observe the Sabbath and the holidays? On the fashion in antie, to yeni aye bano na sadim phoneo. You di ebe di fashion in a afenzo sono. Missi yeni kuta tola no. Evidence that Passover was celebrated by the early church. You be kani in a chow. Anti mensu bibia missi bibia fast mono ho die. Yam fa bibia ensio na se mamen cho bibi wa mamen kan information Naomi Debra hey my feel papa papa me do papa o say good evening apostle we thank Yahusha for today teaching may Yahusha bless you and your family unsha unzo yamon pa ye na ni manye yi na unzo so da ti bia no Yahusha fair so abuawama onso haina toso mebi aye kama. Jackson Frimpong was it we thank Yahusha for today teaching. Thank you, Apostle, for bringing the truth out and at Nasarim followers. Yeah, Nasarim followers, papa pa. Now we na Yahusha and Shira Papa na onka hung. And Jackson, Timon Kanche. Obama. So here. Man-made tradition, customs, culture, compromise. On the new Mother's Day, on the they can't want them. And on the Mother's Day, Mother's Day is a custom or tradition. If you infer, and then they buy. When the catcher on say, I say the Mother's Day. Obekan, and the nyashi now my me me pacho. The word a celebrity. Celebrity means festival. A celebrity Mother's Day is wrong. Father's Day is wrong. It's a pagan. 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

0: 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Thanksgiving. 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It's wrong, and near Papa, a pagan. Okay, it was a wabadia. 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Yet, Yabin Nasso. 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Yet, Yabin Nasso.
1: No quality. We done it, dear. Idea Yahusha, this is so Edema. Watch it when same on my matri as a papa.
0: Yes, yes, we are subium. 030-221-6562. Brakwami, any Brako see a cry SS bidinum won a tongue his great books and stationary. Omutia Papa. Hello.
2: Hello.
0: Honorable.
2: Honorable.
0: Hey. Bebacho, your first and every favor.
2: Yes, I'm here.
0: Ah, ami am wede kafra na ukasa na wa yini ya kwese onabu
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2: head.
0: And I said, I was a good program. Yeah, I said, I'm from Rabajo. Hello, yes, I'm Bacha first and every evening.
3: The great apostle.
0: Hey,
3: it's you, Miss Bessie Aliko Kasua.
0: Yeah, oh, here, yeah. Yahusha
3: LK.
0: LK.
3: Yeah.
0: Oh, Yahusha Israel. But you
3: know. Na na. 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Na, yempen ifo omu ni msani amani ni na na.
0: Ah, ani won sempa. Say e Bible ka say achechrefo ni frafo akwanchrefo.
3: Oh.
0: Satan what achechrefo na djuma yefo wi asini sa.
3: Ama Satan tuton kole ni na wi as.
0: Brandi wa momo ni frati wo so ni fenichi ni fen ko do ko gwemrem.
3: Tudo. Oh, gotemula.
0: Gotemu.
3: And I
0: do my mommy talk. Medazi, Medazi. Mister, yeah, you're my for Yao Buachi, Ewa Yuki, which Yao. Hello?
4: Hello?
0: Yes, sir. Bimo Kwaba, but your first and every favor.
4: Ah, you're friend, Papa Kwami.
0: Papa Kwami, but you're going to get away in the air, Brinity.
4: You're
0: going to get away. You're going to get away. You're going to get away. You
4: Yo.
0: Yeah, that's it. Okay. Stephen Kojo Buachi, Tema Committee 7, Historic Adventist. Peter Buachi, Bichiri, Omuchi, Yapa. Hello.
5: Hello.
0: Me watch your first and every favor.
5: Yo, Mbacho, where did you come? I'm asking you, come in.
0: One council.
5: Mbacho, our family, Emmanuel.
0: Emmanuel.
5: The Katavi, I would support you.
0: Yo, Emmanuel, you are doing it.
5: Yo, near the kind of the person. More kind will be mammy. Now you four and some of kind.
0: So where were you from?
5: I was a craft animal. I'm a craft.
0: You'll be right.
5: Pacho, Sirach chapter 23, verse 7 and 8, 9.
0: Yay, I feel
5: like I'm going to send you all. And this area, me Vienna Zerbia, Mobile Kanya, now I'm wired.
0: Sirach chapter 33,
5: verse 7, 8, 9.
0: 33 verse.

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0: okay. Jackson Frimpong Michel Jekum Kofodua afijase na woze won kan. Madam Taliza Danfa you were Yahoo announce Unisnet Michel Cynthia Fafa Ma Elizabeth Latisha Mensa Michel Cynthia Fafa Ma Elizabeth Latisha Mensa Jean Kofi Appington and afi Osaye Energy Radio 91.1 FM Morning Show host. Also Osaye top man at that you then Gordon Su Kofodia. And Yahusha and Kamu Hunina. Bajo. And Anna Adams K Flip Adams Su ETA pardon in the anti sanity. Yadamun answer papa. 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Apostle, thank you and Mr. Alex Ofori for good work to reveal the secret. I'm Robert Afu, Teshi Sarum Accra, Nasarum member, Yahusha Inshiramu Papa. How did you know this? I'm saying, you can't say anything in the church of BBRU. And that's 9 o'clock. 9 o'clock. 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And the, my main kind of quotation, I mean, you're a class, you're a class, you're Reverend Gabriel Sun and Eba. Now, Mark 7:7. 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

It is Nassem time. Reverend Kibre and say here. The Chancellor of Nassem. Wherever you are, welcome aboard the Nassem train. It will make me send you a message by the grace of God. It is send you a message, bruh. Yeah, be kind. Wait me, I send you about 0203 51, another 51, 51 here 3 0

Another 5-1, another 5-1. 5-1 here, 3-0-2-0-3-5-1-5-3-0-2-0-3-5-1-5-1. Sister Angelina, I see Rev, it's been a while. It's true. Why you don't cry? I'm in Tewonka. Sister Angie, bless you so much. Piaga, piaga. Achima Safo, how are you doing? Piaga, God bless you so much. I'm in my name, Sue. Ewa Yesu Christo, Demo. I see God's word for tonight. It is coming. Mama Josephine Mensah, Auntie Joe Edisai, Mama Nyamin Shrau. Word in the air, SUE, our Yesu Christo Demo. God bless you. Special this. Reverend Robert Ejewusu. Ejewusu of Adum FM. And Tema Resurrection Park.

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Yeni I Auntie Lizzie, Auntie Julie, sorry, bless you. Sansun a comma, a year, Mrs. Lamte, Auntie Cynthia Siama, Eddie say, Mrs., God bless you.

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The message is coming. Babit me send you message. Facebook Swebe Tom Sisiya. And a YouTube Tom Sisiya. Nasem University. Babit me send you a message. 02-03-51-51-51. Eric Opari Mensa. 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Dakuma, God bless you so much. Auntie Vic, Giddy Glow, how are you doing? Bless you so much. And Auntie Victoria Alato from Kasowa. Also, Nyamimani Suye. Bless you so much. You're all listening to us. This is Nasem and the only Nasem. Nothing but Nasem. Eunice La Paz, how are you doing? And Mrs. Mary Osei, United Kingdom. Uti Benjamin Deborah, you are in town. God bless you so much. Israel for whom to say. Beautiful messages coming tonight. And a message and a question. The message for tonight. Ye bom paye wo Yesu Kristo dimu. Se urade na nasem so. Ebe ye wo nshira. Obe jiu. Obe kasa achiro. Be hum mobo. Be sa o yare. Obe bless you. Through the word of God, you receive your salvation. Your deliverance. Through the word of God, you receive faith. You receive hope. And the Lord will bless you. Ewo Yesu dimu. Mama Nyamisha, Madame V. Gidiglo, bless you. Yow.

This is from your father, Kwesi Mensa. Enkoma Esi Achimba Adoye Mensa, Apam Junction. You are celebrating your birthday today. May God bless you with favor and long life. Ote Esi Munyinayi. Sansuna, Kweku Asante, Jeku Asante, Kweku Asante, Uti Ewa Takwa, Takwa For Hunte Say, bless you.

Greetings to my brother, Mark Amachi, Kuwait. This is from Tito. Takwa, Tito Takwa, Ekoma. Ne brother Mark Amachi, Owo, Kuwait. Oil, ho. Techi Roti. Takwa Bonsa. God bless you so much. Okay. We go. Father, we thank you for your mercies, for your grace, for your love, for your power, and for your concern. Tonight is the night. Glorify yourself in your word. Minister to your people. Deliver them, save them, raise them, and give them favor. In Jesus' mighty name. Amen. Reverend Gabriel Anseni, the Chancellor of Nasem University on Adum FM and Space FM, promise NIA producer, chief engineer, ASET Several. The message for tonight, what have you done for God? What have you done for God? The message for tonight, what have you done for God? And no music, but yebeti. And Kuma Joseph, utie all the way from and a mama Josephine Mensa, Nyamin Shrao, what have you done for God? Then, and a wetimi ayama eradi, we are see a obaye. It's a question you need to ask yourself before you appear in the presence of God. Ask yourself.

self the question, say, what have I done for God? My year near my baby, we are say, I've done a lot in the world for myself, for people, for the world. But what about God? Do you understand it? And I say, mutie ya, che se, epikurano, etimi eya doye, esi schools, esi eye hospitals, esi niyama bebre, ema empenifo, ema schools, ema institutions, ema eye adofo, ni nyina nyamisha su eshira enipa. So specifically, no, you need to ask yourself, say, what have I done for God? We are saying, mebae, what have I done for God? E dru bebia, nyamibe shesu, a odibe kaiwo. Say, baby, I would die, baby, I would tell you whatever you are, what will God remember you for? So the message for tonight from Reverend Gabriel Ansah is, what have you done for God? Picking the first scripture from the book of Isaiah. The book of Isaiah, chapter number 38. Isaiah 38, verse 1. Isaiah 38, 1 to 5. Bible says, in those days was Hezekiah sick unto death. And Isaiah the prophet came to him and said to him, thus saith the Lord, set your house in order, for thou shalt die and not live. And mrenumu ene ohine bia your friend Hezekiah, o yari aneye uyadie, na odifuo Isaiah, nyaminam nisu ebe she, ohine no enkomu se, tutu ufie ye, ana se se se wachi ye ifi se yade na akano enyade a ebe ye ontena se ubewu. Then Hezekiah turned his face toward the wall and prayed unto the Lord. Ohine Hezekiah edane nani echre a wall na obompa ye echre erade. Listen, empire oboy eni, this is the prayer he prayed and said, remember me now, O Lord, erade kaimi, I beseech thee, Misrao, how I have walked before thee in truth and in a perfect heart, and I've done that which is good in your sight. And he wept so. O si Eurade Kaimie, send ya man nanti wenimu ewo no kure, any akumapemu, any dear mayamau. 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Sisa, listen carefully. Then what me ayama erade. Ah, a drew near dear Yamebe Hesu Ediakao. What have you done for God? When someone was sick, he reminded God of what he has done for him. Abro biareno, or Kai Eurade near Wayamano. What have you done for God? To refer to. What have you done for God to refer to? De pan, wait me, I am a radia. Ube to me, I am a point of reference. Se Rade, Kai Niamayamao. Since I obey, we are say. Since I obey, we are saying, here was a king who was dying, and in his prayer, he reminded God that, Lord, remember what I have done for you. Erade kai niyamaya mao. Sister, brother, nyamin fa usika hon. 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Emfano ho sa amwe nyame dwuma emfano ho sa ampegya nyame dwuma emfano ho. Are you listening to me? Whatever you own and whatever you have or whatever you do, they are nothing before God unless your riches, your wealth, your resources promote God's work. Jise epegya nyame dwuma. Are you listening to me? When King Hezekiah was at the point of death, senior makano, what he has done for God saved him. Abra or Hini Hezekiah, na wadru a wompen pensua, or can you call a tohun a wabewuno, nia wayama radino, yanone geno, then a bejo.
brother, then a bet you no ma, sister, then a bet you enoma. Dear pan, why am a radia, a radibeherso, nor dear Joe? What have you done for God? What can you refer to? Reverend Gabriel Anzani, the Chancellor of Nasem University, what can you refer to? Then I bet me a reso, I bought reference a radi, kinemayama, ube viasi, unyasika, unyuan edi. Uya japadia nyamika hon. Whatever you are doing, you know, is God part of your resources? Is God part of your time? Is God part of your blessing? Is God part of your wealth? Is God part of your income? Is God part of whatever you are doing? Now we are in Yamika Wana, what to speak for you? Then, and the Becasama, there be Amikasa same way. Midi preachy anyane, se utikamu, Ewo Kumasi Road. Aplau Road, Takradi Road, Winneba Road, name them. A brochure baby, a wobia, and a motorway. 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You complain. Amount doctrines. Amount chile chile. I listen carefully. 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

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For God, you complain. A be a year near maybe, Diana Sani, the be Yemen Nipano, you come a year near maybe, Diana Sani, the be Yemen Nipano, you come among doctrines, among church. I listen carefully. When we ask you to help the work of God, you complain and you see it as uncalled for.

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Brother, sister, what will move Jesus to come to you when you are down? Mini Abba. So what tough for ma? And then they be move Radi Abba. Then they be move Yesu. Then they be come Radi Akuma. Then Jesus went. Listen, when I studied this thing so many years ago, I said, wow. They went to Jesus, beseeching him, begging him, El Sreno, El Koto Sreno, say, Papa, we, he deserves it. He deserves it. O deserve nya mi favor. O deserve ayaresa. O deserve moi. O deserve nshira. A free say, we see us, or domina to a sense, say, in Israel, when you love the nation, because remember, that country, another land belongs to God. He loves the land, and he has built us a synagogue. We see as sorry, then shemu dine, amayen. Bible say, then Jesus went with them. Then Jesus went with them. Listen carefully. When something happens, what to move God on your behalf? What will touch God on your behalf? BBC, a day in Ebeke nyame akuma, nyame ebeba. When you are down, enche ne nipa yemere, I listen carefully. Wote, enche ne nipa tobaha, enche ne nipa ayemere, something can happen to you. Something can happen to your wife. Something can happen to your children. Something can happen to your loved ones. How are you going to call upon God? Do something for God. Ube wiasi, listen carefully. Nyami di wiasi nyina amao. Everything is given to you. You can enjoy whatever you want. But remember, remember, remember, even when God was giving the commandments to the children of Israel, he took one. He took one. That the Bible says that 6 days, the Lord worked, but the seventh day, God said, it belongs to me. Therefore, when it comes to the Sabbath, or when it comes to the seventh day, give it to me. Nyami di 90% eme nipa, but 10%, you know, or say, media. That is why in the Bible, chronitize, you know, or say, enjoy the 90%. Enjoy the 90%, but the 10%, you know, eh, nyanko pondia. You know, man will argue about it. When it comes to offering, we argue. When it comes to tithes, we argue. Hospital, no argument. School fees, no argument. Electricity prepaid, no argument. Data, no argument. Do you understand? Mobile phone, no argument. Food, no argument. Fuel, no argument. When it comes to giving, offering, and tithes, we argue. Bonsam. Bonsam, bonsam pese, chese, nyami bufu anase, bonsam pese, wo yira nyami enshira, that is what he does. Ube siya nudia nao spirit abba, wo yira nyami enshira, that is what he does. Ube siya nudia nao spirit abba, Rome, eno onosu eye military commander, eni ednaba. In the Bible, the centurions were so fantastic, fantastic. Omu ojidi ekurasin, eye ejidi fono. Bible says he was a devout man. Osumu nyame, wonder feared God. Osro nyame, with all his house. Onini fearful nyina. He gave much alms to people. Were ye giver? Were ye philanthropist? Were ye so a liberal? Were ye so generous? Were ye a giver? And he prayed to God every day. Do you understand? Obompa ye chere nyame debia. No odini sikaso ebua nyame juma. This man saw in a vision, evidently, about the ninth hour of the day, an angel of the Lord came to him and said to him, Cornelius. When he looked up to the angel, he was afraid and asked, what is it, Lord? And he said to him, your prayers and your giving have come up as a memorial before God. Oh, nyami small trouble for say, go and bless Cornelius with salvation. Go and bless the household. No munya and kwanje. Na abra oye fast ne bon payeno. Onya o yichre in a vision, he saw an angel. No busa strobo for ne say rade a dea na se wa a ye wa you're giving. A ye wa fori boa o bo any umpaya o bo any unyamia o sumuno a adani empire bo abe nyamienim. Dear Nasani, Acts chapter 10. Asuma for Enyumane chapter 10. Acts chapter 10. When you read from verse 1 to verse 4, God said, your almsgiving and your prayer have come up for a memorial before God. I listen carefully. It was God who testified of Cornelius' good deeds. Nyamian kasa ene di Cornelius. In Yumapa and one dance here. I listen carefully. Ote Nyamian Kasa and the D Cornelius ni Yumapa and one dance here. It was God who testified of the good deeds of Cornelius. I listen to me.

tiem na anadwe na adanse ebe ne nyame bedia fa ho. What testimony? What testimony? What do God testify of you? It was God himself who testified of Cornelius' good deeds. Cornelius, ni nyuma pano, e nyame ankasa ne di ho adanse. It wasn't prayer, dia na sane. It was a year ni nyuma pano, and a kai, a year Cornelius, e o nyame.

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It was God himself who testified of Cornelius' good deeds. 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None above four ectinas here. Now, Omu Buakon made the Shunammite woman or the barren Shunammite woman a year to conceive. It was rather her good deeds toward the servant of God, toward the man of God. Now, doye ni support, Dianasan, O Sidai, Emma Nyamiakwa, Oninikunu. A fee almost support to Nyami Akwano with whatever he needed. Be Piara, the prophet Elisha needed, no. This woman and her husband provided everything for the servant of God. And that opened her womb. A bien year from a munyanyinse and a dream in a wokasa. I listen carefully. What bohom paye? What to crying? You've gone places. You've visited hospitals. You've done a lot. You prayed. You fasted. You have gone to so many places. Listen, one good deed, one act of giving, one act of giving. Adoye. Any papa, any oma would be supporting Yamijumano. Listen carefully. You know, a bit me a beer quamma. The Shunammite woman, it wasn't prayer. It was a giving to the man of God that opened door for her. Check the Bible and see. Noah, Abraham, Jacob, David, Solomon, Mary Magdalene, and Hezekiah, they all did something for God that served as a memorial unto them. One of me born, say, Noah. Say Abraham, say Jacob, say David, say Solomon, say Mary Magdalene, Hezekiah, no, one of Babum, Omunina ye bibi, Emma a radi, yeno, enna a ye, a beye, and kaye, a maum. Noah built an ark unto the Lord, mewa. Noah, is he upon a friend say, in Shema, ship, or bon Shema, ebe. Je enipa and answered the remnant of the world. Say near Noah can nipa nyina ase eshi. Abraham did something for God. Jacob did something for God. What about David? Remember Solomon. Remember a woman like Mary Magdalene. Remember Hezekiah. No? All of them in the Bible, they did something for God that served as a memorial unto them. I'm going to read one scripture. Reverend Gabriel Anzani, Chancellor of Nasem University. And then no sound, so don't worry. Take the word of God. Maybe God wants you to hear the word clear, because God will ask you. I listen carefully. Angels will ask you, O yare daho, amanie biho, when you are in trouble, your angel, everyone has a guardian angel. Every child of God has a guardian angel. Obia was trouble for a realm, and your guardian angel will ask God, Lord, should I go and bless him? Lord, should I go and bless her? Lord, should I send healing virtue to her? Me fire said to me in command na. Diana Sane, and then Yami smash rubble for now. Obedi one dance, we're stingy. We need three more things. We on your fee mao. What have you done for God? In Matthew chapter 26. In Matthew chapter 26, we started from verse 6. Bible says, now when Jesus was in Bethany, in the house of Simon the leper, there came unto him a woman having an alabaster box of very precious ointment, and poured it on the head of Jesus, even as Jesus sat at meal. Abra Yesu wo Bethany, you know, we believe say Mary. Do you understand it? Yesu ewo Bethany, you know, and a mami bi edi alabaster box chese a perfume, powerful perfume wo, a chese silver suit. Do you understand it? A chese bibiara, so a very expensive perfume. Ah, ache. And Bible says he came and poured the perfume. Ebeku Yesu Triso. Just Emma Efio nyina sent in jina ho papa bi. When the disciples saw it, they were full and are filled with indignation. Just before Ebe Sheo Makuma Muma, Omu Jiri Omo, and they said, to what purpose is this? Hey, mommy, e kana aboni say, e tinyamiya kuwa ba kupe na ospending who say, and now this idea we nyina emanana, then Jesus understood it. Yesu ti, Omu nyi nyi, Omu complain na se, any Omu kon concern, and Jesus said to them, why do you trouble the woman? Why do you trouble the woman? For she has wrought a good work upon me. Why ye adepa amame? Do you understand it? Why do you trouble the woman? She has done

a good work upon me. Matthew chapter 26. Okay, verse 13. Matthew 26. Okay, verse 13. Yes, you say, verily, verily, I say unto you, wherever this gospel shall be preached in the whole world, there shall also be that what this man has done shall be told as a memorial unto her. Matthew 26, verse number 13. Yes, you say, no cry, no cry, me simu say, be biere beka asempa no. Ni amami wei, ayye no, be biere beka asempa anywhere in the world. What this woman has done no, shall be referred to, shall be told to serve as a memorial unto her. E biyane se me refer you, be biye, mube jina mube kanya msem no, ni amami wei, ayye no, mumfa enkai mami wei, nenye inshirama no. I listen carefully. As a memorial unto her. Matthew 26. 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For God. What have you done? Then why am I ready? Fede nyamia yamau. 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Ube, we are say. Fede

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As a memorial unto her. Matthew 26. Utemanagi, what have you done? For God. What have you done? Then why am I ready? Fedinyamia yamau. 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Wa shawo so. O yare o sao yare. O bewa no a trim. BBC anu a pejao. Yare o sao yare. O bewa no a trim. BBC anu a pejao. Large or to be expanded or to be filled. Philippians 4:17. Paul say me cast any boy. Nye se me hear bibia free more. But send a bear. My counts a well ready hono. Oh yaria, God will go into your accounts. Oh here bibia, God will go into your accounts. E wo ba, God will go into your accounts. Bibi besia, God will go into your accounts. No akọ hẹ accounts no, bibi wo mu ana. Philippians 4:19. Apostle Paul said, I'm saying this not because I need something or I'm in want, but in order for your account before God to be filled, to be blessed, to be enlarged, to be established, and to be rich. Send a bear my accounts, a well ready mono, a bedimu. Do you understand? That your accounts with God will be good. Yes, it will be a friend of good accounts. Or say, an accounts near good. Just a muye. Send a bear my accounts, no, will have a good standing. Sister, brother, Gabriel Anzani, Chancellor of Nasem University, do you have a good standing accounts with God? My brother. Do you have a good standing account with God that will speak for you? Who accounts be? What do you do for God? What have you done for God? Let me tell you honestly. What you do for God is what will speak for you. Ote, what you do for God is what will speak for you and your children. And I say, Ebe Kai Winoma, the Wee Menyamino, and Ebe Kasama, Ebe Kasama Ufie, Ebe Kasama Uma, Ebe Kasama Wankasa, Ebe Kasama Udache, a Brutina War, near Wee Menyamino, and Adia Waya Menyamino, Yanun Ebe Kasama. Then Waya Menyamia, Ebe Kasama. Listen, let me tell you, support God's work. Support God's work. If you say, the support for God's work, who speak for you? Support for God's work speaks louder and power. Support for God's work speaks louder and better than prayers. As any man or woman of God, the support you give to God's work speaks louder and bigger and better than prayer. The Shunammite woman said, I'm a kind.

The support you give to God's word speaks louder and bigger and better than prayer. The Shunammite woman, Sena Mekayano, Diana Samamino, Shunammite woman, Sena Mekayano, Diana Samamino, Shunammite woman, the Lord give you a miracle. May what you have done for God speak for you. Niawaya Menyameno and Kasamau, Utem Nana Diana, I've already said it. Your acquisition cannot speak for you. Niawo, Wajapadia, Etimin Kasamau. Your show off cannot speak for you. Me wo way cannot speak for you. Your education and your standing in society will not speak for you. Opposition our society mu any wadisua any woman winim cannot speak for you. And listen carefully. When Satan attacks, bonsam attack wa. Your education cannot speak for you. Your degrees cannot speak for you. Your bank account cannot speak for you. Bonsam attack wa. Nothing you own can speak for you. Ja, what you have done for God. I'm telling you, my sister, my brother, I'm listening to me. Nothing on earth can speak for you but what you have done for God. Job was rich. He was attacked by Satan. What he did for God was what brought better things to him. What he did for God, near Job, you know, is what brought him back. It brought him back better. Job was attacked by the devil. By the end of the day, listen carefully, you know, and Job seen it at them. He was restored 7 times. He was blessed 7 times. Nyame multiply at double. Niama ulusu yenina. Wherever you are listening to me, what have you done for God? Soften your heart tonight. Mawakuma enyemre enanaji. Utiemiana. Diana san, soften your hand and your heart tonight to do something for God that will stand for generations. Do something for God and for the kingdom of God that will stand for generations. Yebribi eme rade a want to asomu Noah yede kaino Abraham yede kaino David yede kaino Solomon yede kaino. Do something for God that will speak for you and your family in generations to come. Are you listening to me? I want to asomu and anadwi. You need to ask yourself, what have I done for God? Then my manyame dena sane sene me kaino. God doesn't care about what you have. Ni awo no we are sure say you who bibi enya me fe ka ami fe ohun na ho na de eye iron ore any niam aye de ka nyina ho na de ba wiase. Everything is in the soil. De ye ka nyina ho na de ba wiase. Everything is in the soil. Sources near ba won sem ejapade ba won sem sika ba won sem niam ba won sem no odi bua onu nyame no na dwuma se ne be enkrofo be tin sempa no se ne be people will be saved se ne be people will know Christ se ne be people will know God. God will look at that to bless you. I listen carefully. Either than that, eh, niya uwo biya no. Say your latest cars, say your latest phones, say your latest buildings, say your whatever. Nothing be bien wa eh nyame fe. Do you understand it? May this word today, and then some of what you know, may it convict you. Nyamia semno and come akuma ene day. May you not think that you survive without God's mercy. May you never think that you will survive without God's mercy. And my dream more, and minister, me, say, Nyamia, umo bro, and nimua, make me a survival. You will not survive the hospital. You will not survive anything. You will not survive the sickness. You will not survive the accident. You will not survive the trouble. You will not survive satanic attack. You will not survive the demonic attack. Do you understand it? Without the mercy of God. Because it is by his mercies that we are not consumed. Lamentations, it is by the mercies of the Lord. Lamentations 3:22. It is by the mercies of the Lord that we are not consumed. And yankupa humo bronti, and ayen shiye, and ayasin toye. Never think, and mani mwa jwinko, that you can survive without the mercies of God. Your money cannot save you. Your car cannot save you. Your buildings cannot save you. Your properties cannot save you. Your bank accounts cannot save you. Whatever you own, nothing will save you but the mercies of God. Yes, and yamia humo bro. Tonight, do you understand it? Yesu, ehu mabo. Ewradi, ehu mabo. Kachira wunse, ene masakra. Today, whatever the name of God is mentioned, wherever, yebe

bonyamidin be bi e be bonyamidwuma din no I will go there to support. I listen carefully. E bi ni de e kan radio si e bi ni de bi aye be what support are you giving to push the work of God forward? Death is coming. Uchu mutai ewu oba and Jesus is coming. Uchu mutai Jesus oba. What have you done for God for eternity to remember you? Then why am I nyamia? Do you understand? Daachi ebe kaiwo. Jesus is coming. Death is coming. Ewo nam kwanso oba. Ena Jesus oba. Then abeya daachi ebe kaiwo. I listen carefully. One day, Gabriel answered, what I have said will come to pass in your life. One day, ni amakano ebe bum ewo abra bum. You remember. When your back is against the wall and your trouser is going down and you cannot breathe properly, you remember what I'm telling you tonight. I listen carefully. Therefore, me bon paye that tonight you repent. Ube sacre free riase ho se me ka. Me dying, me sika, me japadie, all you have will be waste and useless. And listen carefully, when God is not part of it, when God is not part of what you have, it will be useless. Niawo nyina no ebeye kwa senyami nka ho a. Senyami, if God is not part of it, may God part of your life. May God part of your properties. May God part of your riches. Make God part of what you have. A down here, no two ways about it. Sika hu here, a japadia hu here, bibia hu here, but fanyame ka hon. Fanyame e ka hon. Nya hu nya disuye here, bibia here, but make God part of what you possess. Make God part of what you have. I listen carefully. Ask your soul. Busa wankasa wukra, what have I done for God in this life? Me pon. Reverend Gabriel Anseni, the Chancellor of Nasem University, on Adum FM and Space FM, baby, I would hear me piano. Listen, Busa Okra, what have I done for God in this life? Then, my yama rade, ewo abrabomi. You want God to come through for you. You want God to bless you. You want God to answer your prayers. What have you done for God? O pese nyami your mom. O pese nyami shraw. O pese nyami tie umpaibo. Then why am I ready? Yamon pa ye chato and anadwi. Cause the Lord Jesus. Cause the Lord Jesus. I repent of my sins. Tonight, I surrender my life and my all unto you. I'll do something for the gospel to reach far. Lord help me in Jesus' name. Cause I radi yesu. And anadwi. Masakra. 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Ote kase amen.

I send the message, you know, and one who bet me a frame and I bet me a support to the work of God because of this message. In the open so, whatever dimension, in whatever way, and your man, I can't walk my beer, in whatever way, and your man, I can't walk my beer. Edini Gabriel and son, and 0203 515151. Let me bring some messages. Promise, wait me, Abesete Onyum. Odro from Tema, Committee 1, Site 19. God bless you. May God bless you and give you long life. Amen. He's enjoying the message. Odon Kotete, Ose, God bless you. Obisi, Lord, help me. Help me. Help me to be remembered by you. This is from Michael Kojo Jangwa. Great Riafi. Hey, my son. How are you doing? The Great Riafi. Neniaji, we will surely remember on our sick bed, but it will be too late until we are finished. Can why are you no? What damn paso we are no? Nebi anai too late, which is true. Dominic J Boy, oh God, what have I done for God? Then am I ready? Yeah, that is the song I wanted. Bless you. Bless you, Seto. God bless you, say man. Madame Gidiglo. Osema Kuma Botopa. My Babu engineer. Another powerful message to me. May God favor you. We will do the needful. Maybe I'm a Otoka. Near the enemy, you are not instruments. It's a promise, non control. Laptop. Near the enemy, you say camera and your teacher a bus Facebook ni social media and whatever microphones car and your DNA mejuma sika and your DNA mejuma a dying offices near the DNA mejuma. You are listening to me. Can't you tell yourself, you say, let me even sweat to support the work of the kingdom. What are we living for? Then tell you what we are saying. What are we living for? Reverend Samuel Abuaje, Achia, God bless you so much. From Kersey Presbyterian Church of Ghana. My son, how are you doing? God bless you. Evangelist Isaac Edu. God bless you. I say, Rev, God bless you. Ishmael Rock Reponi. I say, always on point. Rade. Goliath, yeah. Now, Kasi say, you know, Ekosi say. One of Bell, we are Sika, Eja Padia, Onio, Ekosi say.

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In two kind, my Bible say, Inshano wana wudi ken we wura demu. Was in a wombe bre, they will rest from their labor and their works. Omu nyuma bidi omechi. 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And nebi on mecha say, Kasama wasa si so. Na afi so, e kasama ewo so. Ti di obe yame wura deno. 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

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God bless you. 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Nyame adoma yɛ kɔ aburi prayer mountains this very Wednesday. Ne ɛyɛ Sunday, Monday, Tuesday, Wednesday. 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We need to empen and bring a brebiano. It was so Jim Re, now Kosha baby, now Bompire, now Sisi, now Jam, what day, now the bet wage manuso. Say, my way, I ye, it is a friend and your friend is a mobile phone. The more you use the phone, the more battery now want the echo form. That is why you must always recharge your phone battery. Said a bear with me across the Edijuma. And until you be a friend, those who wait upon the Lord shall renew their strength. So you must renew your strength day in, day out before you want out. You must renew your strength day in, day out before you want out. Me patro, ye ko ebri 3 days. Wednesday we are here on the 13th. Na ye free of Friday, here on the 15th. Here 3 days fasting and prayers. National all pastors should read for pastors and leaders. 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Na nansa or Bible so or the AC na all con omakach almost say they should go and wait in the mountains for 3 days, lest the pursuers will find them. Or see some could tell on ma send a bear pursuers no ensang omomo pelmon and sang calm. Bible so no more could share before them 3 days. Copem say pursuers if you show mom permission show mom woman or mo koya and san omu pi ako. What does this mean? It do baby a name be tataye. I won't be the cheat. There are things that are fighting our ministry, things that want to destroy us. By do baby, the best thing to do is to hide yourself in the mountains. Mommy.

nema bi tataye ahonhom bi diachi. There are things that are fighting our ministry, things that want to destroy us. By do babia, the best thing to do is to hide yourself in the mountains. Mommy, Abrantia, also for the pressure sometimes. Mommy, Abrantia, also for the pressure sometimes. Musica, baby, I'll be that for 3 days. Ninging now, so you baby, are free. You don't need to pay anything. And we wouldn't need excuse, say, that minister, oh, that minister, Musica, come back. No, you have to come. On say ministry sometimes we hear bin mo so jina ministry match now no where did you man no why receive knowledge and impact from them and it's very important number ni o fresh sia ye be register ye be ji wudin no phone number na say atro wudin na say Wednesday anopa by 8 now ho 10 ni start your first session ye be bomb pa yesa ko Friday 2 p.m. ni apon na ye free honum it if a number no na fresh sia number ni ye 0244 965336 0244 965336 ye call Eburi Prayer Mountains ye iron sharpened iron. Pastors must stand with pastors. Pastors must watch with pastors. Pastors must pray with pastors. Brother, this work that we are doing can be very dangerous, especially when you are standing alone. Say, Juma, we saw one kwa wujina, na wu ni ubiya, uni asofu bin kam mumu mumpaye, munshia di mum, un receive grace and impartation from fathers. Sister, we ministry libe ko ebe say, into we evangelist, we a prophet, we a teacher, we apostle, we a bishop. This is your program. By God's grace, Apostle Cosby AJ, menye sofoketo organa, nyami adom. I've been in this ministry preaching full time for 35 years. 35 years. Many saw first pastor me preaching Adom FM. I was working with Joy FM Multimedia when Joy FM was the only private station. And we here see and start Adom Ewotema. So I've been in the ministry for a very long time. Nyami Adom. I've served fathers. I've served my father, Bishop Yahusu Ansa, and so many great fathers. T. Baby Bia Obiano. I was made an apostle by Reverend Steve Mensah. I'm picking on Kwan Chen. So what I say, we've served. Yeah, yeah, Juma. It is baby Biobiano. We need to stand together. You can also receive something from us. Apostle Oko has been in the ministry for almost 40 years. Prophet Bernard Tina. These are great men of God. That you to be with us on the same mountain for 3 days. Brother, you can never leave as you came. Something will definitely change, and an oil will fall on you. Something will change in your ministry. Will prophetic no ebesisan, will deliverance ministry ebesisan, evangelistic ministry ebesisan, will soul winning, church planting, everything will change. It is very important. It is a number no, and your pastors and leaders will be bia wuti mi bia. I will niya breso be nyami ejuma. For number na fre, nyami aduma Wednesday unsu brebi. Oh, that man, ten in them, oh, ten in them, so crazy and come. But what in Sabre our tea crown, obiting your bar, because at least, oh, and ne, oh, tomorrow, Wednesday, Monday, or Tuesday to prepare. Wednesday, and a partner with me, yeah, we're Eburi Prayer Mountains. Eburi Prayer Mountains, so there, it is just about 25 minutes from Adenta, of Madina Echo, a prayer camp, just

0206 539 3336. Oh yes, so for person no yere eba. So for mame, oh yes, so for mame person baby. Obiti mi ababi jinema mo asafo. Obiti mi ababi jinema mo ukunu. 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Me pacho fa number na bra retreat we bi. So for bra bi nanso mpa e boko form. Nanse akomche kra no ya na ya odin. Bronsamu dumuja. Mu buo bebro nso a adom na odi adwuma no. Ase ya kata so. Bra ni bi adom no so ma o. Bra na be receive impartation. Na adom na odi adwuma na so mie. Oh, very important. Person ko start church bi o baby. Person start fellowship bi. Person start ministry bi. You are online wo ye adwuma me pacho bra. Ne yem bi adom no so ma o. Ne nya kwan na fa adwuma adom no ye adwuma. Wo ye sofo a bra na be se won kranta no. Bible say then you have to put in more strength. Sister, didn't ya wo force brother wo force one enye ye ne se adom na no ya adwo adom no etro wa ho den no ase ekofom bra na be soja bra buri prayer mountains. Yeah, it be the best thing you can do is to separate yourself from the crowd. T, when you are in the crowd you will not be seen. If you want to open so stand the altar, come out of the crowd. Sometimes you have to eso uje bi pia ho srekwan we jumem to shop nim tere bia bra me bompa ye ma waso tere bia he to mrika sofo ne yenyina yen share we body prayer mountains. So we be body prayer camp no ma enye yira kwan kra oh e body prayer mountains no e ye retreat center kesia yesi nyame na me ankasa me so ana build the retreat center no enu ntina metimi ma free accommodation me ye programmer metimi ma free because oba ho na be bom pa ya say ye wonko ana no group. You pay for the room na be dem no, your conference halls, your church building, your prayer garden, your prayer forest, your rooms for lodging, rooms near your dormitories, your executive, some of the rooms cra air conditioner room. You be on a queen size bed, it be a king size bed, very big, spacious, nice. It be on my fridge room, television room, your nice rooms. But may my free rooms for this time. Oh, buy be my free room, baby. I better say be out pay one quan out there and I'll pay a condition room no dear and do it to a baby kakra. But your baby, I yet demo be a baby program the baby free. Your restaurant to her, a new time episode breaking fast and episode to a diania, a diano or your shop or drinks, baby beer books, talit, a prayer show, near maybe beer Israel or your name, maybe a soap beer over mountains. I'll be maybe eating patch all. Men and your men name is Swabeldo. She said, make us a mouth free accommodation for 3 days. I know what I'm saying. T. Fanam Banana Fre. So be Buri Prayer Mountains and Yerakwine. Udu Madina now Fre Burika. 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Once and Crofan and Quano so back campo. No one on your man and Tiaba. A walking distance from the main game. Once I want our driver Bano. O driver far denta na o fo Eburi Bipona. 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Ubu se Total ono. Ubu sab workers no. Ana yo security fo bi ono. Ubu somo se oba prayer center hoa. Ombe director no aba. Enye yira kwa ye. Ti churches bibiri baho. Bishops baho. Groups baho. Individuals baho. But this time ye ni ye ye program no. Into we e ye ye dim. And ye ye sa program no. A ya sofo any a defo as empaka for a sofo what churches a sofo musha go for a say almost a sofo benefo a say a sofo mama start online me patcho o ye sofoa. This is your program me bona manama na ofresi siya me manabe joso men kasa dia sana ofro chana de fresi siya ofra o metro de just your name ye beji u dino phone number pe ni ye vie na siya register no. Into back program now bo din pe number two you tag no bb at the amount near chill room aqua them number two yen ya di jumano Friday a we are 2 o'clock near free ho Wednesday morning to Friday afternoon Friday a we are 2 p.m. near we no be nya kwan ako ebi fri Kumasi ba ebi fri Asinfo su ebi fri Takwa ebi fri Kede mia bebre and yen ya twa hia because a national program national all pastors 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

0: 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Mbachobu Sencrophon. I'm Kwanoso Eco Prayer Campo. Now no man. A walking distance. But the kind friend ni enchro wudin se na bia oba na obo din ya betimi a chire wo room wet mi akọ ye be wo honum from Wednesday ye nyina be da be ma ba bi ada sa copy Friday na mpacho wet mi akọ mo am free nkokọ any mo am free koforidia udu koforidia na wafo Medina car from Medina car from koforidia na kachom so be so Eburi Total Eburi Total Filling Station. 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Obi Timi Anante Abakampo. Medin the Apostle Cosby AJ. Same di come out here senon. Apostle Oku Hackman Ebebi. And a Prophet Bernard Taylor. A ye great impactation. A ye powerful program. Ewe Eburi Prayer Mountains. Yamin Shrao. Nonyo ke si omen su yi. Ninyan mwadeng. Yen shi obi ponoso. Iron sharpened iron. Unu hunda so bae. Yamin bi Shrao. Me bon number for the very last time. 0244-96-53-36. 0244-96-53-36. So register between register my own near. I know between register my own husband. I know register my pastor. Own Adam for pastor. No person baby. Oh yeah. Oh, do boni dia on. On me chron on sudi. Now but you register on so account. 0244-96-53-36. 0244-96-53-36. Apostle Gabriel, answer. God bless you. I love you so much, brother. Namishra.
1: My sorry. Promise, God bless you so much. Also, oh God. What have I done for God, Joseph? Fire meditation. Fire empire. A man for Fred, don't worry. Me sorry, I'll wait me a Fred. Our personal support to Sua. A coin down 0203-515151. And a 0245. Another 45. 04. Another 04. When be a person with the boy, you may be a coin down. God bless you. Mr. Boat, God bless you. Front desk, God bless you. Nico, bless you. Seto, thank you so much. And promise. Reverend Gabriel Anthony, good night and God richly bless you. Remember to do something for God. Okay.